of the 90s on Melbourne's Nova 100, the home of Jace, Lauren and Clint. And I'm going to go on a whim and say, if you've loved 9 minutes of the 90s, you're probably going to love the fact that Take That have been added to the Summertime Ball in the UK lineup. Because you know that we're sending you to Capital Summertime Ball, right? Flights, accommodation, spending money, and front row golden circle tickets if you want to go. I have got your chance coming up at 10:29.

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1: Capital Summertime Ball, live in London.
0: All right, let's go to 13, 24, 10 with Kat.
2: Isn't it supposed to call to win?
0: Yeah, what do you want to win?
2: So I just tuned in for the last part. So I'm like, what is going on?
0: Let me tell you. Oh, this is my favourite part of my job. I get to a live reaction from you. So we're sending you to the UK.
2: Stop.
0: Flights, accommodation, spending money, you and your bestie.
2: Oh, my God.
0: For Capital Summertime Ball. The lineup is Bebe Rexha, Niall Horan.
2: Oh, my God.
0: Ray.
2: Stop.
0: Calvin Harris. Lola Young.
2: I'm actually speechless.
0: This is what I'm saying. I love the live reaction. And wait, this is the best part. Are you ready? You're in the running.
2: I'm so ready. I'm set. Stop.
0: You could be winning it.
2: Oh, my God. Sorry, I'm in shock. Oh, my God. Thank you. Thank you so much.
0: You are so welcome. Good luck.
2: Thanks.
0: Do you need a moment?
2: I'm all right. I think it's just I'm shaking in the car.
0: You're shaking now. Imagine getting the call saying that you've won. Keep it on Nova. I've got your chance right across the day to get in the running. And, of course, you can register as well on the Nova Player or novafm.com.au.
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0: Melbourne's Nova 100 is the home of Jace, Lauren and Clint, where the guys are doing Say Hey for your share in 50K. Today, Rhonda scored herself $10,000.
1: What are you going to do with it? How much does it mean to you?
2: I haven't been working for a very long time. I had a very red tumour removed from my face. We've just been living day to day. And I said to my daughter, do you know what? We're going to go out there because we just love you guys. You guys have no idea.
0: Oh my gosh, I love Rhonda. Congratulations, such a deserving winner. If you would love to win $10,000, you have to say hey to them. Jace, Lauren and Clint are going to be at Gallada Community Centre tomorrow in Epping between 5pm and 6pm. Go say hey, register, and you could be winning $10,000 just like Rhonda did. The guys are back tomorrow morning from 6. Fresh hits and throwbacks.
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25: 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Reports of a collision on the Eastern Freeway, city-bound on the Doncaster Road entry ramp. On the Ring Road Altona-bound, things are slow with an ongoing incident just before Ballarat Road. Hume Freeway, heavy outbound off the Ring Road to Cooper Street. Morning to Peninsula Freeway, a little under speed passing Eastlink. And level crossing works are continuing in Rockbank. Hopkins Road is closed the railway line, use Leakes Road instead. 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Lucky you're with Amy. Mostly sunny, headed for a top of 18. Right now it's 13 degrees on Melbourne's Nova 100.
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0: Good morning. This is your reminder that you're doing good for a Monday, okay? I'm proud of you. I'm going to get you in the running to go to London for Capital Summertime Ball. I've also got some wedding news. Tay-Tay Swift. I'll give you all the details when I play her fresh hit, Elizabeth Taylor. Let's get into the tunes.

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0: Elizabeth Taylor, Taylor Swift here on Nova. Now, we already know that Tay-Tay is getting married to Travis Kelce, July 3 in New York. But I've just read an article that she's also planning a second wedding, an after wedding in London, because she has so many friends there and because she loves London. And that's making me think there's something about it, right? Something about this city, London. And if you've never been and you want to go, we've got your chance with Capital Summertime Ball. Flights, accommodation, spending money. It won't be for Taylor Swift's wedding, but it will be for Capital Summertime Ball. And the lineup is incredible. If you want to go, keep it on Nova. Your chance to win is playing after 9 minutes of the noughties.
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14: now put your hands up. This is... Whoa. I think they can handle this. Yes. Nova's 9 minutes of the noughties. Let's go.
0: Hello, my friend. It is Mel Tresina. I'm getting you in the running for Capital Summertime Ball in 9 minutes. Because right now we're doing 9 minutes of the noughties. Songs that just live rent-free in your mind from decades ago. Like, I literally cannot remember what I did yesterday, but I hear this and I'm like, boys and girls want to hear a true story. Saturday night was at this real wild party.

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0: On 13-24-10, have I got this right, Beck? You are currently at the tip.
8: Yeah.
0: You've called me at the tip.
8: Yeah.
0: This is just not on my Monday bingo card. What are we throwing out?
8: We manage a hotel, so some mattresses and a couch.
0: Oh, no questions. No further questions on why we're throwing out some mattresses and a couch. It's been a busy weekend at the hotel.
8: It was.
0: Go turf out your stuff. I got you in the running, okay?
8: Thank you.
0: And from the tip to Andrea at home, what are you doing?
9: I'm just painting.
0: Ooh, painting walls or painting art?
9: I'm painting the woodwork that goes underneath the roof.
0: Home renos. I love it. Painting is so hard, by the way.
9: It is, especially when you're looking up in the sky.
0: Yeah, like just every, like there's muscles at work that you're like, I didn't even know I had that in my body.
9: Exactly.
0: Well, keep labouring and hopefully it'll pay off with a nice little holiday to the UK.
9: That'll be great.
0: More chances to get in the running for Capital Summertime Ball after lunch, after 12 o'clock. Can you tell I'm hungry?
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0: Oh, well done, Matilda. 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
22: 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Boom gates are stuck down in Laylor on Station Street. It's blocked both ways at the rail line. Use Child's Road to cross. Reports of a crash in St Albans on Station Street northbound at Main Road West. On the ring road, it's slow altitude bound from Furlong Road to Ballarat Road. Some minor delays on the Monash inbound from Narre Warren North Road to Belgrave Hallam Road. 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That's an Aldi price. Aldi, good difference. Mostly sunny today, 18. Right now, 16 degrees on Melbourne's Nova 100.
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23: With your midday headlines, good afternoon, Ash Gardner with you. The so-called ISIS brides are preparing to face court today. The women were expected to make an application for bail, but that has been withdrawn. They're facing crimes against humanity, including slavery. The federal government has announced $500 million for a new AI system to streamline housing approvals. The cash injection comes ahead of tomorrow's federal budget. Outback wrangler Matt Wright has walked free from prison after serving 5 months behind bars for perverting the course of justice over a deadly chopper crash. His release came just hours after the birth of his third child. US President Donald Trump has hit back at Iran's response to the US peace proposal, labelling it totally unacceptable. The details of the response are unclear. US Today Show host Savannah Guthrie has posted a heartfelt Mother's Day tribute to her missing mum, Nancy. The 84-year-old was last seen at her Arizona home on January 31. And Dua Lipa is launching legal action against Samsung. She's suing the electronic company for $15 million over the unauthorised use of her image on TV boxes. Updating sport, Aussie golfer Lucas Herbert has won his first LIV Golf event, pocketing $5.5 million in prize money. He's now also earned a spot at next month's US Open. Hawthorn could be without defender Tom Barras for at least the next few weeks after straining his hamstring in the side's clash with Fremantle. He's set to be ruled out for games against Melbourne, Adelaide and St Kilda. And the Panthers have continued their dominant run with a 30-18 win over the Raiders, while Storm thumped the Tigers to break their losing streak. And you're up to date on Nova.
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0: 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Summertime
1: 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Capital Summertime Ball, live in London.
0: Jake, tell me what you called 13-24-10 for.
2: Just wondering if I can get into the Capital Ball, Capital Festival, sorry.
0: You still got it wrong.
2: Summertime Ball, that's the one.
0: Capital Summertime Ball.
2: Capital Summertime Ball.
0: Yeah, Jake, you're in.
2: Perfect, thank you for that.
0: The lineup is massive, but who are you most excited to see?
2: Whoa, I don't even know. I'm just excited to... Probably Jason Derulo, to be honest.
0: I know Jason Derulo is coming down under, but there's something about seeing him in the UK that is just elite. Joel Creasy's ready to kick me out of the studio. Let's get one more person in the running. Hello, Mandy.
3: Oh, no, I'm not being greedy.
0: 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Like, I don't think it's possible for this competition. If you get through, you get in.
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0: Not freaky at all.
3: So I get in really quickly now, not like having to look it up and bring it up and never get on. Third time lucky.
0: Third time lucky in the running for Capital Summertime Ball in the UK. You heard Mandy, put that number on speed dial, 13-24-10, and you can register online, Nova Player or novafm.com.au. It is Mel Tresina. I'm out. Joel Creasy's next. Bye.
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24: 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A crash in St Albans has Kings Road closed northbound between Robin Avenue and Main Road. Use St Albans Road to skip around. In Truganina, watch out for a crash on Leakes Road westbound at Clearwood Drive. A crash in Sunbury on Riddle Road westbound after Racecourse Road. The Ring Road slow altitude bound from Furlong Road to Ballarat Road and the Monash slow inbound from Heatherton Road to Stud Road. 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Mostly sunny right now in the city. We've reached our top. It's 18 degrees on Melbourne's Nova 100.
25: 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I'm Stephen Bartlett, host of The Diary of a CEO, and this conversation stayed with me long after it ended.
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33: 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I'm here for your lunch hour, thanks to my best friends in the whole entire world, Cash Converters. Today, I'm going to be opening my big old sack of mail and it is heaving. I can't wait to see what you sent in. If my Instagram DMs are anything to go by after Taskmaster last Thursday, it's mostly people asking if I do in fact have a brain. I promise I do, or at least I did. But up next, I will be joined by global pop supergroup who I got to see on Friday night live and in concert, Cat's Eye. 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Pinkies up, bitch.

0: It's the Joel Creasy Show on Nova. I hope your lunch hour is treating you just dandy. Time to have a look through my big old sack of mail.
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0: Last Thursday, Taskmaster Australia Season 5 premiered, which features myself trying my level best. If you have a look at my Instagram account, you can see me lose my mind and have a full-blown menti bee and attack the producers and camera crew for gaslighting me and stealing a ball, which turns out Mother Nature stole with the wind and I completely missed it. But also in the episode, myself and the cast of Rogue McManus, Anissa Nandola, Celia Pakola and Brett Blake very much teamed up against the Taskmaster Tom Gleeson and his assistant Tom Cashman when he offended theatre kids around the world. Have a listen.
2: Glinda and Elphaba from Wicked will sing for good.
3: Elphaba?
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3: Hush
2: guy.
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7: We'll rip your throat out.
3: We're coming at you, we're coming at you. Better run.
0: It's Elphaba. Tom Cashman, that is Elphaba, the Green Witch, originated by Idina Menzel, played by Cynthia Erivo in the film. John M. Chu, the director of Wicked, reposted it on his Instagram. It has gone incredibly viral, like glandular fever at a blue light disco. People were hilarious in Tom Cashman's comments. A lot of jokes that if he doesn't know who Elphaba is, he would not get. I think it's had something like 20,000 likes, but he had it coming. It was one of my favourites, a la Chicago. Then he ran into my knife. He ran into my knife 10 times. And for those worried that I was having a menti bee with the exercise ball, I did have some defence. Rove, my panel buddy, said, I've said it before and I'll say it again, wind is homophobic. Correct. And then someone just said, why is he dressed as Laura Dern in Jurassic Park? Because I don't know a more competent woman than Dr. Ellie Sattler in the very first Jurassic Park, and I really thought it would help me on Taskmaster. Turns out the spirit of Dr. Ellie Sattler is not with me. We also posted a video, the king of talk, but also arguably the king of Eurovision, Graham Norton, was on the show last week, and he predicted that Australia might win Eurovision this year. Eurovision, of course, brings out some incredibly passionate fans, and someone said, yeah, Aussie Phil, in fact, said, yeah, we cannot win the televote. I do want to know your thoughts on that. I do tend to agree. If you look at the year Dami Im was robbed at Eurovision and came second, she won the jury vote, hands down by a country mile, but came fourth in the televote. Because something about Europe and Australia being in Eurovision, they just don't seem to jam with. But I am bringing in Eurovision legends this week to break it down. Delta Goodrum, the Beltress herself, will be on the show live from Vienna, where she is tipped to do very well. Can she get the televote on her side? Plus Julia Zemiro, Miff Warhurst and Kate Miller-Heike will be in here to unpack all the Eurovision glory in its 70th year. And also make sure you check out the full Graham Norton podcast. It is very juicy, the Joel Creasy Show podcast. And you can also listen to my chat with Kat Sy, Catherine Ryan, Danny Minogue, so many other stars as well. So keep getting in touch, comment, DM us with questions, just fun things you want us to check out. We are loving it. We are loving getting in touch and we are loving you. Up next, let's get a scroll update with Mr. Jack Charles.
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0: 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And before I hand it over to Chrissy Swan and this man, it's time to do this.
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0: Hello, Mr. Jack Charles. How are you?
3: I'm good. How are you? How was your weekend?
0: Oh, wonderful. Much more dull than yours. I saw you were out somewhere fabulous, having fabulous martinis with fabulous people.
3: You know, I do my best. Yep. Staying in, I'm allergic to staying in.
0: I know.
3: I've realised. I just can't do it.
0: Also, what was this on your show last week about who's more gay, you or me?
3: Yeah, someone messaged in and said, is there a competition on Nova to see who's gayer, Joel or Jack? And I said, I'll happily give Joel that crown.
0: Well, to quote some of my passionate fans online, it's all he ever talks about, so I am taking that crown.
3: You can have it.
0: Apparently, it's all I ever say. Hey, Dua Lipa is suing Samsung. Are you across this?
3: I am across this.
0: I did not know this. For $15 million, claiming they used her face to sell TVs without permission.
3: Samsung are kidding. Like, right? They need to be playing by the book. They are following, like, they're chomping at the heels of Apple, right, when it comes to phone sales and everything.
0: Yeah.
3: You need to do the right thing. Mm. And Dua Lipa, man, she's got a lot of endorsements at the moment. Like, every ad break on TV, she's promoting Nespresso.
0: Oh, yeah, that's right. She's YSL. An Nespresso girly.
3: Like, her management are onto this, so you need to pay up if you want her on your screens.
0: Yeah.
3: I think she'd sell, though. Like, sling her the $15 million and let her stay on.
0: Yeah, it's worth it, because she sent multiple cease and desists, and they allegedly just continue using. I mean, I kind of love her, no matter what. They're like, YOLO.
3: Yeah, that's bold.
0: Britney Spears, she has put a post out on Instagram, and she's revealed she's on a spiritual journey while sharing a photo of a yellow and white snake she saw at a pet store. This is after she struck a plea deal following her DUI arrest a few months ago.
3: This is sad because, oh my God, I've just realised you've got a Kylie bottle of rosé behind you.
0: Sorry. Yeah, better.
3: I'm distracted.
0: you want a glass?
3: Yeah, happy Monday.
0: Chrissy will love that.
3: No, this makes me sad about Britney from the bottle to DUI.
0: Yeah. I didn't even think of that.
3: I thought this was going to be her big wake-up call, right? Mm. And I've seen on Instagram that she's been hanging out with her sons. So I was like, maybe she's really pulling her head in.
0: Yeah.
3: But then when we're talking about spiritual journeys and snakes,
0: yeah,
3: I'm not sure how well she really is doing. Maybe, I mean, I hate to say it, but maybe we do need to call her dad.
0: I know, right?
3: Bring him back in and tighten up the ship.
0: I know. What would your spiritual journey look like? Or would it just involve spirits?
3: Yeah, Grey Goose would be my spiritual journey.
0: Grey Goose is your spiritual
3: journey. And Belvedere on an off day.
0: You wanker. I'm with you. Carcass out. And just quickly, Real Housewives of Beverly Hills wrapped up. I can't believe what you said as you walked in.
3: I know.
0: You're a pig.
3: I cannot stand Dorit.
0: No, what are you saying?
3: I am Team
0: There'll
3: Kyle.
0: There'll be no season without Dorit.
3: That I will give you. But she's insufferable and she can't take accountability for anything. And the fact even Erica has turned on her.
0: Yeah.
3: Like, it says it all. Also, you cannot afford to be spending $30,000 at Louis Vuitton when you're in Melbourne, babe. Your house is in foreclosure.
0: But Dorit's traveled the world. She can speak in any accent she chooses. Get out of here, you Dorit hater. Go vent your troubles to Chrissy Swan.
3: I will.
0: Thank you very much. Good to see you, Mr. Jack Charles.
3: Good to see you, Joel.
0: Up tomorrow, Eurovision kicks off this week. It is the 70th Eurovision. And Australia's odds truly have never looked better. The Beltress herself, the Queen, Delta Goodrum, is competing in semi-final 2 with her song Eclipse. And she joins me on the show live from Vienna tomorrow. I'll see you at 1.
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23: 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A crash in Cranbourne West on Cranbourne Frankston Road at Hall Road. Multiple lanes are closed through the intersection. Use the Western Port Highway instead. In Noble Park, watch out for a crash on the Princess Highway outbound after Browns Road. Some minor delays on the Monash Freeway outbound passing Eastlink, and in Berwick, Clyde Road down to one lane in both directions at the Monash due to works. Fiji Airways is on sale now. 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Mostly sunny, 18 that's up. Right now at 16 degrees on Melbourne's Nova 100.
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21: With your 2pm headlines, good afternoon, I'm Michelle Stevenson. The Albanese government is preparing to break a number of key election promises in a bid to boost housing supply. Tomorrow's budget is expected to rein in the capital gains tax discount and negative gearing incentives for property investors, but Labor had repeatedly promised it would not touch those tax breaks. Well, One Nation, meantime, is set to target seats in Western Sydney at the next election following its landslide win at the weekend. The minor party claims new Aussies don't want the country to turn into the place that they came from. The two ISIS brides who spent the weekend in custody have withdrawn their application for bail. The Melbourne mother and daughter will face court this afternoon, charged with crimes against humanity and slavery. Well, Brisbane is set to enjoy a $50 million boost with this weekend's NRL Magic Round. With 9 games from Thursday through to Sunday, there'll be an influx of 30,000 interstate footy fans. And Matt Damon and Ben Affleck are copping some heat for their Netflix movie The Rip. The actors are being sued by the police officers the flick is based on, who claim they are negatively depicted. And you're up to date on Nova.
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27: What a great song.
28: Absolute tune.
27: How are you?
28: I'm really good. How was your weekend? How was your Mother's Day?
27: It's really busy. Lots of caring for other people.
28: I saw your Instagram video and you were on the run.
27: I was really on the run and I was really happy about it.
28: Good.
27: I was making Neenish tarts. I was dropping in flowers to mothers that I love. So I reckon Mother's Day, like, yes, it's about your mother or you if you're a mother, but I reckon if you know somebody who's a friend who's also a mother, it's a good opportunity to celebrate them. So
28: absolutely.
27: That's what I did. I got a great present.
28: What did you get?
27: Like a really great present.
28: Oh my God.
27: So I'm so grateful for Leo's hyperfixations. There's been many over his life.
28: I wonder where he gets that from.
27: No idea. At the moment, it's watches.
28: Okay.
27: So he knows everything there is to know about watches.
28: Cool.
27: And I tracked down one for him in Japan when I was there. Very specific, blah, blah, blah. Anyway, he's delighted with it. I said to him, because in that time, I learnt a little bit too. And I thought, but you know what? I don't have a lovely watch.
28: Yes.
27: Like a watch that a lady would have.
28: Yeah.
27: Anyway, sure enough, I got a watch selected by my 17-year-old son. And it's really nice.
28: Wow.
27: I couldn't believe it.
28: And that it really suits you.
27: And they come, you know, on the maximum setting, you know, so it was way too big. And he got out his little watchmaker's kit and spent about 40 minutes adjusting the whole thing for me.
28: Wow.
27: I know. It's so thoughtful.
28: It's
27: and
28: beautiful
27: lovely.
28: As well.
27: Yeah.
28: It's just the right shape.
27: It's like, just a really gorgeous present.
28: That width is perfect. He's
27: Thank
28: done
27: you.
28: Very well.
27: And he did that very, very thoughtfully, which was amazing.
28: 13 24 10, jump on the line, say g'day, and tell us your Mother's Day highlight. We want to hear what you did and received.
27: Did you get something really good?
28: Yeah. Hey, after 3 o'clock, we are giving away tickets to see Charlie Puth. Those passes are stuffed inside the bum bag. We're also going to calm your chaos thanks to Belong. We've got some cash to give away. But let's kick Monday afternoon off with Taylor Swift.
27: Why would

0: I don't want to say this in case it was a dream and not true, but I think Sia's got a new song out.
1: Alrighty, let's look into that.
0: I think it was launched last week. You're listening to the Chrissy Swan Show on Nova. Let's talk chaos. Chrissy

0: Simply connected thanks to Belong. Mobile, data and internet plans that are easy to set up. 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
1: Chrissy's calming chaos.
2: I mean, I could talk about my chaotic weekend, but it's fairly standard. You spent $400 on Ubers, and I know that that must be very difficult to accept, Jack. But I congratulate you.
3: Thank you.
2: Because if I sat down and I looked at my weekend, my one day, and I thought, oh, I've got to be here and here and here and here, I would just go, that's not possible. I'm going to have to choose one or two and let people down.
3: I know. I cannot let my mates down. I love them so much that I just made an effort to at least spend 2 hours at each different spot.
2: It's really extraordinary. And in the same outfit, mate, you are a superhero.
3: 13-24-10, tell us about your chaos and we will give you $200 cash.
2: Maria! How was your, what was your most recent chaotic moment?
4: Hello, Chrissy. Hello, Jack.
2: Hi, cutie face.
3: Hey, Maria.
2: What you got?
4: Mine's going back a few years now, but I have twin girls and we wanted to go up the shop just to grab some milk. And I got put them both in the bath, got them ready. Anyway, when I got the first one dressed, when I was getting the second one dressed, the first one went and found handfuls of solidified fat.
2: Oh, God.
4: And rubbed it all over herself and all over the walls. So I had to throw her back in the bath again. And then we finally got ready again, got out to the garage to hop in the car, and I realised I forgot my keys. So I told him just to wait there while I raced in, grabbed the keys.
2: Oh, God.
4: Yeah, and then she found a bottle of Jif. And when I come out, she's standing there pouring the bottle of Jif all over her sister's head. So her sister's standing there with Jif just running all over her.
2: So was the Jif twin the same as the solidified fat twin?
4: Yes.
2: Gee, she's having a rough trot that day.
4: Oh, yeah.
3: Maria, we are going to send you $200 cash to calm the chaos.
4: Oh, thank you so much.
3: You are so welcome.
2: I just feel like I just would have left them in the car and walked inside.
3: Yeah.
2: I give up today. See, this is why, like, it's so good to have Uber Eats and stuff, because you can go, if you've got two twins that, like, rubbing the others in solidified fat and Jif, you can go, bang, here's the milk.
3: Yes.
2: Hi, Jackie.
5: Hi. My most chaotic moment is, well, that might not sound funny to other people, but it was hysterical to me. I had to have my middle son, who's three, scream at the ambulance officers to go to his brother, who was actually the one having seizures, but the ambulance officers would not leave my other son alone because they'd walked in and he was in a hard knock neck collar because he'd fractured his neck. Oh my God, but a three-year-old screaming at them.
2: What? A three-year-old in a neck collar already saying to an ambulance officer, it's not me, it's my brother in the back room having a seizure.
5: I was trying to tell them that they just wouldn't listen. I'm saying,
3: why?
5: No, come down here. You need to come down here. But they just kept going to Kieran and wanted to stay with him.
2: I feel like the fact that you're laughing and jovial about this, I feel like that was the moment that you completely lost your mind, Jackie, and it hasn't come back to you.
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7: Hello, we've got a broken down truck over in Richmond on Hoddle Street, southbound before Bridge Road in the left-hand lane. On our major arterials, delays following a crash in the South Gippsland Freeway, southbound before the Princes Highway. The Hume is slowing outbound approaching Donnybrook Road and inbound passing Cooper Street. The Ring Road slowing Greensbound past the Deer Park Bypass. And the Mornington Peninsula Freeway is slow southbound from Springvale Road passing Thames Promenade. We've also got some works leaving a closed city bound between the Murrinduck Highway and Bungowra Road until June 8. Try Daniel's famously good donuts like Dubai-style choc. Well, delicious, mouth-watering Daniel's donuts are now only as far as your nearest 7-Eleven. Today is mostly sunny with a low of 9 tonight. Right now it's 16 degrees on Melbourne's Nova 100.
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23: Good evening, I'm Michelle Stevenson. Well, the opposition believes it would have prevented the return of at least three ISIS brides who've arrived in Australia from Syria. Of the four who flew into Melbourne and Sydney last night, three have been charged by federal police. Shadow Home Affairs Minister John O'Dunham says if there was enough evidence for these women to be immediately arrested, well, the government could have done more.
24: I'm of the view that either under the Passports Act 2005, Section 14, you could have looked at denying someone a passport, or under the appropriate legislation for the temporary exclusion orders, you could have done that as well.
23: The three of the so-called ISIS brides will spend the weekend in custody after they made an appearance at Melbourne and Sydney courts this morning. Liberal leader Angus Taylor says he's sceptical the federal government has found $64 billion in savings ahead of Tuesday's budget. Labor says the extra funds have come through reducing spending on some programs and scrapping the northern half of the inland rail. It says new Treasury documents reveal Australia's inflation could rise to 7% by Christmas if the Iran war pushes oil to $200 a barrel. A prominent Labor minister has been forced to pay back $10,000 after what she's described as an honest mistake. Communications Minister Annika Wells has apologised after the Independent Expenses Authority found she'd breached regulations on four separate trips. And Billie Eilish has doubled down in her comments that eating meat is inherently wrong. The singer taking to social media, encouraging critics to watch a doco about the killing of animals for food and its environmental impact. Here's what's leading Nine News tonight.
25: Thanks, Michelle. 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
26: 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Intruders armed with a massive machete terrorise a woman home alone, a Nine News exclusive.
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30: Fan of Poothy? Oh, Poothy? Charlie Puth?
31: I don't mind a bit of Puth.
30: I reckon, with respect, because the man's a genius in terms of musicianship, I would have changed my name. I just couldn't have done Puth.
31: What would you actually... I'm so glad you bring this up. I was Googling him earlier. His full name is Charles Otto Puth. Why would you not be Charles Otto?
30: Why wouldn't you?
31: What a sick name.
30: Puth has got to go. Puth.
31: Yeah.
30: Has got to go. He is coming to Our Fair Shores and guess what is shoved into the bum bag today.
31: A double pass to see him.
30: So whilst, to see our poofy.
31: Whilst he's here. We've poo-pooed the pooth, though. We are not fans of it. Also, coming up before 4 o'clock, we have a brand new competition thanks to Waitress the Musical. Somba, now on Nova.

0: Southbound before Bridge Road in the left-hand lane. A crash in Diamond Creek on Ironbank Road near Pioneer Road. On our major arterials, a crash on the South Gippsland Freeway. Southbound after the Monash Freeway in the right-hand lane with delays back to Stud Road. And a breakdown on the Princes Freeway inbound before the Westgate Freeway in the right-hand emergency lane, slowing to 40Ks. Just a reminder of some works on the Mornington Peninsula Freeway, which is closed city-bound between the Murrieduck Highway and Bungawa Road. Police and speed cameras are there to keep you safe. Speeding, chances are you will be caught. Anywhere, anytime, anyone. A message from the TAC. Today is mostly sunny with a low of 9 degrees tonight. Right now it's 16 degrees on Melbourne's Nova 100.
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28: Back

0: almost out of here. Making back with Fitzy Whipper and Kate. I wonder how her Mother's Day was. It looked gorgeous on
1: Insta,
0: Instagram.
1: It did.
0: Yeah. Let's talk to Dua Lipa.
2: Chrissy's clickbait.
0: This story is utterly absurd. So, two of the biggest names in media and entertainment, Dua Lipa and Samsung. They are having an issue. There is fisticuffs, a skirmish, if you will. Because on the boxes of all the Samsung televisions for the last X amount of years, few years, six, 2 years, there's a big picture of Dua Lipa on every single box. A very prominent photograph and very obviously
1: her.
0: Yeah. You know, it's got a picture of the screen that is within the box and, you know, an idea of what you can expect.
1: And when you look at that box, your eyes immediately go to her. Like,
0: yeah.
1: It really catches you.
0: Absolutely. And anyone in their right mind would go, well, she's getting a kickback from that. You would be wrong. Samsung, someone in the marketing department's put her face on there without mentioning it to Dua Lipa or her hot dad, for example.
1: Now, this is very bold by Samsung because they're already, like, number two in the world for, like, I just feel like they're always chomping at Apple's heels, right?
0: Yeah, and they're great televisions.
1: Fantastic.
0: And they sell a lot of them. Why wouldn't they know you don't do that?
1: You play by the rules.
0: Yes.
1: And Dua Lipa, she's mad for an endorsement deal.
0: Of course.
1: She'll say yes, but just sling her some cash, man.
0: Look, for her particularly, who will take cash for anything, this would really get stuck in her craw.
1: It would.
0: She saw it about a year ago for the first time and she's like, how come I'm not getting paid for this? And she's asked the courts for $15 million, I think. $15
1: million. Yeah, that's fair.
0: And weirdly, Samsung have just gone a bit quiet and dismissive, like, oh, yeah, whatever. Like, damage is done. What are we going to do? Get all the boxes back?
1: Yeah, no, this isn't good.
0: She is definitely going to get that money. Because also the photograph, she owns the photograph. It's taken backstage at a festival. She owns the copyright. It's not even like they've lifted that from somewhere. It's her photograph.
1: Well, you can tell that, like, it's a high-quality staged photo.
0: Yeah.
1: It's not just a pap kind of photo.
0: Yeah, she's got
1: Idiots.
0: This in the bag.
1: Hey, Fitzy Whipper and Kate are up next. We'll be back tomorrow. Have a great night.
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27: Hello again. Taking a look on the Monash, we've got reports outbound at Wellington Road and a crash outbound at Stud Road in the right-hand lane, slowing to 40Ks. Delays following a crash on the South Gippsland Freeway after the Monash Freeway back to Jackson's Road. A breakdown in Brooklyn on Geelong Road, northbound at Miller's Road in the right-hand turning lane, and a crash in Diamond Creek on Iron Bank Road near Pioneer Road. On our other major arterials, the Mornington Peninsula Freeway slows southbound from Springvale Road passing Thames Promenade. Flex 24 volt. 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Today is mostly sunny with a low of 9. Right now it's 16 degrees on Melbourne's Nova 100.
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0: Good afternoon, I'm Michelle Stevenson. Five Aussies and one Kiwi are due to fly into Perth after being potentially exposed to hantavirus and will be placed into quarantine for at least 3 weeks. They are en route to WA after being caught up in an outbreak of the rat-borne illness on board a cruise ship. Health Minister Mark Butler says they'll be held at a purpose-built quarantine station north of Perth set up during the COVID pandemic.
1: Our primary responsibility as a government, obviously, is to keep our community safe and healthy. We also have a responsibility to those passengers to bring them home and to protect them from any risk, no matter how small, of potentially transmitting the virus without knowing it.
0: The Finance Minister says Labor will explain the reasons behind any policy reversals in tomorrow's budget. The Albanese government is planning to rein in the capital gains discount and negative gearing incentives for property investors, despite previously ruling it out. Katie Gallagher says they will be upfront with voters, though. Mother and daughter Isis Bryants will remain behind bars until at least June after postponing their bid for freedom in a Melbourne court. The two women were charged with crimes against humanity shortly after stepping onto Australian soil last week. Well, Amazon is on a hiring blitz ahead of Prime Day this July. The retail giant is looking for 850 seasonal workers to help pick, pack and ship orders for customers right across the country. And Britney Spears has broken her silence about her DUI for the first time, the singer calling the arrest a blessing in disguise as she reflected on her spiritual journey. Now let's hear what's happening on Nine News.
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0: Usher. Thank you, buddy. Yeah. Fitzy Whipper, Kate, thanks to Chemist Warehouse on this Monday afternoon.
1: Yeah, welcome to Monday afternoon. It's not just your normal Monday, it's your...
2: Make Money Monday.
1: Make Money Monday. And I know it can be... motivation can be hard on a Monday. Really, really hard. You know, I've been talking about this analogy that this guy's got of how you should tackle the week quite a bit on the show.
0: Okay.
1: I've actually found the grab. And I wanted to play it for you because I actually, it's not bad. When you're looking for little wins and you're trying to get over the really tough days where you have to go to work or the kids are mucking around before they go to school, have a listen to this.
0: No, we don't have it. I don't think it's playing.
3: The best analogy that I've heard for living a good life is that each week is just a 7-game series and you just got to win 4 to advance. Realistically, Sunday and Monday, those are probably losses. Friday and Saturday probably wins. So you just got to win 2 of Tuesday, Wednesday, Thursday, and you're going to be living a good life.
0: Yeah.
3: Now, maybe you steal one on Sunday. You have a Sunday fun day. All of a sudden, you just need one of them. If you have a bad Friday, you're behind the 8 ball. You might want to just chalk it up to a loss that week. It's really changed my frame of thinking, and I think I'm going to continue thinking like it moving forward.
0: Interesting strategy.
1: It's really good, isn't it?
2: Baseball.
1: Well,
2: 7 series or something.
1: Well, it's also the NBA. I can't
2: remember. Okay, right. So sports analogy.
1: Best of 7, isn't it?
0: I think there's a lot of power, and I think it's a really healthy thing to do, to be able to say, stuff it. It's Sunday, and you know what? I don't want to think about anything. Yeah. I'm going to roll with the day. I'm not going to try and hit, we've got to be there by then, we've got to do that by then. I've got to make sure I eat this, I've got to eat the right things. Just rolling with it. Guys, you want to get takeaway Thai? You want a curry? Yeah, I disagree with you.
2: Because you can start the week badly then. If Sunday goes to waste altogether, you're behind the 8 ball.
0: Do it on a Saturday then. I'm saying you need to be able to have one where you just don't care.
1: My mentality is you can set the week up by your Sunday.
0: Interesting.
1: Right? So you have a good Sunday, you go for a big walk, you clear the head or whatever, maybe do a bit of exercise, and then you do some preparation for work Monday. I know that sounds crazy, guys. It's supposed to be a day off.
0: I would love to have seen the preparation you did for your week yesterday.
1: Yeah, for eight hours I sat there just preparing for this week. And Tommy, I don't have to do any work this week at all.
2: How about this for a novel idea? Yeah. What about never writing a full day off? Because I think, and I grew up in a house like this too, where, you know, something might happen in the morning and it would be a bit.
0: It's a good point.
2: Like, the day's ruined.
0: Yep.
2: And everyone's in a bit of a mood for the entire day. And you write the day off at 10 a.m. Mm. But what about thinking that you can start your day again at any point in the day?
0: It's a great idea.
2: Don't write the day off because then you've wasted a full day. If something happens at lunchtime and something gets thrown at the lunch table or something doesn't go to plan, you just take a breath and you say, that's okay. We're going to start our day again now.
0: I do it with eating, Kate. Yesterday I had a donut and a croissant.
2: I wondered when we were going to get back to food because you just described your perfect Sunday as just ordering curry.
0: I'm saying I had a croissant.
1: Seven great days with Uber Eats.
0: I had a croissant.
2: Do you know what? Before we started the show, I said just Uber something and he said, oh, the money I am spending.
0: I had a croissant and I had a donut for breakfast yesterday. I thought I can still pick up from this moment onwards.
1: It's not a win, mate.
0: You know what
1: that
0: I mean?
1: No, not a win.
0: You're right. I lost the morning, but it doesn't mean I have to throw away the rest
2: of the
0: day.
2: But people do. They throw away the week sometimes.
0: They do. Yeah. So that's
1: why. You know what? Just hearing that story, I was winning today, but now I'm losing.
0: No, so throw it away.
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6: 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We've got a crash in the Monash Freeway outbound at Wellington Road. The second left-hand lane is closed with delays back to Blackburn Road and another crash outbound at Stud Road in the right-hand lane slowing to 40Ks. A crash in Diamond Creek on Ironbank Road near Pioneer Road and reports in Port Melbourne on Beaconsfield Parade at Pickle Street. 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Today is mostly sunny with a low of 9. Right now it's 16 degrees on Melbourne's Nova 100.
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27: 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It's going to be all around the country, Ballarat, Newcastle, Sunshine Coast, and you could be off to one of those locations. 13 24 10 right now. Fitzy, Whipper and Kate on Nova.

0: How good is that, Lady Gaga from The Devil Wears Prada 2? If you haven't seen it yet, that song is huge. It is Fitzy, Whipper, Kate on your Monday afternoon.
1: It may be you, or do you know someone who's got a tattoo that's been designed by their kids? 13, 24, 10, give us a call.
0: Is that a thing to do? Is that a trend?
2: I think Julia Morris do that?
1: Oh, she? Yeah.
0: You design it.
2: Chrissy Swan? Why am I thinking... Someone we know has
1: 13,
2: done it.
1: 24, 10, if you do have... I mean, we've heard about, you know, celebrities signing someone's arm and then they get it tattooed, but yeah. I want to know if you've a kid's design and you've got that tattooed, because Rihanna's done it.
0: Oh, okay.
1: So Rihanna's got three kids now. Three-year-old son RZA Athelstan, two-year-old son Riot Rose, and seven-month-old daughter Rocky Irish.
0: Okay, so they're all very young, so I'd suggest their artwork isn't all that accurate.
1: No.
2: It's not about accuracy.
0: So true, Kate.
1: She's got celebrity tattoo artist Keith Scott Bang Bang McCurdy to do it.
0: Oh, yeah, Bang Bang.
1: He's one of the best, and the fresh ink is located on the back of her knee.
0: Hot.
1: Okay, so the kids have... The kids have scribbled on a piece of paper, and there's a couple of stickers on there from Paw Patrol.
0: That's just stupid. That's stupid.
1: But the kids have just scribbled, right? And Rihanna's looked at it and gone... to ASAP Rocky, WhatsApp Ricky. That's what Liam Gallagher calls him, WhatsApp Ricky. That would be a great tattoo. So on the back of Rihanna's knee, it's basically scribble that her kids have done on a piece of paper.
2: Okay, I'm going to put it out there.
0: Yeah.
2: As a woman who has had a child, I'm going to guess, correct me if I'm wrong, having three children, sometimes you come into a period of your life where you get veins on the back of your knee that don't go away.
1: Gotcha.
2: So, like, protruding from pressure or protruding veins. I don't know the exact name for it, but they weren't there years ago and they are there now. So maybe she thought, you know what? Maybe I put this tattoo over the veins.
0: And go, oh,
2: not that they're anything
0: me.
2: To be embarrassed no, of, but no, some people no. do have them removed or treated. Maybe this was a better option.
1: The other thing as well, Keith Scott Bang Bang McCurdy, I mean, you can be quite liberal with your tattoo. Who cares? It's a scribble. Like, is That's Rihanna going to pull it up and go, well, the scribble that you've done in the bottom right-hand corner is not right. It's not the same as my child's.
0: I think what's missing is the Paw Patrol sticker that's on the same piece of paper. Tommy, you'd know that Paw Patrol character. And you could have, I mean, it was round far enough to put it on the front of the knee, which would have also looked good.
1: Yeah. Can we go to Christy? Christy, have you got infant ink on you?
3: I do. I used to sing to my son that you are my sunshine, my only sunshine.
0: Beautiful.
3: Yeah. So he drew this beautiful little sun and I had the script You Are My Sunshine inked up my arm. So it kind of runs like a flower on my forearm.
0: How long ago, Christy?
3: He was 3.5 when he drew it and he turned 10 just recently.
0: Does it annoy you that his artwork naturally got a bit better and you look at some of his pieces now and think, maybe that would have been better?
3: No, because the artwork is only the sun and honestly, anyone probably could have drawn the sun that he drew.
2: But he did. He did.
3: He did it. And it means something and he knows that it's his and it's on me forever and he still, like, sometimes smiles and he's like, you are my sunshine, Mum, and, like, it's still our thing. So, yeah.
2: That's really cute. I'm glad that I didn't do the same thing because I used to sing the Home and Away theme song to my daughter. So I would have had to have Ray Ma's face tattooed on
0: your lower back.
1: on your protruding cleft. Mm. Terry, what's the tat that you have, Tez?
4: I've got a scenery tattoo on the back of my calf. Doesn't suit everything else because I'm covered in it, but now 11, but when she was 9, my granddaughter drew it. And she had the sense back then, she's an amazing artist, that like, the trees aren't all the same green or the sun's not all the same red. So she's put all the right shading in the places and it's just way above what a 9-year-old should be drawing.
2: Yeah,
4: I looked at it and just went, up, that's it. You know, it doesn't go with me dragons or anything else, but that gets a spot on the back of me calf.
0: Yeah, there's no regret on those dragons, are there, Terry?
1: No regrets.
0: Yep.
1: All right, let's go to Peter. Peter, tattoos.
5: Hi, I've got drawings that my kids did on my forearm. The one on my left forearm is the first drawing that my daughter ever did of me and my husband. It's super cute. We've got no hair and no arms.
2: Mm. Yep.
5: And on the other wrist, I've got my other daughter did a drawing of the four of us as a robot family.
2: Oh, I love it.
0: Okay.
2: Right, that's got a bit of meaning.
5: We've got wheels for feet, and it's super cute. And she's now an artist in year 12.
1: Oh, when the kids, I've always wanted to ask this, so Pete, when the kids are playing up, do you look at the tattoos and you go, you bloody little mongrels, why did I get that? Or no, there's always love there, Peter, when you see them?
5: Yeah, always, yeah. I look at them all the time and I get a lot of comments and compliments on them.
0: Well, Peter, the other thing, if you look at some of the Japanese cultures, they will actually take the skin off the back when someone dies if it's a true art piece of tattoo work.
2: They will frame
0: the skin. I mean, you might want to just slab off your forearm
2: when
0: you're
2: dying. She's taking it with her.
0: And you've got it, you got it forever.
1: Rub thy skin with the lotion. Oh, what's that from? What movie is that from?
2: Silence of the Lambs,
1: yeah.
0: Rub it. Bramman returns at 5 o'clock. But if you've got any other stories about kids' artwork as ink on your body, 13, 24, 10, get involved.
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8: We've got a crash on the Monash Freeway, outbound at Wellington Road in the left-hand emergency lane, slowing to 40 km, delays are back past Forster Road. A smash in Epping on O'Hearn's Road, eastbound at Edgars Road in the left-hand lane. A prang in Diamonds Creek on Ironbank Road near Pioneer Road, so take Broadgully Road instead. And a crash over in Port Melbourne on Beaconsfield Parade, westbound at Pickle Street in the left-hand lane. On our other major arterials, the Calder is slowing outbound past Keilor Park Drive, then from the Melton Highway to Calder Park Drive. You can report non-urgent crimes or events through Victoria Police's online reporting service anytime. 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Today is mostly sunny with a low of 9 tonight. Right now it's 16 degrees on Melbourne's Nova 100.
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0: Samba, Fancy Whippercake. It's your Monday afternoon. Thank you for tuning in, Australia. Love you having you listening. What about this? Countries that wake up the earliest.
1: Oh.
0: Yeah. Have a guess.
2: Are we in the top 10?
0: We are. Congratulations.
1: Is it something to do with the sunrise or how much light there is?
2: Have you spent a bit... The Goldie, everyone's walking at about... From about 4:30, 5:00 in the morning. It's chockers. Main beach, everyone's exercising because the sun's up, Kate.
1: Yeah.
0: Mate, if the beach is there and the sun is up, don't waste it in bed.
2: Well said, mate.
0: I've always said that. Yeah. Australia comes in at number 9.
1: Oh, congrats.
0: Our average wake-up time is 7:13 a.m. I would have thought we'd be a hell of a lot earlier than that.
1: I would have thought that too.
0: Oh, mate, if you're a trader, you're on the road by 5:45.
1: I mean, you've already... You've had a brekkie and you're on the tools by that time. Yeah.
2: I'm not... Oh, now, so the European culture is to eat late and to sort of socialise later. So I dare say they're not getting up early.
0: Yeah, but that's in prime time. That's when the sun's out. That's summertime. Not when it's winter.
2: Don't a lot of countries have a siesta in the arvo as well?
0: Yeah, I mean, the Kiwis are up at 7:11. They're beating us to the punch.
1: Only just.
0: Mexico, 9 minutes past 7. It's pretty boring to go through all of them. Why don't we jump to the top, South Africa?
1: Yeah.
0: They take out the top spot at 6:24 a.m. Well done.
1: I would have even thought that the average waking up time up in those numbers would have been earlier than that.
0: Well, what time was Steve up as a kid? Your dad.
1: As a kid?
0: Yeah. No, you when you were growing up, what time was your dad up?
2: Yeah, it was Steve.
1: Oh, he was up early because he started work. He was up at like 4:00.
0: Was he?
1: And I could hear him clip-clop down the...
0: Well, he had a horse. He was a horseback.
1: He'd walk down Chamberlain Street, turn left onto Queen and head up to the Campbelltown Police Station. I think he started by 6:00.
0: Did he really?
3: Hit the deck, Kate. Hit the deck.
1: Oh, is that you?
2: Would he yell stuff like that out? Would he?
1: No, I could hear him having a shave. I have very fond memories of that
0: the
1: in the
0: shaving
1: mornings.
0: Cream,
1: yeah, like the light, the bathroom light shave, on, and the no. You asked me a simple question, and I gave you a really long, drawn out answer.
2: Did you? Can I ask? Did you like ever ask about his gun?
0: Yeah, did he keep it in the top drawer by the bed?
1: You weren't allowed to bring them home then. Oh, there were. Right.
0: You must have.
1: No. Not sometimes. I think very early days maybe, but in the latter time of his career, weapons had to be kept at the station.
0: Just the 9mm or do you have a shoddy?
1: A shotgun on the streets of Campbelltown?
0: No, wouldn't surprise me, mate.
2: Did he ever taser you?
0: They wouldn't have had tasers back then, would they?
1: Didn't they?
0: No, he would have pepper sprayed
1: They were just...
0: pepper sprayed
1: my
0: party.
1: Boyfriends.
0: You know what I mean? Knock at the front door. Get pepper sprayed. Okay.
2: Oh, who have we got here?
0: Hey, Darren. Before 6:00, we are going to give someone some fun money. Tommy, more fun money.
2: Wow. Oh, you got me and Kate.
0: Okay.
2: Just
0: get the fun money out of you. You need to register at the Nova Player if you want that cash. Do it now.
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4: Good afternoon. We've got a crash on the Monash Freeway outbound at Wellington Road. The left-hand lane is closed, slowing to 40Ks with delays back past Forster Road. A crash in Epping on O'Hearn's Road, eastbound at Edgars Road. The left-hand lane also shut. A crash in Port Melbourne on Beaconsfield Parade, westbound at Pickle Street with lane closures. And an incident in Truganina on Morris Road, northbound before Leakes Road. On our other major arterials, Deer Park Bypass, slowing outbound from the Ring Road to Hopkins Road onto the Western Freeway. 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Today is mostly sunny with a low of 9 degrees tonight. Right now it's 16 degrees on Melbourne's Nova 100.
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5: Good afternoon, I'm Michelle Stevenson. Well, three New South Wales and two Queensland residents have been confirmed among the travellers returning from a hantavirus-stricken cruise ship. The government has arranged a charter flight to transport them to Perth, where they will quarantine for 3 weeks in a facility set up during the COVID pandemic. The Albanese government is preparing to break a number of key election promises in a bid to boost housing supply. Tomorrow's budget is expected to rein in the capital gains tax discount, as well as negative gearing incentives for property investors. But Labor had repeatedly promised it would not touch those tax breaks. Well, the opposition isn't too happy with them breaking another election promise by cancelling the Inland Rail project. Labor has dumped the northern part of the initiative, which seeks to connect Melbourne and Brisbane. The works were discontinued due to cost blowouts and repeated delays. Nationals leader Matt Canavan says the move will hurt regional communities.
6: This broken promise on the Inland Rail is one that cuts very, very deeply for lots of the businesses and communities that have invested so much on the promise of multiple governments that we would finally build a proper rail line between Melbourne and Brisbane.
5: Brisbane is set to enjoy a $50 million boost with this weekend's NRL Magic Round with 9 games from Thursday through to Sunday. There'll be an influx of 30,000 interstate footy fans. And Kelly Holiday says he was gutted after he was denied re-entry into the US while on tour, the incident forcing the Aussie singer to miss performing for fans in New York City. Now let's see what's happening on Nine News.
7: Thanks, Michelle. 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
18: Give it to me.
10: Yes, it is. Welcome to Monday evening after what we hope was the best Mother's Day ever.
7: And if it wasn't, onwards and upwards.
10: Yeah, always next year. The year after that, the year after that, Kate Ritchie.
19: Well, we're talking a Mother's Day. We nearly had a huge accident in the Fitzgerald house. And 13, 24, 10, I'd love to hear from people. When you're trying to impress your kids and show off, and I mean, the body doesn't hold up as like it used to. Have you injured yourself showing off in front of the kids?
10: Yeah.
19: 13, 24, 10, give us a call. But I'll tell you the story that happened over the weekend at 5:30.
10: Okay, come up next, guys. How well do you know your ads and your jingles? Brand Man returns. Yes. Fitzy, Kate, they will go head-to-head. No arguing today, please.
3: It's not me, it's him.
10: Here we go.
3: He starts
10: it. Yeah, great start from you. That's next.

0: I won't lie. Love myself a bit of Kelly Clarkson. What a great song.
1: Awesome track. Yeah. Fitzy, Whippercated is your Monday evening around Australia.
2: I nearly considered following Kelly Clarkson today.
1: Cool.
2: On Instagram.
1: I'll let her know. What made your decision not to?
2: Well, I'm actually about to do the reverse. I've got to go through and cull. Anyway, we need to move on. I made a mistake and said Kylie Clarkson then because I want to talk about Kylie Jenner.
1: Okay.
3: She's going out with Timothy Chalamet?
2: Yes. They've been dating for about 3 years now. She is under fire for a very expensive and environmentally unfriendly date they had recently.
1: Do you mind if I jump in? Is she the tall one?
2: No.
1: No. I think we hung out with her, didn't we, Fitz?
2: No, Kylie Jenner owns the cosmetics brand. She's the younger of all the girls.
3: She goes out with Tim Chalamet.
2: Yeah. Give us a call, 132410, if you have gone on some kind of whirlwind hot date where you've only flown in and flown out and it's cost a fortune. Have a listen to Kylie. She's done one of those Get Ready With Me videos from a private jet. Here she is.
4: Get ready with me for date night in New York. I got my hair done quickly before I left, and now I'm going to do my makeup, because when I land, it'll be like 7:30. This trip was very last minute. I'm literally going for like 24 hours.
2: Yeah. So there's a lot of people. Look, I get it, in the throes of passion, early days. You must come and see me.
1: Get a taxi.
2: Because it is backdated, this video, apparently, to advertise the cosmetics. But you can't kind of, you know, they're saying, well, what about me carpooling and not using plastic straws anymore? Yeah. But people are flying to New York for 24 hours.
3: God, it's a big effort, isn't it? I mean, but people who go all out on the first date, I mean, our previous newsreader, remember he spent $400 on flowers on the first date?
1: Yeah, that was embarrassing.
3: That's a lot.
2: But at least flowers can break down and go back into the earth.
1: That's true. Have you seen that guy? And he has built
2: Don't do it, though.
1: The inside of a private jet. Mm. So it's just a set. He's built a set.
2: Yeah.
1: And influencers. He says he's flat out and he's making a fortune because influencers come and take photos in it.
2: No.
1: And they do launches in it, sitting in the chairs that he's bought to put in there, and it's just in a warehouse. Hey, guys, you've caught me travelling. He's got the sound and everything.
2: And they're probably like her, doing makeup in a ring light. I guess it does look more glamorous than sitting on your bedroom floor in front of a blow heater.
3: Mm. I mean, I think it's every person's dream, isn't it? A private jet. Like to get up and walk around and, you know what I mean? Some of them even have beds. Like you go into a bedroom.
1: Oh, yeah.
2: Yeah. Yeah. Yeah, they do. Waiters like $5. You know, but then Trump goes on one and has a bucket of KFC, doesn't he? Something? Did I see that? Did he hire that?
1: One of the worst things that can happen is when you're flying economy. And you might
2: flying economy.
1: Yeah, and you're flying economy and you're
2: that's
1: not the worst bit, Kate. I know your fear of having to put your luggage in the overhead compartment.
2: I do get nervous.
1: But it's when you're sitting sort of closer to the front but you're still in economy and the toilets are down the back and you try to use the business class toilets and they say, I'm so sorry, you'll have to walk to the back of the plane and use those toilets. And you do that walk of shame through business class, through economy, the way.
2: That's if you care what people think
1: to
2: of
1: you.
2: To
1: your stinky old dunny down the back.
2: And then you've got to stand in the queue for the toilet.
1: Yeah, sorry about that. Oh, no, your turn. No, you go next. What have you done in there?
2: Yeah. Maybe don't drink as much on the plane and then you won't need to use the toilet.
1: That's not what it's about. More instant fun money, guys, could be yours in the next 20 minutes. Plenty of cash to give away.
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7: 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Good. Different. We've got delays easing after a crash on the Monash Freeway outbound at Wellington Road back past Forster Road, a crash in Epping on O'Hearn's Road eastbound at Edgars Road in the left-hand lane, and a smash over in Port Melbourne on Beaconsfield Parade westbound at Pickle Street closing the left-hand lane. 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Today is mostly sunny with a low of 9 degrees. Tonight, right now, it's 16 degrees on Melbourne's Nova 100.
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5: They don't really have a word for it. I didn't realise that it wasn't a universal word. They're all asking me what it is, you know? They're all like, what's a Bushdoof?

0: you've just tuned in, you've picked a perfect time. We're going to take a couple of callers and then Kate's going to attempt a, what do you call it?
1: A bend. Oh, well, I would call it a bend back. But back. I don't, you know.
0: Oh, that's where you bend your back and land on your hands.
2: A bridge.
1: But sometimes they do the bridge from a lying down position. This is from the bending back position.
3: Don't injure yourself, Kate. No, please, either. No. We're talking about showing off in front of the kids. Did you injure yourself? Bronwyn, were you injured impressing the kids?
4: Yes, my granddaughter insisted that I go down a slide with her and I heard the crunch as I went down over a bump in the slide and I knew I'd done some damage and sure enough, went to the doctor the next day, still been in pain and my tailbone had broken. He confirmed with an x-ray that I'd broken my sacrum. But to top it off, I got my words mixed up and I was going around telling everyone I'd broken my scrotum. Knowing what one was.
0: You certainly haven't done that, Bronwyn. You need to go back and read the old Adam and Eve book first, I'd say.
3: That's one thing we didn't know about you, Bronwyn, that you had one.
0: It's going to take a few stitches.
1: Oh, my goodness.
0: Oh, Bronny, great story. Thank you. Ash, hello.
5: Hey there.
0: Ash, you're a teacher. What happened?
5: Yes, I was trying to maintain my cool nurse, my cool teacher status, and I was on year 11 camp, and there was a disco at night on one of the nights, and I tried to do the worm in front of all the kids in the middle of the circle, and I dislocated both knees.
0: Dislocated both knees.
3: So, Ash, did they go back in straight away or did you try to pop them back in? What happened?
5: No, my knees subluxed, so they go back in, but only, like, that's usually happened at sport when I was younger, not actually trying to do the worm.
0: Oh, Ash, were you carried out of there, Ash?
5: I kind of hobbled away and tried to
0: say,
5: Ash, like, nothing was up, but I was useless for the rest of the camp. I'd iced on my knees for the next 2 days.
0: Oh, Ash, good story.
3: Just not worth
0: Thank
3: it. Not
0: you.
3: Worth it. Alicia, why was your hubby in the doghouse, Alicia?
6: So my daughter was too scared to jump off of a pier when we were down there for, like, school holidays one day, and he's like, all right, I'll show you. He's never jumped off one too, mind you. So he took a run-up, jumped, king dropped, and it was too shallow, so he landed on his feet and he shattered both heels. And luckily that the beach was packed, so there was this massive Maori guy, like, in the water, and he had to carry him out. And he was in a wheelchair for, like, nearly 4 months
0: inside the house. Why did he do a pin drop?
3: Luckily, he didn't dive.
6: Well, they said that his spine could have, like, something could have happened, and I was like, oh, my God.
0: Oh, man. Yeah. At least it wasn't your son, Alicia.
6: My daughter. We all thought that he was joking because he started screaming and we're like, oh, you'll be fine. And then we realised he was kind of drowning. He couldn't stand up. So the guy next to him was like, he just pulled him up and out. And I'm like, oh, my God.
0: Thank you, Alicia.
6: So now he has a limp. He has a full limp. So
0: just from that one day. Alicia, I would encourage you to keep listening because this is the moment Kate Ritchie will be doing a bridge live.
1: No, Alicia, you don't know. No, okay, you know how these things turn out.
0: Kate Ritchie, this is it.
1: Now?
3: Kate's calisthenics. Let's do this.
0: Take your headphones off. And there's a little corner of the studio here.
1: Fail?
0: You'll be right. We'll never tell anyone.
3: This is awesome.
0: We're not live, are we, Tommy?
3: So if it goes wrong, we are live.
1: So you have to do it quickly.
2: Yeah, if you
1: and
2: don't
1: we're
2: mind.
1: Running over.
2: We'll pop this on our Instagram in a second.
3: This could. You could dislocate something in your spine here.
0: She's tucking her shirt in. She's quite.
3: Whoa! You've got a protruding cleft there.
0: No, I don't think it is. If we can see the G-string. Here we go. Don't worry about it.
2: It's okay.
0: Here we go. So she's facing the other way. She's starting to bend back a little bit. Ponytail is shaking. Bending down, bending over, head towards the ground. Arms out. She's done it. And now back up. Tommy, lift her up. She's like a turtle on her back.
3: That was a dodgy bridge for sure.
0: It only goes one way over that bridge. It doesn't get back up. That was amazing. All right, Tommy's going to do it next.
2: No, we don't need to do that.
3: Well done, Kate.
0: Unbelievable. Kate Ritchie, make sure you go to the Fitzy Whipper Kate Instagram.
3: Put your pants back on now, Kate.
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10: Watch out for a crash and officer on the Princes Highway outbound at Bayview Road. A smash in Murradock on Bungowra Road at Derail Road. Delays in all directions. Reports in Coburg North on Sydney Road southbound after Queen's Parade. And more reports in Kings Park on Kings Road southbound before Main West Road. Over in our major arterials, the Hume is slowing outbound off the Ring Road past O'Hearn's Road, then between Craigieburn Road and Donnybrook Road. And the Calder are slowing outbound from the Ring Road to Calder Park Drive. Plan ahead and save for 72 hours. 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Today is mostly sunny with a low of 9 tonight. Right now it's 16 degrees on Melbourne's Nova 100.
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2: Yes, Cambridge. Please.
3: I love this idea.
2: It's good, isn't it?
1: James. Hi, James.
4: How are you guys going?
2: Good, Jimmy. Good.
3: Hi, James.
1: James, is there something that you would like to do? Look after yourself, James.
4: I would love to go on a whale watching tour when I go to Iceland later in the year.
3: Oh, you're going Iceland. To Iceland. What an adventure.
2: Who are you going with, mate?
4: No, just me. I'm going to go do a marathon up there.
2: Oh, awesome work. James. That's wild.
1: Well, we want to shout you your whale watching session. How much is that going to be, James?
4: $500.
1: That's all
3: done.
1: Yours,
3: there you
1: Jimmy.
3: Go. You're
4: oh,
3: yours,
4: my God, big guy.
3: $500 worth of fun money.
4: Thank you so much.
1: Enjoy, James.
2: And maybe. Fun.
3: I know. I mean, going to Iceland to do a marathon. I'm glad we gave him the $500 for the whale watching because that's the fun bit.
1: Take you 42 kilometres to warm up, wouldn't it?
2: Oh, my God.
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2: Get involved, guys. Ricky Lee and Tim, they are in next. And tomorrow, we are back with Theme Queen, Kate Rich.
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2: 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Yeah, you'll hear more about it on the podcast. Enjoy your Monday evening. We're out of here. Bye-bye.
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24: Watch out for a crash over an officer on the Princes Highway outbound at Bayview Road. We've got a crash in Murradunk on Bungower Road at Dorail Road. Delays in all directions. Reports in Coburg North on Sydney Road southbound after Queen's Parade and more reports in Kings Park on Kings Road southbound before Main West Road. On our major arterials, the Hume is slowing outbound off the Ring Road past O'Hearn's Road, then between Craigieburn Road and Donnybrook Road. And the Deer Park Bypass slowing outbound from the Ring Road past Hopkins Road onto the Western Freeway. 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Tonight we have a low of 9 degrees. Right now it's 16 degrees on Melbourne's Nova 100.
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27: Good evening, I'm Michelle Stevenson. Five Aussies and a Kiwi will be the subject of a strict quarantine order when they arrive back from an infamous hantavirus cruise. The three people from New South Wales and two from Queensland will spend the next 3 weeks under lockdown at a RAF base near Perth. Health Minister Mark Butler says the facility was built to take in returning Aussies during the COVID pandemic.
28: And those six people will be transferred immediately to that quarantine facility directly next door to the RAF base. People might recall this is one of the quarantine facilities that were set up at the back end of the last pandemic.
27: Anthony Albanese has defended negative gearing backflip ahead of tomorrow's budget, insisting the housing crisis hasn't improved enough since the last election. According to leaked documents from 2027, only newly built homes that meet strict government criteria will be eligible for the tax break. Shadow Treasurer Tim Wilson says the PM has lied to voters, though.
29: The government is going to have to be full and transparent about the deceit and betrayal they have put forward.
27: One Nation has Western Sydney in its sights after winning the Farrer by-election. The Pauline Hanson-led party is brimming with confidence after the result and is warning other regional and suburban electorates could follow suit at the next federal election. Well, two Melbourne ISIS brides will remain behind bars after withdrawing plans to apply for bail. The mother and daughter are charged with owning a female slave. And it seems Taylor Swift and Travis Kelce had an ulterior motive for their recent London visit. Word is the couple plan on doing a wedding bash there in August, just after they tie the knot in New York in July. Here's what's leading Nine News.
0: Thanks, Michelle. Hello, I'm Alicia Loxley.
2: And I'm Tom Steinfeld. Intruders armed with a massive machete terrorise a woman home alone, a Nine News exclusive.
0: Fed up neighbours in the suburb overrun with flies.
2: And Snoop Dogg keeps his promise to some special Melbourne musicians.
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0: Don't worry, you haven't missed the news. 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
22: Oh, my goodness.
23: On Nova.
1: Monday afternoon, welcome, welcome. It's Ricky Lee and Tim here till 7, just doing the biz.
22: We're just here because we love being here.
1: I love Mondays, TGIM. What is your favourite day?
22: Not Monday.
1: And you can't say Friday, Saturday or Sunday?
22: Wednesday.
1: Really?
22: Or Thursday.
1: All right.
22: Because Thursday's basically Friday.
1: Yeah.
22: So it's basically...
1: DMAs have a song, I think, called Thursday is the weekend.
22: You're looking at the wrong guy, bro.
1: I'm sure they do. Anyway, I love Mondays because it's a fresh week. It's a blank canvas and we're here to just guide you through it.
22: That's true.
1: We're going to talk showering. We're going to talk about getting revenge, like petty revenge.
22: The pettier the better.
1: Yeah. But next, I'm going to go into your search history. I'm not going to go through your phone because that's not okay.
22: You want me to tell you my search history?
1: I'm going to tell you mine too. This is the last thing that you chat GPT because there was a real wet bloke that was asking the internet if he should break up with his girlfriend or not. Like, come on, man up, bro.
22: If you're asking the internet, you already know the answer.
1: Mm-hmm. We'll go through that next. Fever Dream. I love this. Alex Warren to kick off the show Monday afternoon. This is Nova.

0: Josh Farwas?
1: Josh Farwas?
2: He's kind of got Cyril vibes. And
1: Josh Farwas?
2: Like a Prayer. Yeah, Josh Farwas.
1: I can buy myself flowers.
2: We're going to talk showering, morning v night, or both. That's coming up in a second. But now I kind of want to go through your chat history. So this lady is saying she went through her boyfriend's ChatGPT history. But then he's really wet because what she found was him putting stuff into the ChatGPT going, he said relationship issues and uncertainty. He was going through, should I be in love after 3.5 months? What about her 3 cats? All this stuff. So she's decided to end the relationship, but I think that's fair because he's obviously a wet piece of work as well.
1: But I mean, I'm intrigued at what the answers were that ChatGPT
2: gave said
1: him.
2: This, from what you're sharing, you should consider ending this relationship.
1: Oh, boom. So she's like, hold my beer.
2: In black and white.
1: It's over.
3: Hang on, so she used ChatGPT to ask if she should leave him because he was asking his ChatGPT all of that stuff and she found it.
2: Should I be in love after 3.5 months? Oh,
1: I like that he's trying to make sense of
2: that. Just be a person.
1: That.
2: Be in the relationship. Be in the room. Be present.
1: I kind of like that he was, having the question and trying to figure out his feelings.
2: If you're typing into a bot, should I be in love, I reckon you're not in love.
1: I reckon you're not in love. But I do like having conversations with my AI.
3: Oh, I love it too. But you're right. Outsourcing that to, a program that basically reflects what you're feeling anyway. It just reinforces... It backs you up.
1: Well, not if you tell it to like pick holes in my story and my logic and go against what I'm saying and give me the counter of what I'm saying. Yeah. I love that.
2: All right, well, who wants to go
1: first?
2: You
1: can fight. I've got too much time on my hands.
2: What was the last thing you ChatGPT? Because mine's pretty lame. Well, my real last one was, what's the name of the smell of wet cement?
1: What is it? Starts with a P.
2: What was it again?
1: Petrichor.
2: But then the one I did yesterday, the last one was, why are there still ads on my YouTube Premium?
1: Oh, they chuck some sneaky ones in there.
2: Yeah.
1: Where?
2: In the videos. It's not YouTube created ones.
1: Yes.
2: It's the one that the person who made the video intended to be in there.
1: Yes.
2: So I've still got ads on my YouTube Premium.
1: I know, it's annoying. You're going to die at mine. I know I'm embarrassed, but I'm also not. So
2: should I still be friends with someone who vomits in a DJ's glass?
1: Yeah.
3: That's a hard no.
1: Does anyone here watch Real Housewives of Beverly Hills?
3: I've seen it.
1: Okay. So Dorit and PK are going through a really messy divorce. And some stuff has come out over the weekend, like their court documents have come out.
2: Yeah.
1: And I put the court documents into my ChatGPT and said, can you break these documents down and give me the summary of what it all means? And I found out all this stuff about Dorit and PK's divorce.
3: But how do you know it's not hallucinating, though? Because you have to triple check things, I find.
1: Oh.
3: Are you a Claude or Chat gal?
1: Well, it depends. I'm not showing you my Claude chat.
2: Okay.
1: That one's too personal.
2: Rachel, welcome to this weird conversation. What was the last thing you ChatGPT?
4: How old is Jack Steele from The Inspired Unemployed?
3: Why do you want to know that?
1: Are you satisfied with the answer?
4: Well, he's just living the best life. And I'm like, he's not actually that much younger than me. But it couldn't tell me.
2: Really? What? We can find that out for you.
4: No. Yeah, your lovely phone lady told me. 32 this year.
1: Oh, lovely phone lady. There we go.
2: A lovely phone lady
1: that can now park properly.
2: Yeah, well done. Our lovely phone lady. It's nice that you guys are polite,
1: Lauren.
2: To them. Trish, last thing you ChatGPT'd.
5: That 2026 Met Gala trend thing.
1: Oh, the theme?
5: Yeah, no, it said to, like, make me a Met Gala dress. So you, like, put yourself in and it makes you a dress.
1: Tim's lovely lady did that of the two of us yesterday. Look at us at the Met Gala.
2: Yeah. I like my little neckerchief. I was cooking dinner last night and she was really busy on the phone. I'm like, what are you doing? She's like, I'm making you and Ricky into a Met Gala.
1: And you too. So cute.
3: Oh, my God, that's amazing.
2: Like, wow.
3: Yes. I love that. We're posting those on our socials, right?
2: Are we?
1: Oh, my gosh, you're wearing a glittery pink suit.
2: Yeah. That's AI.
1: It's quite amazing.
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0: 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We've got a breakdown on the Ring Road Altona bound before Plenty Road in the left-hand emergency lane. A crash in Coburg North on Sydney Road near Boundary Road with heavy delays in both directions. And a crash in Mernda on Bridge Inn Road at Mernda Village Road. On our other major arterials, the Hume is slowing outbound off the Ring Road past O'Hearn's Road, then between Craigieburn Road and Donnybrook Road. 40 Winks, 40 Frenzy must end this Sunday. 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Tonight we have a low of 9, tomorrow clear with a top of 20. Right now it's 13 degrees on Melbourne's Nova 100.
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0: 9 days. Blasting Love Stinks, yeah, yeah, from the Wedding Singer, Love Stinks.
1: Oh, yeah.
0: Full volume each morning in the office parking lot. He filed a formal harassment report. She hired the band via Craigslist with the disguise that her ex was a small town hero that deserved a daily salute. Petty and hilarious.
1: I like that.
0: I do love that song, Love Stinks.
1: I don't know it.
0: You don't know Love Stinks from The Wedding Singer?
1: Well, I've seen. I don't see The Wedding Singer as often as you do. I think I saw The Wedding Singer when it came out.
0: Oh, no, The Wedding Singer, because you hate Adam Sandler. The Wedding
1: I don't
0: Singer,
1: hate Adam Sandler.
0: You don't like him.
1: I just don't. You know, well, Dan's finding it. You don't have to find it through your phone. Dan's
0: finding it. Well, I already have it here. Okay. Oh, Somebody Kill Me is also my other favourite song.
1: I know
0: from
1: that one.
0: Freddie Brown.
1: All right, Dan's getting it. We've got Alana and Sarah here. Alana, let's talk petty revenge to kick off the week. What's happening?
2: Yeah, so I would go to Macca's once a week and get 4 soft serve cones and make it my vow to paint his car with them every week for about 6 months.
0: Painted his car with soft serve?
2: Yeah,
1: did you do that or did you chicken out?
2: Sorry.
1: Did you actually do that?
2: Yeah. No. We pegged him at the car continuously every week for about 6 months.
1: You
2: until
1: did
2: I felt better.
1: Do it? Wow.
0: Did he do something real bad, Alana?
2: He cheated on me.
0: He deserves that ice cream on that car.
1: Yeah.
2: Yep.
1: Imagine that ice cream when it all gets a little bit warm too.
0: Wasn't there a funny trick that you or someone has told me about?
1: With the window cavity of the car. Yeah, the prawn juice. I've heard the prawn juice. So you get like prawns from the fish markets or something.
0: Yeah.
1: And the juice in the bottom of the bag, you tip it down the little, so you wind the window down and then you tip it in that little cavity. And that really stinks.
0: Oh, and you can, and because you think you're going to try and get rid of it and you can't get rid of it.
1: Or alternatively, you can just move on.
0: True.
1: Yeah.
0: Some people don't do that.
1: Not as
0: some
1: fun.
0: Some people make it, you
1: some
0: know,
1: people really don't.
0: Make it their job almost to really, really get you.
1: All right, good soft serve tip. Thank you, Alana. Sarah?
3: When I was moving out of my unit with my ex-partner, I shoved my finger in every single egg carton in the fridge and then just put them upside down so I didn't know that they were all broken.
0: Petty. Petty, I like it.
1: This is it.
4: Love stinks.
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1: Oh, yeah, okay.
5: Yeah, yeah.
1: Good love revenge.
5: Stinks. Love
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8: 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A breakdown on the Ring Road altitude before Plenty Road. It's in the left-hand emergency lane. There's a crash to watch out for in Coburg North on Sydney Road near Boundary Road. Heavy delays in both directions approaching the scene. There's ongoing works on Peninsula Link. It remains closed city bound between the Murdoch Highway and Bungar Road till 5 p.m. Monday, June 8. Take the Murdoch Highway instead. And Clyde Road down to one lane in both directions at the Monash Freeway in Berwick due to works. 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Down to 8 tonight, tomorrow cloud clearing 21, right now 14 degrees on Melbourne's Nova 100.
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2: Wasn't that the thing before?
3: Are we not asking Jeeves?
0: No.
3: Is that not a thing?
0: Not.
3: Okay.
0: Here we go. Yesterday, we celebrated Mother's Day around the country. Sydney flower market estimated 300,000 people came to buy flowers in the lead up. But not everyone in the world celebrated on Sunday. You know, in the UK, Mother's Day was Sunday, March 15. Now, speaking of the UK, the Queen would have been 100 this year. Isn't that nice?
2: So nice.
3: I love the Queen.
0: She loved corgis. But you need to find out how many diamonds in the Imperial State Crown.
2: Okay.
0: 2,868. Okay, what just happened then? I think that was
3: 2,868.
0: I think that was Sarah. Congratulations, well Bree. $500 for you. That's a lot of diamonds. 2,668. 2,868.
2: Heavy is the head that wears the crown.
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17: G'day there, a crash on the Ring Road altitude of the Calder Freeway. It's in the right-hand lane with speeds of back to 40Ks. On the Monash Freeway, a crash outbound before Stud Road is in the left-hand emergency lane. Watch out for a crash in Coburg North on Sydney Road near Boundary Road. Heavy delays in both directions approaching the scene. And ongoing works continue on Peninsula Link. It's closed city bound between the Murdoch Highway and Bungar Road till 5pm Monday, June 8. Take the Murdoch Highway instead. 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Crypto is unregulated and high risk. T's and C's apply. Clear tonight, down to 8. Tomorrow, cloud clearing, 21 the top. Right now in the city, it's 14 degrees on Melbourne's Nova 100.
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0: On the Ring Road, Altona bound, look out for a crash at the Calder Freeway, blocking two right-hand lanes. That's also bringing the speed limit down to 40, causing some heavy congestion. On the Monash Freeway, we have debris on the road outbound at Springvale Road, also blocking the right-hand lane, bringing the speed limit down to 40. Coburg North, look out for a crash on Sydney Road near Boundary Road, causing heavy congestion in both directions. And the Hume moving slowly outbound between Craigieburn Road and Donnybrook Road. Visiting the Mornington Peninsula, major works between the Moradak Highway and Bungawa Road, causing delays up to 25 minutes. Plan ahead at peninsulalink.com.au. Possible showers tomorrow with tops of 21 degrees. Tonight it'll get down to 8. Right now it's 12 degrees on Melbourne's Nova 100.
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0: 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And which Aussie artist has been denied entry into the United States of America for their tour? What? 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
0: 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Coming up, we're hanging out with our favourite mother, Keita Alexander. 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
0: G'day, Brownie here. 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

0: Same, Bruno, same. You can't be a millionaire anymore. You have to be a billionaire. Yeah. In this economy, it's true. Yeah. This is Nova. My name is Maddie Rowe. Producer Alicia's hanging back.
1: Hi.
0: You don't normally stay back this
1: late. I just was vibing in the studio and, you know, having a good time.
0: Do you like country music?
1: You're transforming me into a bit of a country music enjoyer.
0: This song really has converted me full over the line. I'm a country music convert. Ella Langley, her whole world is exploding. She's got an album out. This song's from it. She's from Texas, I can tell by the way. And I don't own cowboy boots or a hat, but I kind of want to buy one because of this song. Choosing Texas, we're choosing it to play. It's such a good song. Beautiful songwriting. Her voice is addictive. Anyway, hear this song next on the app.
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0: kissed and then dropping dead. That is very dramatic, Olivia Rodrigo. This is Nova. How you doing tonight? We are rolling through the biggest fresh hits and throwbacks, including brand new stuff from Aussie artist Josh Fawaz. He has made a remix of Like a Prayer from Madonna. Plus, happy birthday, Sabrina Carpenter, 27 today. Man Child's playing next.
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0: 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In the
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4: 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Gag Edition.
18: That's right. Jokes. We got jokes. 13, 24, 10 if you've got one. Maybe you've got a dirty joke. You want to text us because you're not quite comfortable and ready to deliver it via the phone. That's okay.
19: It's okay. Don't be shy.
18: No judgment here. 0400 919 919. Can I kick things off?
19: Sure.
18: What did the elephant say to the man?
19: What did the elephant say to the man?
18: Said, how the hell do you drink out of that little thing?
19: Of course it was about the trunk.
18: It's a trunk.
19: Of course it was.
18: Classic trunk gag.
19: Yeah.
18: All right, Joes, you want to go next?
19: Sure.
18: Let's build up to producer Lucy.
19: Okay.
18: She's promised for weeks that today's the day.
19: Yeah.
18: Not the day the teddy bears had their picnic. It was the day that she was going to deliver an award-winning joke.
19: Okay.
18: The 11th of May.
19: I put the pressure on. But Jody, you go first. How do you spot a blind person at a nude beach?
2: Oh, I don't know.
19: It's not hard.
18: Nah. Is that the criteria, though? Is it supposed to be hard? Is that what people do at nude beaches? They walk around fully erect?
2: I'd really hope they don't do that, to be honest.
18: Those who regularly Maslins, sort of cruise anyone? Around Maslins, give us a call. Update us, please.
19: All right, producer Lucy, let's go. A man and a woman had been married for 30 years. And in those 30 years, when they had sex, they always left the lights off. Oh. Every single time for 30 years, lights off.
8: Okay.
19: He was embarrassed and scared that he couldn't please her. So in the dark, he always used a big dildo on her.
8: God. Oh. Wow.
19: After all these years.
18: Geez, didn't really sort of, didn't really brace us for that, did you?
19: Hey, you asked for today's
18: didn't censor
19: day.
18: It at all, did you? Just straight to it.
19: After all these years, the wife had no clue.
8: Right.
19: For 30 years in the dark had no clue.
8: No idea. It was fake.
19: One day, she decided to reach over and flip the light switch on.
8: Oh.
19: And guess what she saw?
8: What?
19: The big dildo. And she said, "I knew it. Explain the dildo." And he said, "Well, you explain the kids."
18: plot twist! Nice work, Bridget, you Lucy. Today's the day. Well done.
19: Thank you. Finally.
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0: Nova's Jodie and Hazy. Thought I was doing this to myself,
1: but a heart doesn't hurt itself. Another absolute treat for the ears, Jodes. Mm-hmm. Sam Fisher, new song came out on Friday, A Heart Doesn't Hurt Itself. It's part of a large body of work that's going to come out a little bit later in the year. And we're happy to say as well, Sam Fisher touring with a good friend of ours, Guy Sebastian, in Adelaide tonight. And he joins us this morning. Sam Fisher, hello to you, sir.
2: Hello, my guys. How are we doing? Adelaide is looking beautiful. It is a pleasure to be here.
3: It's a stunning place. It flies under the radar, but we're happy for it to be so. So then no one else comes here, Sam. We're pleased about that. Except for the likes of you.
2: You know what?
3: You're welcome.
2: I'm thrilled to be here. I mean, not only is it Guy Sebastian's like hometown, but we actually get a couple days off. So we're going to maybe go head up to some cheeky wineries, maybe, I don't know.
3: Hazy, that sounds like an invite.
1: Oh, okay. Who's picking up who? What's going on here? We'll play tour, guys.
2: Come on.
1: Hey, Sam, we know that you're tight with Guy Sebastian. This is really, really cool. And quickly before we ask about Guy Sebastian, one thing that I really liked was we spoke to Guy a while ago about when you guys teamed up for Antidote. And I said, what's it like singing with Sam Fisher? Because he's a very good singer. And straight away, Guy goes, yeah, he's better than me. He's a better singer than me. For Guy Sebastian to say it's probably the highest compliment that Guy Sebastian can give. And I feel like you're blushing right now, but it's pretty cool.
2: I am. It's absolutely absurd for him to say that because it's just simply not true. Like, I really think Guy is like the best male vocalist in pop music alive. Like, it's absurd what he can do with his voice. He like introduces me to the stage every night on tour and just says the nicest things. Like, he doesn't have to, you know what I mean? And so it's very cool.
1: Mate, we know you're tight. We know you're tight with Guy. What's it like touring with a really close friend?
2: It's the best. It's so good. I mean, you know, it's always interesting being a support artist because if you're not super close with the main artist, you kind of never know what you're going to get, whether you get any time with them at all. But this tour has felt like a big family tour. You know, we eat together and we have catering and I used their steamer and I was, you know, we did TikToks together. It's so, so silly.
3: Sam, you've collaborated with the likes of Demi Lovato, Meghan Trainor, Amy Shark, Shag, Marry, Kill, Go.
2: Well, I could, but I might be cancelled. Marry them all.
1: Yeah.
3: Yes,
2: oh, God.
1: Mate, can I say something? I don't want to offend you here, but maybe.
2: Immediately, I'm offended.
1: I thought that you were American. Did I think that because I know that you moved to the States at sort of around about 2011, and then obviously when this city came out, everyone was like, what the hell? This is awesome. Is it just me, or do you get that? And if so, is that because, like, you really, really cracked it when you were over there?
2: I get that a lot, and I feel like ever since this city came out, I've just been trying to convince Australians that I'm Australian. and that's fine. No, I lived in America for a long time, and my wife's American, and I'm surrounded by Americans a lot. My accent is an absolute mess. Whenever I come home, my mum goes, oh, Sammy, you sound like a bloody Yank. I'm like, okay, thanks,
1: mate. Mate, I always wonder with you know, guys like this, so maybe when you look back and you've made it and you're doing these amazing things, is there always a moment for musicians? And I always feel like, is it a moment where you're on, say, I don't know, Ellen or Jimmy Kimmel or The Late Show, where you go, gosh, I've made it. You've done all those shows. Was there a moment where you're like, oh, holy shit, look where I am?
2: I mean, yeah. There's been a few of them, but like, genuinely, and I'm not just saying this because I'm in Australia right now, but it really was being played on like Nova 969, because I grew up in Sydney. So it was like getting played on Nova, getting played on like all the stations that I grew up listening to. But actually, it was a weird one because it was the pandemic. So I did Jimmy Kimmel. I filmed Jimmy Kimmel on my iPhone on a green screen that the studio had sent me to my apartment, and I texted my performance to the producer. Next minute, I am on American TV.
3: Wow.
2: So that was weird.
1: Oh, mate, this is it's been an absolute treat. We're proud of you. We're even proud of the fact that you're an Aussie.
2: Thanks, and also, man. Thank you. Let him know.
3: Let's be honest. He doesn't know what he is. Mate,
1: tell me that with Guy Sebastian as well. I'm good to see you guys on tour and making beautiful music. Congratulations on the new music. Yep. And we're looking forward to some more stuff a little bit later on in the year.
2: Thank you, my guys. Thanks for having me on. Jodie and Hazy. In the morning.
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0: doing
1: it? Oh, yuck.
0: What am I doing?
2: You were like, I'll bring my cricket back.
0: Yeah, I'll see you in a box. Blokes, and then what? Throw punches and have a beer after? So I don't think so. Yeah. But no, not. I don't know. Blokes don't get it. As bad as the girls do, which is just ridiculous because it's from so much more of a shallow, disgusting place.
2: Yeah, and the sad thing is, though, a lot of it is women. It's women being mean to women.
0: That's why it's surprising as well.
2: Yes, I know. Anyway.
1: Anywho.
2: Thanks for listening, guys.
0: There was one, just quickly.
1: Thanks for listening to our TED Talk.
0: There was one on the weekend, I don't know if you saw it, that the salaries of people in media were released.
1: Yeah.
2: Oh, yeah.
0: And one of the comments was, everyone's overpaid except for Tom Wren. That guy's underpaid.
2: I don't know what Tommy's really on.
0: So it was nice comment, Sarah Wren.
2: Yeah. Oh, we love Tommy Wren.
0: Hey, guys, before we let you go, Friday night, take us through this. Everyone that was there, am I right saying got a specific code word?
1: Yes, that is very true.
2: Yeah, so everyone, if you were at our slumber party, you got a code word. We told you you had to listen to Jodie and Hazy today. If you have that code word, you got a call and you win an amazing prize.
1: 132410 is the number. Were you at the sleepover Friday night? And if you were, you get a one-month membership for Love Athletica. Ooh, is that right, Producey Lucy?
0: That's nice.
1: She's nodding.
2: Producey Lucy,
1: that doesn't translate. Late on radio, Charles.
2: That's very cute. Gosh, when I was a producer, I got world's worst producer. So, Lucy, you're dealing with a lot of show. But you were.
0: Lucy's quite nice.
2: I had Hayley Pearson to produce, guys.
0: Oh, guys. Hey, thank you so much for stopping by. The podcast is excellent. The show is excellent. You guys are absolutely killing it, and we love your journey.
2: We love you guys.
1: We love you guys.
2: Although
1: we can all agree we're all overpaid.
2: So overpaid.
3: I wish.
2: Take some of my money.
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0: Nova.
1: We're talking about when there's a little bit of argy-bargy getting your bond back and you're like, come on. You're being unreasonable.
2: $60.
3: Pedantic. I once left one of those, you know those, I think you're from a Howard Storage World, and you hang them in your wardrobe and it's like a shoe stacker.
1: Yes.
3: And it's
1: fabric.
3: Left one and they were up in arms about that and they're like, you need to come and grab it. I thought, you can have it. Or just chuck it out.
2: Oh, yes, it's not...
3: And when it stacks down, it's like a an A4 piece of paper.
1: It stacks flat. Yeah. I know exactly what you're talking about. Wow. Yep. Janine's in Leeming. Hello.
4: Oh, we actually got stung. They wouldn't give us our bond back because there was a dead fly in the laundry tub.
2: Sorry, a dead fly.
4: Yeah. A dead fly in the laundry tub.
1: That probably died after you left from all of the fumes from all the cleaning stuff you'd used.
4: Yeah, well, we moved out and then it was about 4 or 5 days later that they actually did the inspection.
1: Surely you just turn the tap on and wash it down the drain.
4: No, they refused. I had to literally go back in there and pick up one fly.
3: Did you strop in and do it and make a real point of it?
4: Oh, I was absolutely fuming. But anyway,
3: good on you.
1: That's ludicrous. They can fix that in 2 seconds.
4: Yeah, no, she refused. She said that's not my job.
2: Oh my God, a fly. Yeah.
3: I wouldn't even notice it.
2: No.
1: You know what they needed? A spider.
2: Yeah. That sucker.
1: Thanks, Janine. Wow. Jackie's in Leederville. Hello.
5: Hello. How are you?
1: Okay, good. Jackie, we're talking about the pain of trying to get your bond back. What happened?
5: So we had a vacate clean for our daughter's apartment. She was at uni. We were living in the country. So they rang me back and said, basically, you're not getting your bond back. There's a leaf on the windowsill and 2 grains of rice in the dishwasher.
1: So we're keeping your $1,000.
3: I'm actually getting angry. This is so, like, I can't believe. Yeah.
5: Yeah. So, of course, I was like, hell no, that's not happening. So I go back and I pick up the leaf and the 2 grains of rice and I switch the taps on for something and the tap in the dishwasher
3: burst.
5: And I was literally running around screaming. I was on the phone to the real estate people going, there's a flood, I can't switch the water off, what do I do? And I got the neighbours and we had to go underneath the apartment in the car park to find my water meter to switch off the water. There was 2 inches of water through the whole apartment and there were bamboo floors.
1: Jackie! That's an insurance job, though, surely.
5: You did?
1: Yeah.
5: I did.
1: Yeah.
3: Good on you.
1: Wow. Yeah, well, that serves them right for being so pedantic about a leaf and 2 grains of rice. I mean, come on, that's ridiculous. Just pick it up yourselves and put it in the bin. Be sensible.
5: I did sort of say that to them, but sensible didn't fit it.
3: Oh, yeah, they're so reasonable.
1: So angry. I'm getting angry.
3: Yeah, me too. I'm like bubbling away.
1: Furious.
3: Give me more.
1: Okay, Melinda's in Bertram. Morning, Melinda. Now talk to us about trying to get your bond back. What happened?
6: Well, I actually run a cleaning business.
3: Cool.
6: And I actually did a vacate clean with another lady for this tenant in, actually, I won't say where. Anyway. The property manager sort of said, oh, yeah, everything's okay. But then they went back and did a final inspection. Mm. And the tenant rang me the following day in tears. And I said, oh, what's wrong? And they said, the tenant said, oh, they're taking all my bond. And I said, well, why? I said, the inspection, you know, went all right. And they said, there's a spot of nail polish about 2 millimetres wide on the door, on the bedroom door, and they want me to remove it or they're not giving my bond back. And I said, well, you can't. I said, you can't remove that because, I said, acetone's going to remove the paint. And so they said, oh, yeah, we told them that, and they didn't believe us. And they said, you have to go back and do something. And I said, okay, I'll go back. And I rang the property manager, and I said, look, acetone is going to strip the paint off the door.
3: And
6: they said, what would you know? And I said, well, I'm a, you know, I run a cleaning business.
3: Yeah,
6: said,
3: well, you're using the word acetone.
6: And I said, well, I was... I said, I suggest you use your common sense and look it up online as to what removes paint off a door and then get back to me when, you know, you change the story a little bit.
1: Yes. And what happened in the end? Did the people get their bond back?
6: Yeah, they did. They got the full bond back. And I said, because I went into bat for the tenant, and I said, this is ridiculous.
1: Yeah.
6: Stupid. Stupid on all levels. So.
1: And also, it's a rental property, right? Nobody expects it to, like, one tiny spot of nail polish isn't going to ruin your experience of living in that property.
2: Wouldn't have thought so.
1: Yeah, come on.
3: I can't sleep. There's nail polish on the door.
0: Nathan, Nat and Sean. 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

0: and Susie O'Neill.
1: Big day in our household today.
2: Yeah.
1: Today, first day of daycare for our child, for Flo.
2: So you've done the immersion program?
1: Yeah, we've done the many a stay and play where you go and check it out.
2: Do the dump and burn.
1: Dump and burn. Morgan always has to do the dump and burn because obviously I'll have this job. So she always drops Flo off.
3: Yeah.
1: But it's the first time that our child's been looked after someone that's not family.
2: Oh, that's a big deal.
1: Yeah.
2: It was. I think from memory.
1: It was strangely emotional last night because it was like, it was Mother's Day, and then I saw Morgan getting Flo's stuff already. She has like a little bag and a little hat, and then you got to give them all, but you got to label everything because they're all toddlers and they will lose things and whatnot. So she was labeling all her like clothes and her little hat.
2: I really want to get invested in this, but because it's so long ago for me, I find it hard to remember the feeling. Yeah. And I remember, I really do, like if I think back, I think, oh my God, it was so traumatic.
1: Yeah.
2: It was so traumatic when I left my kid. And now I'm looking back going, why? But I know it is.
1: Yeah, in hindsight, you look back and go, it'll be totally fine. And
2: they all survive.
1: They all survive, and it's just a child. And I would have thought the same thing a year ago. And even when we knew daycare was coming up, Morgan, my partner, would always get really like, oh, I'm so nervous about it. And I was like, it'll be fine. And then last night, I got nervous.
2: Yeah.
1: And then, like, today, knowing that she's going today and going to be there all day, you kind of get, like, a bit like, aw.
2: Have they got cameras so you can watch them these days?
3: What, at the
2: childcare?
3: What, from home?
1: No, they send,
2: I don't know.
1: They send you lots of photos.
3: No, I don't know.
2: Okay. Technology.
1: They send you updates and photos of your child and stuff like that, and they do, like, I don't know.
3: I don't think they have cameras in there.
1: No, I don't think there's cameras.
2: No, the problem is going to be,
1: live streaming.
2: You know, that you told me that Flo, your daughter, and Morgan are very close. So usually when Morgan leaves, Flo cries.
1: Yes.
2: Even when you look after Flo.
1: Yeah.
2: So probably when Morgan drops Flo,
1: it's going to be bad. And then Morgan's going to be all upset, and then she's going to get emotional. Whereas I always get to do the pickup. So I always,
2: that's the fun part.
1: That's the fun part. You be the hero. You roll in, you get to do the pickup this afternoon.
2: Flo will run up to you if she could walk. She was advanced enough. But she'll drag herself towards you.
1: She'll slide over to me. That's all she'll do.
3: Super early. So she's 1.5.
1: No, not even a half. Just one. Just over one.
3: Right, okay.
1: So anyway.
3: I'm trying to think because, I mean, kindergarten was my first, and I remember this because the kindergarten I went to turned 65 the other day, and they reached out to me
2: about my
3: memories
2: members?
3: Of it. I must.
1: You remember seeing the opening?
3: I was the first year.
2: It was the inaugural class.
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1: Mother's Day on the weekend too. Did everyone have a nice Mother's Day?
2: Did you? Yes, I did.
3: Well, did you? You're a mother. So that's.
1: Oh, yeah, I had a good Mother's
3: Day. You first.
1: Oh, yeah. Cliff cooked us Eggs Benedict. He was going to cook it for Alec's birthday last weekend, but we ran out of time.
2: So. Made a Benny. That's a tough.
1: He is an excellent cook.
2: It's a tough homemade meal. Mm.
3: It certainly is.
1: It's his mother's recipe. Yeah. It's his mother's recipe.
3: Oh, yeah.
2: Wow.
3: You had that in bed or just at the table?
1: No, at the table. We had it at about 11 o'clock because our daughter was hungover, and so it took her a while to get out of bed. Classic Alex.
2: Classic number one.
1: Oh, sorry, I'm not mentioning her on the radio anymore.
2: But do they get you gifts? Did she get you gifts, or her and Bill?
1: Bill bought me. Classic Alex. No, she usually does. Bill got me a really nice bottle of olive oil, which you got from work. No. What did you guys do? Enough about me.
3: I just got lunch for Mum. I didn't get a present. Lunch was kind of the present.
2: Lunch was the gift. Right. You know, we went to Mum's for my actual mum, and all my family went there, and we did that. Had lunch, and then for Morgan, I got her a nice gift. I got her a hat saying "Mummy needs a wine," and then I made a video gift of Flo giving her the gift, but I was Flo's voice just because obviously Flo can't.
1: That's cute.
2: Yeah, and I'm like, I didn't make a card, so I just filmed it. You know,
1: is it Flo's second Mother's Day?
2: Yes. Yeah. Like I said to you guys on Friday, I think she was like a couple of 6 weeks old for the first Mother's Day. So this one I think meant more. Yeah, right. I could tell it meant more to Morgan.
1: Oh, nice.
2: But I got her a nice little hat, made her a coffee in bed, and it was pretty funny that on Mother's Day, my daughter's been so clingy to Morgan for like weeks, and on Mother's Day, the whole day was dada, dada.
1: Really?
2: Dada. Just didn't want to borrow her.
1: Oh, that's cute.
2: It felt good.
1: I had a really social weekend, actually. Yeah. What did I do Friday? I caught up with my girlfriends Friday, which was fun.
2: Yes.
1: Saturday, I had a function with a lot of people I didn't know. Social battery was a bit. It was a college function. It was really fun. But if I don't know people, I find it quite tiring to be the best version of myself.
2: Exhausting.
3: It's difficult.
1: Does anyone else find that?
2: Oh yeah.
1: Some people can socialize easy. Hey, Cliff's a great socializer.
2: Just can talk.
1: Yeah.
3: It's just, I don't know, like after that King's Cup thing on Saturday night, I popped down to the Wharves because it was a friend. Sort of friend of a friend sort of situation. It was her 22nd birthday and I was just tired and I've got nothing to contribute to this table of people.
2: Yeah. Were they all 22?
3: Yes. So I was there about 20 minutes. I'm going to get out of this. It's ridiculous.
2: That's a tough carry.
3: Just an old dude at the end of the table. It was ridiculous.
1: Can you imagine how they see you?
3: I know.
0: Nick Lutzy and Susie O'Neill on Nova.
4: Are you ready?
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3: You are listening to Nova. It is Jace, Lauren and Clint.
1: When you live with someone, they can really annoy you at times, if you love them. Especially if it's your husband.
4: Talk to me.
1: Or your wife.
4: Talk to me.
1: Well, this woman has gone viral for complaining. Viral. She's been married for a very long time, and he's a great man and he does a lot of good things. But never once has he changed the toilet roll. In fact, sometimes he leaves one piece on it.
4: Shocking.
1: So that he can justify not changing it.
4: I hate that. That's a crime.
1: I've talked to him about it. Every time it happens, I did not marry a man child. The times he's changed the roll were before we got married. Here's no one would marry someone who does this by choice.
4: So is that he leaves the toilet roll bare or with just maybe one or two sheets?
1: Sometimes with one or two sheets and sometimes just bare.
4: Okay.
1: But there's always extra. There's a small garbage bin in the bathroom and there's extra rolls under the sink. Do you know what? I have extra rolls actually next to it.
4: You've got to stash some extra rolls somewhere.
1: You can see them. You can see they're in a little basket.
4: Oh, yeah.
1: They look very cute.
4: Well, I have the basket and then I also stash some extras just because if the basket is empty, you need something to go to. Because you can't be going to the paper towel.
1: Well, mine's in like a basket, right?
3: Can't you?
1: But sometimes, I don't know why, I look in the basket and there's an unraveled one. Like, there's one on the holder and then he's gone. I mean, it's I don't know who's doing it, but I live in a house with one other person and it's not me. So it could be random guests that come over that go for the ones in the basket.
3: Have you ever walked into the toilet and someone hasn't taken the old roll off?
1: Oh, yeah, that happens
3: too.
1: And
3: they just put the new roll sitting on top.
4: On top of the cistern. Yep, all the time.
1: No, not even the cistern, just on top of the empty roll.
4: Oh, no, you can't be doing that. That's rude.
1: Yeah, we must have a strange guest that pops over sometimes.
3: Just let himself in. And,
1: this
3: is not me, but I do know a friend of mine who was in a situation where they're at a house, they've gone to the bathroom, there was no toilet paper in there, and they used the people's hand towel and took it home.
4: That's foul.
1: What do you mean?
4: Well, they've
1: I know what you mean.
4: Yeah, and they've just tucked it in the pocket like a handkerchief. And taken it home. And did they wash it
3: She'd
4: and bring it back?
3: She'd be mortified that I brought that up.
1: Oh, they wash it. She.
3: Yeah, it was a she.
4: Wash it and bring it back or just never to be seen again?
1: Never to be mentioned
4: just torch
1: again.
4: It.
3: So when they start, putting the towels
1: together. Well, that's on them for not having any toilet rolls in their bathroom when they've got guests over.
3: Good call.
4: I don't know about that. I'm sure.
1: No, that's on them. They deserve to lose a hand towel.
3: Well, otherwise, what do you do? They've got the pants around their
1: ankles. You don't need a reenactment. No, you know how it works.
4: Oi, can I get a toilet roll in here?
3: No, you're not doing that.
4: Yeah.
1: What, you're going to yell out, oi?
4: Oi!
3: So we're at Lauren's house. We're all there having drinks.
4: I didn't
3: and
4: want
3: stuff.
4: To say hey for the toilet roll.
3: You're going to open the door and scream, oi, Laurie, can you grab me a roll of toilet?
4: I wouldn't, Lauren.
1: Well, you wouldn't have to. It'd always be
4: bad example. If that happened at your house, I would. I'd be like, no. If I was invited to your house ever, Jace, toilet roll.
3: No, just use the hand towel.
1: Oh, that's disgusting. That's foul. Foul town.
3: You know what sends me?
1: What?
3: When my wife doesn't shut cupboards.
1: Oh, yeah. Oh. Some people actually, though, it's in their brain. Like, I've got a friend who we all are like, oh, Ted's been here, all the cupboards are open.
3: But just like,
4: really?
3: You've learned how to open it.
1: Yeah, no, but it's something.
3: Why don't you reverse that?
1: No, because it's something in their brain that actually doesn't.
3: What, it goes on strike after the cupboard's open?
1: Yeah, I think so. Yeah, I don't know. It's a thing. It's an actual thing. Mm. It's okay for it to send you mad, but it is an actual thing.
3: It sends me bonkers.
4: Is this chat restricted to what happens in the home? Because I have one on the road.
3: Oh, yeah.
4: You know, on that rare occasion that you're in the right-hand lane, but you're not turning right, and you know, the cars in front of you, the blinkers aren't on, so they're going straight through.
3: And then last minute.
4: And then at the last minute.
3: Oh, yeah.
4: The last freaking minute,
3: it's too
4: they
3: late.
4: Put
3: you're
4: their
3: up,
4: indicator on, and I'm like, that's rude.
1: But it's also annoying when you're in the left lane and you're trying to turn left and you've got a left arrow, but the car in front, it's like you can go straight ahead or turn left.
4: Yeah.
1: And it's like the bridge.
3: Yep.
1: You know the bridge where you go over like where Chapel Street meets?
4: Yeah. Is that the Princess Bridge maybe?
1: Yeah. Like you go past Baby Pizza and you want to turn left onto Alexander and the car in the left lane and you're like, man.
4: If
1: if it's you though, you feel bad. Yeah. I'm like, I feel like I have to turn left because I'm holding up all the traffic.
3: It's a beautiful bridge.
4: It's a lovely bridge.
3: I feel like I see something like it in movies
4: good
3: a lot.
4: Good cityscape there. Strong cityscape.
3: You're going to get a picky, go down there.
1: Yeah, it's a good bridge.
3: 13 24 10 is our number. What's the tiny little thing that makes you blow up?
4: Wow. I mean, sometimes.
1: Different topic. What's the tiny little thing that makes you blow up?
2: Tiny little thing.
1: What makes you angry?
3: Wow. Let's go with that one.
4: Yeah. Mm. Yeah. What's
1: what
4: the
1: makes you
4: tiny
1: furious?
4: Thing that makes you erupt?
1: Furious.
4: Makes you erupt.
3: Erupt.
4: Yes.
3: It says in the paper.
4: I know.
3: But when you say it out
1: what
3: loud.
1: Makes you furious? What's the little thing that really just frustrates you?
3: 13 24 10 is our number. Not replacing toilet rolls, people not indicating to the last minute.
1: I've got one.
3: Not shutting cupboards.
1: What about when you at a bar and you order like a cocktail, like a margarita or something, and they pull out a premix?
4: No.
1: I'm paying bar prices for this.
3: No.
1: I don't want it out of a can. Cocktails, I would have had that at home.
3: Cocktails on tap, and they're the same price.
4: Mm.
1: Yeah, I would have made it at home if I was getting it out of a can.
4: What about someone ordering a cocktail when all you want is a beer?
3: Oh.
4: You got to wait for the bloody cocktail.
3: No. Oh. 13 24 10 is our number. What makes you rap?
0: Jace, Lauren and Clint.
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0: 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Melbourne traffic.
1: Nova 100.
2: Delays expected due to major works closing Peninsula Link northbound between the Murdoch Highway and Bungau Road until 5pm 8 June. Ramps also affected. Plan ahead. Reports of two collisions, one on the Ring Road Greens Rebound after Sunshine Avenue. That's causing a fair few delays rather quickly. Otherwise, we have level crossing works in Rockbank. Hopkins Road is shut at the railway line. Take Links Road, Griggs Road or Grand Boulevard instead. 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T's and C's apply. Some morning fog headed for a sunny day with a top of 19. Right now it's 9 degrees on Melbourne's Nova 100.
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6: Well, good morning and welcome to your Tuesday, everybody.
7: Hi, hi.
6: Hello, Clint.
7: Hi, hi.
6: Welcome to Pre-Drinks.
7: Thank you so much. It's great to be here in your company.
6: Thank you.
7: With the people of Melbourne.
6: Lauren's going to join us from 6 this morning. We've got a big show coming up today. I need to kick off Pre-Drinks with a toast as well.
7: Oh, who are we toasting to?
6: Right, I'll run you through it in a second. Coffee's down. First, so what's the news we're waking up to?
7: Overseas, this is a really strange one. An Aussie could replace Sir Keir Starmer as British Prime Minister.
6: Sorry?
7: Hear me out. Catherine West is her name. She was born in Mansfield, grew up in Sydney, and was a social worker in Darwin before moving to London, as so many people do, 28 years ago. Now she's a British MP, and she's launched a leadership challenge against the sitting PM. She needs 81 signatures from colleagues to trigger a vote, and there is a bit of a movement going on right now to replace Sir Keir Starmer.
6: You know, it's terrifying. This could be you running for Prime Minister because you too did a UK stint.
7: You want me to go to
6: Britain? No, I'm just saying, like, you were in that situation. You went over there and did a UK stint.
7: Yeah.
6: Imagine if you were like, I'll get 17 signatures at the club.
7: Yeah, well, at the Aussie Bar.
6: Is that where you went?
7: The walkabout.
6: I had a mate at work there.
7: Oh, did you?
6: Yeah.
7: They used to do, like, Thursday night, it's Crocodile Palmer night. It was just a chicken palmer.
6: The guy said the accent worked wonders with the latest.
7: Hey, speaking of votes, Eurovision bursts onto the stage today in Vienna. The first of two semis get underway this morning. Our own Delta, Australia's Delta, our golden girl, she's performing in the second semi. That is Thursday, our time. In its sport, a peculiar one out of AFL House, Jace. Human error is to blame after 109 seconds was added to the clock this time. Not taken off.
6: What?
7: Added to the clock in the third quarter of Saturday night's match between the Cats and the Pies.
6: Why?
7: Because the timekeeper buggered up.
6: I mean, it happens at weekend basketball. It can happen at the...
7: Does it?
6: At the G or Marvel. You're supposed to pause the game. Depending on the age group, the last 3 minutes every time the ball goes out, you pause it.
7: Yeah.
6: And if you don't, the parents on the opposition team.
7: Well, this is like the, you know.
6: They blow up.
7: Everyone's blowing up.
6: Shouldn't happen. And I politely remind them, it ain't the NBA, Cheryl. Settle down or you come and take the
7: controls. Do you think that's what Andrew Dillon's saying this morning?
6: I think it'd be a different conversation.
7: That's what's making news on your Tuesday.
6: Hey, a bit of a shout out and a toast to Georgie, our coffee man.
7: George,
6: Miss Alex and Co.
7: Good on you, Georges.
6: He's become an uncle.
7: Oh, good on you, George. Hey. Congratulations.
6: Little Geordie with a Y.
7: Geordie with a Y.
6: J-O-R-D-Y.
7: Yes,
6: there you go.
7: Little boy or little girl?
6: Little girl.
7: Because it can go both ways, Geordie.
6: And to celebrate, this is... Oh.
7: We're having a latte.
6: No, this is right up your alley. He sent something in.
7: Okay.
6: What's your little treat? Check the bag.
7: It's on Lauren's desk.
6: Well, there's two there.
7: Okay, hang on. Stand by.
6: It's something very Clint Stanaway.
8: If this is a Neenish tart...
7: Oh! It's a Portuguese tart.
6: It's a Portuguese tart. Oh. Congrats on the little Portuguese.
7: Portuguese tart Tuesday. What a time to be alive. Good on you, gorgeous Georges.
6: Hey, 13-24-10 is our number. If you're a pre-drinker like Clint and I and you're up early, we've got free stuff to go this morning. Portuguese tart. Nothing says baby like Portuguese tart. This is pre-drinks.
7: Some do cigars.

0: free drinks. Uh-oh. It is Jason and Clint with you this morning. Welcome to your Tuesday. No showers today. Tops of 21. A little bit of cloud around, but we will take that.
1: Yeah, fairly nice Tuesday on the way, Jace.
0: Not bad.
1: Nice time to be getting out and about in the community like we are this afternoon.
0: Not bad at all. Yes, we are out and about today. We're heading to Epping. We'll give you details about that at 6 o'clock, but we're doing our Say Hey 50K thanks to Carlisle Homes.
1: Great meeting the peeps.
0: Come down, say good day, and then you are instantly in the running to win $10,000, but only the people that come down between 4 and 5 p.m. this afternoon are in the running. So the odds are pretty good.
1: Well, the odds are good and the cash is easy to win.
0: 13, 24, 10 to win right now with free drinks.
1: Let's kick things off and say good morning to Simon in Kilmore. Simon, how are we doing, brother?
2: Oh, I'm tired this morning, fellas.
1: What's happened?
0: I hear you, bro.
2: Heading to work this morning, thought I'd give you the call, say good day, say good morning.
1: Mate, we love that. Now, I'm intrigued. Our producers take notes when our good callers call me in. Yeah. It says you are a gold hunter.
2: That's right. Yeah, I chase the yellow stuff all over Victoria.
0: So I'm going to go out on a limb and say because you're driving a truck at 5:30 in the morning on the way to work and tired, it's not going well, the whole gold hunting.
2: Nah, mate. Got to work to earn a living, but I chase the gold for other little bits.
1: One more question, Simon, if I can. Are you do you pan for gold or have you got a medal?

0: Hey, buddy.
1: If you find gold at Rod Laver Arena.
2: No, they can't take metal detectors okay. into Rod Laver. They've got their own there.
1: Do they?
2: Yeah.
1: Okay. Hey, good morning, Sarah.
3: Good morning.
2: God, I love the characters that listen to this
1: show. Sarah is very, very close to your heart, Jace. Ask her why.
2: Why, Sarah? Are you...
3: I work at GYG.
2: And thank you for your service.
1: What a beautiful person you are. Yep. What's your go-to as a staff member at GYG?
3: In the mornings, I go for a big brekkie burger.
2: Yep.
3: In the afternoons, it's a Cali burrito.
1: Okay.
2: Cali burrito. Because I think it's got chips in it.
1: Yeah, because the staff intel is important. Because you want to eat what the staff are eating.
2: What's the staff discount like?
3: It's pretty good.
2: Mm. Like worth pulling a shift once a week?
1: She just writes stuff off.
2: Yeah, right.
1: They get free.
2: Hey, double pass to Cocktails in the Clouds coming your way, okay?
3: Oh, thank you so much.
2: No worries. Let's wrap things up. We'll go to Taylor's Lake. G'day, Tommy.
4: Hello. How are you, boys?
2: We're good. You work at the airport.
1: Nah, come on. What do you do at the airport?
4: Just a baggage handler.
1: Oh, mate. Well done.
2: Not great in the rain. Not great, like, for the next couple of months. But you'd have quite the tan at the end of summer.
4: I'm inside for most of it, to be honest.
2: That was pointless.
4: I'm more a bit of a white boy.
1: Okay.
2: All right. Good. Okay.
1: What do you got for Tommy?
2: How about $250 to drop at the Cheesecake Shop?
1: Oh, mate.
4: That would be phenomenal.
1: Superb.
2: That would be phenomenal. Mate, try the Cheesecake Shop's chocolate crown cake. That is in store now. We are going to chuck you a $250 voucher. You enjoy, okay?
4: Thank you very much.
2: No worries.
1: Go you, Tommy.
2: That's the passion in his voice.
1: For the Cheesecake Shop.
2: Yeah.
1: That'd be a pause there.
2: Great course.
1: I think you should go pounding for gold.
2: We met some pre-drinkers while we've been out there. We say hey.
1: Yeah.
2: There's a look about them.
1: And if you are a pre-drinker, come on down and say hey to Jason and I. Forget about Lauren. Say we are pre-drinkers.
2: Well, they should have to get there before 4. Between 4 and 5 this afternoon in Epping, your chance to win $10,000. We'll give you the exact details of where. Coming up at 6 when we kick off the show and Lauren joins us here on Nova.
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0: Good morning, Melbourne. This is Jason Clint on Nova 100. Lauren about to join us. We're going to kick off the show in minutes. We're wrapping up pre-drinks, but coming up, your chance to share in $50,000 cash today. And what's making news?
1: Thank you, Jace. Well, a schoolboy fighting for life is a tragic story after being hit and dragged by a train at North Melbourne. We'll have the latest from the scene there. And Eurovision is underway in Vienna. Delta's about to hit the stage.
0: Oh, the big D.
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7: 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On the Ring Road, Greensboro bound, we have a collision on the EJ Witten Bridge. It's shutting a right-hand lane. Delays now back to Ballarat Road. Reports of a collision in Mulgrave, Springvale Road to Wellington Road, and reports of a crash too for Lynbrook, South Gippy Highway, city bound, just after Hallam Road. Delays going through there. Deer Park Bypass is now heavy city bound, just on approach to Robinson's Road. Want more from your morning coffee? 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Now brewing at Starbucks. Fog this morning, headed for a sunny day of 19. Right now it's 9 degrees on Melbourne's Nova 100.
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8: Good morning, Melbourne. Clint Stanaway with your 6 o'clock news. There's been a knife attack in Manor Lakes just before 2 this morning. Police responded to reports of a group of people fighting. The 16-year-old was slashed and left with wounds to his arms and torso. Another boy was hit by a car as it left the scene, both taken to hospital with non-life-threatening injuries. A Year 7 student is fighting for life this morning after he was hit and dragged by a train in North Melbourne. The schoolboy became trapped on the tracks, sparking a massive rescue effort. One report suggests he'd been trying to get his phone. Tonight's federal budget is promising to deliver some of the biggest changes to the tax system in a quarter of a century. Younger Aussies struggling to get into the property market are expected to be the big winners, along with baby boomers and Gen X investors who already own investment properties. An Australian could replace Sir Keir Starmer as British PM. Catherine West grew up in Sydney and was a social worker in Darwin before moving to London 28 years ago. She's now a British MP and has launched a leadership challenge, needing 81 signatures to trigger a vote. And the Beatles are turning the London building, where they recorded their last ever album, into an exhibition space. From next year, fans will be able to experience 7 floors of memorabilia and never-before-seen archive material. Nova Sports, St Kilda's expected to be boosted by the return of Nasir Wanganeen-Miller for Sunday's match with Richmond. He was laid out for the match against the Gold Coast with a leg injury, due to a lower leg injury, that is. And in the IPL, Mitch Stark's Delhi Capitals have beaten the Punjab Kings by 3 wickets. And you're up to date on Melbourne's Nova 100.
5: Jace, Lauren and Clint.
0: Jace, Lauren and Clint.
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0: Monday. This is Jace, Lauren and Clint on Melbourne's Nova 100.
1: Well, good morning, everybody. Welcome to Tuesday.
2: Morning.
1: How are we?
3: Hi there.
2: Oh, you know.
1: Hi there.
3: Hi.
2: Hi.
1: Hey.
2: Hey. Oh,
1: hey. Hey.
2: We're getting ready to say hey today.
1: Yeah.
2: I don't know. I'm not sleeping well at the moment. Is there something in the air?
1: No, I'm the same.
2: Tis the season. Change of seasons.
3: Change of seasons. Maybe. That's what Mum always said.
2: No, bad. Not too
3: what,
2: I'm very tired.
3: So you...
2: There's plenty of people out there listening to this, no doubt, who are also very tired.
3: Are you sort of waking up? Like
2: sleeping
3: just
2: light.
3: Broken sleep.
2: Tossing, turning. Mm. You know when you feel like you're not sleeping? You feel like you're not?
3: Yeah.
2: Annoying. I also lost my Aura ring, so I can't even track it, so I'm just guessing. Which is probably a good thing. Sometimes, you know, you wake up, now you've just bought your wife an Aura ring. Sometimes you wake up and you go, oh, I had a great sleep. I feel great. And then you look at the app and it says you had a terrible sleep. And you go, oh.
3: And then you feel tired.
1: That's why I don't think they're the best thing. Like, what about if it goes the other way? If you go, I'm a bit tired and it looks and it says you've had 12 hours.
2: Yeah, and then you go, that's weird.
1: Why am I so tired? There's no win.
2: Yeah. No, they are good.
3: No, when you look down at it, you wake up, you feel good, and you've got like a 90 sleep score. You're like, oh, I am winning in life.
1: Is this like the
3: today
1: fitness,
3: is going to be a win.
2: I'm not winning in life today, guys.
1: It's like the fitness rings on an Apple Watch.
2: It does say time to get up and start moving again.
1: Yeah.
2: I haven't got mine on at the moment.
1: Yeah, right. It's amazing how they've saved lives, though, the old smartwatches.
3: Oh,
1: where
3: yeah, people
1: detected,
3: having falls.
1: Yeah, and it's detected. Mm. I'd love to give it a go. You would have seen those videos on the gram where they've invented those inflatable vests over in China for old people to wear, and as they fall,
3: it goes,
1: it inflates
3: before
1: they hit the ground.
2: Well, that's what they wear.
3: Amazing.
2: The motorcycle racers wear those.
1: Do they?
2: Yeah,
3: the MotoGP.
2: Because they go so fast, and they go flying, and it inflates.
1: Because on a much smaller scale, they're like the life jackets I've got in the tinny, where you pull the strings and it goes, like a plane one.
2: Do they self-inflate?
1: Yeah.
2: If they get wet?
1: No, you got to pull the string.
2: Oh.
1: I don't think they...
2: They should self-inflate, I guess.
1: I'll chuck one of the kids in the bay next time and see if it goes up.
2: Not a bad idea.
1: Yeah.
2: No, that's...
3: Do you not have a raft on board?
1: No, the raft would be bigger than the boat.
3: I thought, the boat's quite big. I just thought there might be a raft.
1: No, there's no raft.
2: Guys, what's happening with that boat with all the
3: Lauren,
2: sick people on
3: it's
2: it?
3: Triggering.
1: So, someone run me through it.
3: So this is Honda virus, right?
1: Right.
3: Mm. Now, there's been deaths, and there are four Australians on board who have been repatriated back to Perth.
1: Right.
3: But they have to do quarantine, which is fair enough, but it's a bit triggering. Because of what we've been
1: through
3: in the
1: weeks?
3: Past.
2: And where?
3: 3 weeks quarantine in Perth.
2: In their own house or in like one of those...
3: Hopefully not in a hotel.
2: One of those quarantine places, Anna Palaszczuk... What's her name?
3: Anastasia Palaszczuk. That's the wrong state.
1: Did you guys ever have to do hotel quarantine?
3: No.
1: I had
3: to do home quarantine because I went to Coles. And I had to, you know, when you went to Coles and someone had shopped there in the previous 8 hours, and I had to do like a week.
1: Did you scan in?
3: But you know what?
1: You should have scanned in.
3: I was wrapped. I got a week off work. No, I did. We were
2: I'd
3: doing the show at the time.
2: Right
3: I had to do. I had to do the show. I think I've still got the equipment.
2: So do I.
1: Were you in quarantine when we were doing the show?
3: Yeah. Yeah.
2: And yeah, we all had quarantine because you'd been to one place that one person.
3: I went to buy some bananas.
2: Oh, the poor people on the boat, though. Oh, how long were they supposed to be on the boat for and how long were they on the boat?
3: It was meant to be the cruise of a lifetime, Warren.
1: It was.
3: It turned to shit.
2: I can't
3: very
2: wait
3: quickly.
2: For the Netflix series. Remember the Poo Cruise on Netflix?
1: I've yet to hear great cruising stories.
2: No, there are some amazing ones.
1: I know, but just, you know, it's just, I don't know.
2: You just hear about the bad. The great stories don't make the news.
1: Right. Mm. I just, you know, you meet some idiot. I feel like you're going to run into him all the time.
3: Mm-hmm.
1: Like years ago, we were lucky enough to do a trip overseas and we're on a beautiful resort, but it was the only thing on the island. And we met this Darrow couple at dinner. And then that was
2: Darrow. Darrow couple?
1: Yeah.
2: What? Did you just call them a Darrow couple?
1: Yeah.
2: Okay.
1: Met this Darrow couple at dinner and everywhere I went on the island, there was Darren. Like, you can't escape him.
3: Did he love you?
1: Yeah.
3: You were kindred spirits.
2: A couple of Darrows together, you know.
1: You wanted to go canoeing together.
3: What was the giveaway? You must have been, you know, attractive in his eyes. Were you wearing some sort of singlet that said, you know,
2: Bintang.
3: I'm a Queenslander?
2: Well, you
3: talk
2: made
3: to me.
2: Friends on that weird island.
1: Oh,
3: I did. Yeah,
1: yes.
3: I did. But they weren't Darrows. They were lovely.
1: Yeah, they were on a romantic trip and all of a sudden you're scuba diving with them.
2: Did you ever hang out with
3: loved
2: them?
3: It.
1: Yeah, but you kept in touch.
3: I ran into them at nightclub a little while back.
1: Yeah, right.
3: Yeah.
1: Are you guys
2: going? You haven't kept in touch?
3: Yeah, I speak to them every now and then, drop them a you know, like when they chuck a photo up.
1: What did you do again? You went scuba diving with them to dinner?
3: Yeah, to dinner.
2: And breakfast.
1: And where did you meet?
3: We went on a hike as well.
1: Where did you meet?
3: They're like, there's this Darrow from Melbourne.
2: In the hotel restaurant.
1: That's
2: PG.
1: Oh, no.
2: When he was holidaying alone.
3: No, it was poolside. We ordered a pina colada together.
1: That rattles me. Oh, you can imagine Clint shirtless. You got a pina colada too, did you? Hello, Clint.
3: I was shirtless and sunburnt.

0: Taylor Swift, Elizabeth Taylor there on Nova. You got Jace, Lauren and Clint. Good morning. We are doing it thanks to Shella Oretta Express. Hey, coming up today, come and say, hey, we're heading to Epping, guys. All the details we'll put on our socials, so you can go and check out our Instagram page. But between 4 and 5, everyone will we meet, thanks to Carlisle Homes. We'll go on the running to win $10,000.
1: Also, we're going to give away tickets to see Michelle Obama. Now, she is one of the great people of the world. I'm obsessed with Michelle Obama.
2: Now, what is that, Michelle Obama in conversation?
0: No, it's in concert.
2: Because the last in conversations I've seen are Pamela Anderson and Oprah.
0: That's why she's doing a concert.
2: Michelle Obama.
1: Yeah.
2: What's she talking about?
1: She's talking about life, love, and family.
2: I like her.
1: And politics.
2: I like her.
0: I like her too.
2: Yeah.
1: I think she'd make a great president.
0: Do you know this, right?
1: I think
2: she'd just be a nice person to go out for dinner with.
1: Yeah.
2: I'd like to hang with her. I reckon she and Barack would be fun.
0: Yeah, I do too. What, Jager Bombs? Like,
1: mate, I mean, that bloke, he's like, he loves playing basketball. Like, he plays like 3-on-3 basketball.
0: Here's a fact, right?
1: He's fit ass.
0: When they were at the White House, you know how it's like, you know, you're the president, you're there, you can order whatever you want. I saw in an interview, Michelle was saying, no, it's like a hotel. They just run a bill. And then they just give you the bill at the end.
2: So, well, like, after 4 years.
0: Yeah, so like you know, your basic meals are covered, but if you want treats and stuff through the night and everything like that, they just add a bill.
2: Treats and stuff through the night.
0: Yeah, like room service.
2: Through the night.
1: What?
2: Do you reckon they're waking up and ordering ice cream sundaes in the middle of the night?
0: Well, if I was at the White House and I knew I had my own kitchen, yeah, I'd probably get that.
1: So Barack's like, hey Michelle, do you fancy a, you know, chocolate pudding or a sticky date pudding?
0: Yeah. Well, Barack, that'll go on the bill.
1: Wow.
2: I think they were good for it.
1: Or a pizza.
0: Agreed. But I just think if you're at the White House, it should be open bar, shouldn't it?
1: Wow. You...
2: Someone's got to pay for it.
1: Yeah.
0: Right.
1: The taxpayer.
0: God, ultimately. That'd be a hefty bill at the end of four years. I mean, yeah, when you get the hotel bill after 2 weeks, it's like...
2: Whoa. Yeah, I reckon they'd be paying it monthly, surely.
0: You'd want to. Have you done that on a holiday when you go and check at reception? You're like, hey, can I just check what the bill's up to so far? Babe, cancel the massages.
2: Oh, no, I've never checked what it's up to, but it is amazing how much things cost in a hotel when you're like, hang on, how much is this packet of M&M's?
0: Yeah.
2: $8.
1: Just chuck it on the bill. Just chuck it on the room. Just chuck it on the room.
2: I know, it's like Monopoly money, isn't it?
0: Just sign away. Sign that little bit of paper by the pool.
2: Oh.
0: Pina colada, yep, sign away.
2: And they charge you $8 every time they deliver one?
0: Yes.
2: Like, well, I didn't get the option to walk to the kitchen and get it.
0: Yes.
1: Well, then there's the whole issue of the tip, wherever you are, like... How much are you leaving? You know, how much do you leave for a hamburger that arrives by the pool?
2: Well, now they sort of include it in most things, even in America. Even in the hotel room service and stuff.
0: But you also want to tip at the start as a way of going, hey, look after me. I'm here for...
2: What, to the room service guy?
0: Oh, no, like by the pool. If there's, you know, like the pool waiters and stuff, you want to give a tip at the start, like good tip.
2: Yeah, but then they expect an even bigger one at the end.
0: Well, joke's on them because I'm airborne back to Australia.
2: Yeah. Anyway, Michelle Obama, that'll be a good show. I wonder if she talks about a room service bill in it.
1: Oh, I'm sure she will. Sure she'll cover it.
2: How long is she here for? Will she be treated like when the royals are here?
1: I'd say so. I'd say they've still got a security detail.
2: Mm.
1: Because he still... Do you know when you become a president, you are always a president?
0: Yeah.
1: So you're not a former
2: He's
1: president.
2: Still president
1: you're
2: Obama.
1: Always,
2: still
1: you're always president Obama and First Lady Michelle.
2: Really?
0: Yep.
2: I like that.
1: So your security detail... sticks with you and sticks around you for the rest of your days.
0: The only time it's a little pox is when it's president-elect. It's like, come on, just give me the title.
1: Oh,
2: president-elect?
0: So, like, say if you get voted in, but the inauguration's not for, like, 3 weeks.
1: What's it? Yeah, it's usually, you get, the election's usually in November and you're inaugurated in January.
0: So it's like you're on lay-by for 3 months.
2: Uh-huh.
0: President-elect Phillips.
2: Go and have as much fun as you can now.
1: That's because
2: shit's about to go down.
0: Yes, yeah.
2: It's about to get heavy.
0: Because when we drop elect, you got to be a big girl. Yeah. Time to do some work.
2: Wow.
0: Speaking of doing some work, our girl. That I was born to try. Delta Goodrum.
2: Delta.
0: Over at Eurovision.
2: Have you got the Eurovision song there? It's really good.
1: I quite like it too.
2: Me too. I really like it.
0: Would you say it's as strong as her hit she did with Brian McFadden back in the day? Haven't I always loved you? Remember this?
2: Can't say I remember this one.
0: This is when they were dating. Yeah. And it was like they were bloody Charles and Diana of Australia.
2: I don't really remember this one.
0: Oh, God.
2: But I loved sitting on top of the world.
1: Is there some form of chorus?
2: That was...
1: That's it.
0: Oh. That's the chorus. When I
2: need Sounds like a Disney movie. No, well, her Eurovision song's really strong. They're saying she's going to win. I think she's like the second favourite.
0: Yeah.
1: She's...
2: We were watching videos from the opening ceremony on the turquoise carpet, weren't we, Clint?
0: Here's the song. Oh, yeah, that's good. CO2 cannons. Now, so what's the go? When's the final?
2: What? The semi-final.
1: Semis. So the semis start today, this morning.
0: Yep.
2: So she's already made it through that far.
1: Yep. We're in Vienna.
0: Yep.
1: And then her semi-final, which is semi-final two, is Thursday morning our time.
0: Right.
1: And then the final, if she makes it through, is Saturday.
2: So it all happens in a week.
1: Yeah.
0: Now, if we win, does that mean we get Eurovision?
1: Well, no, not strictly. I think Germany would host because of the the time difference. It's not very conducive to.
2: Why is Germany our sister city?
1: Well, yeah, there's some sort of agreement in place
2: if Australia
1: was to win. But there is also a campaign which is basically gathering signatures as we speak. If Australia wins, let's host the bloody thing down under.
2: Oh, the government will stuff that up.
1: Mm. Oh, I don't think it's good. I think it's more about
2: Surely you get like a few years warning though. Mm. It's like, do they have to build infrastructure and things like the Olympics? Or does it just happen at Dallas Brooks Hall? Like, where would you host it here?
1: Sydney Opera House. Arena.
2: Oh, the Opera House. Oh, my God. Imagine Eurovision at the Opera House.
0: Or the Palais. Palais Nice. Overlooks St Kilda. You know.
1: Yeah.
2: Anyway,
1: yeah.
2: Good luck, Delta.
1: 21st Century in Frankston. That'd be good.
2: I think that's closed. The revolving dance floor.
1: Yeah.
2: Someone asked me that the other day when we were down doing Say Hey.
0: What? If we're going to go clubbing after.
2: If that nightclub was still open. I was like, not sure. I'm fairly sure it's not at 4 p.m. on a Tuesday, though.
0: It is just gone 16 past 6. Good luck, Delta. Take us to the break. Is this the one you love?
3: Lauren and Clint
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8: Delays continuing to build for the Ring Road Greens rebound due to a smash atop of the EJ Witten Bridge. A right-hand lane is shut and there is a heavy line of traffic right back to Ballarat Road. Ring Road Altona bound is doing fine, no problems there. Meanwhile, the Monash Freeway is slowing city bound from Clyde Road in Berwick right through to Belgrave Hallam Road. After that, a clear run into the city. Reports of a crash in nearby Mulgrave, Springvale Road at Wellington Road. Reports of a crash too for the South Gippsland Highway city bound through Limbrook just before Hallam Road. 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Fog heading for a sunny day, a top of 19. Right now it's 9 degrees on Melbourne's over 100.
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0: It's Melbourne. Thanks to Shell Ready Express, you're on the air with Jase, Lauren and Clint. This is a Nova 100. Good morning. No rain today, which is great news. Tops at 21. Hopefully going to stay that way. It was a little bit foggy this morning. Take it easy on the roads wherever you are.
1: Yeah, it is a bit foggy.
0: If you're out and about, just take it easy. I was listening to Jonah Hill on that podcast we love.
2: Oh, yeah.
1: Which one, Smartless?
0: Smartless. Have you met any of the Smartless boys?
1: Yeah, Jason Bateman.
0: What's he like?
1: He's awesome.
2: He's funny.
0: Very dry.
1: Yeah, dry sense of humor.
2: I love that.
1: Yeah, and his wife Amanda's a legend.
2: Yeah.
1: Love her.
0: Very dry.
1: Yeah, Jason Bateman's great.
0: Yeah, Sean Hayes is on there too.
1: And Will Arnett.
0: Sean's a bit of a mess, but he's the only one who got nominated for a podcast hosting award.
1: Yeah. They're very funny together.
2: They're
1: just like three best mates hanging it on each other.
2: Oh, yeah. Sounds familiar.
0: Yeah.
1: Which one's a bit of a mess, Jason?
2: Oh, it depends on the day, Lauren.
0: It really does, doesn't it? You tell them, Sean. hey, sticking with podcasts, I know one is launching today.
1: It is, Jase. We're talking about Bushy. It launches with a brand new episode, dropping weekly on YouTube. The audio version is available on the Nova Player app or wherever you get your podcasts. And Bushy herself joins us this morning. We caught up with her, Jase.
0: Can you list off the top three things you've been bitten by?
3: Oh, well, Larry Emder.
0: Right.
2: Where'd he bite you?
3: In all the good places. And what else has bitten me? A tick?
0: Right.
1: Oh, yuck. Nah.
3: Yep.
1: Did you pull it out yourself?
3: Yeah, I did actually. But I did it proper. You've got to make sure you pull the head out, otherwise you end up with Lyme's disease and then you can't eat meat and that's no fun. And what else has bitten me? I nearly got bitten by a shark, but I punched
1: in the bush.
3: Face. Oh, are we talking about the bush?
2: No, not in the bush.
1: Don't you live in the bush?
3: Well, no, Burpengary, the outskirts of Burpengary.
0: Right.
1: But you go into the depths. Where did you get bitten by a shark?
2: In the bush.
3: Yeah, in the bush.
0: Stupid question, Lauren.
3: It's a euphemism.
0: Sorry, Bushy. Honestly.
3: That's just
2: ignore
3: right.
2: her.
0: She's new at this
2: now,
0: game.
2: Bushy, if you can't get to Robert Irwin, who is on the list outside of Larry Emder, who's the big
3: on
2: name
3: the show.
2: Guests that you're going to chat to? Yeah,
3: right. Well, Jim Jefferies, he's coming on.
0: Oh, yep.
3: I've got Manu. I've got Colin Mochrie from Whose Line Is It Anyway?
0: Bush Deep launches today. 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The audio version available on the Nova Player app.
1: Who's in the first episode?
3: Larry Emder.
2: Oh, yeah.
0: We know what happens in the first episode now, don't we?
3: Yeah, I've told Sylvie not to watch. That's his wife.
2: What happens in the bush stays in the bush, Bushy.
3: And also on your podcast and everywhere else and all over the internet and in shorts, whatever, vlogs.
1: Turns out what happens in the bush doesn't stay in the bush at all, Clint.
0: Hey, it's just gone 28 past six.
1: Love Larry Emder.
2: Yeah,
0: so do I.
2: Yeah, he's still a heartthrob, but how old would he be?
0: Mate.
2: In his late
1: 50s? He'd be 55.
0: He did Men's
1: Should I do
0: Health?
1: A live Google?
0: Have you seen
2: Google,
0: him on Men's
2: please?
0: Health?
1: Oh, what do you think? Do you think Clint's seen that?
0: Wait. Let's lock in ages.
1: 55's my guess.
2: I'm saying 58.
0: I'm saying 57.
2: Oh, hang on, 62.
1: He's 61.
0: Uh-huh. He's in his 60s?
1: Cheaters. Someone cheated then, told Clint.
0: He's in his
1: 60s? 61.
2: Wow.
0: Jesus.
1: Larry Emder.
2: Hasn't he got a heartthrob? He's got a heartthrob son and daughter, and they're all good looking.
1: Is it Jai, the son? Jai,
2: I think they
1: Jai.
2: He's model together.
1: Yeah.
0: He's quite funny on the
1: and
0: old socials
1: gorgeous.
0: Too.
2: Is he?
0: Yeah.
2: Bit loose?
0: Well, he does like home renos and stuff. He's renoed some pretty cool houses over the years.
1: Mansions. They're mansions.
0: He built a shipping container house.
2: Really?
0: In rural New South Wales.
2: Oh.
0: Have a little Google.
1: What happened to that Jamie Jury show about building
0: the 3D
1: printed houses?
0: I think they ran out of ink. They had to get an office work. The house is half done.
1: I mean, I remember talking to him about it and I was so excited to watch that show and it's just occurred to me I never watched the show.
0: God, we've really flogged some stuff that's gone to the dogs, haven't we?
1: It looked quite good, the 3D printed house.
0: I know. It's all in the cell, Lauren. It's all in the cell.
1: They were doing it in Lifetime or something.
2: Yeah, they're still printing.
0: They're printing, babe.
1: Is it still going?
0: Yep.
2: The reel's coming. Sunday night.
1: I must get on Jamie Jury's socials and have a look.
0: Let's check your out of work latest in news.
4: Yeah. Jase, Lauren and Clint.
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22: 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On the ring road, Greensborough bound, we have a collision on top of the EJ Witten Bridge. Heavy delays right back to Ballarat Road. Three lanes are currently closed as the cleanup continues. Reports of two other collisions, one in Lynbrook on the South Gippsland Highway city bound after Hallam Road, another in Burnside, Westwood Drive southbound near Ballarat Road. Otherwise, the Hume Freeway is slowing city bound from Craigieburn Road passing Cooper Street. Visiting the Mornington Peninsula, major works between the Murradock Highway and Bungau Road causing delays up to 25 minutes. Plan ahead at peninsulalink.com.au. Sunny headed for a top of 19. Right now it's 10 degrees on Melbourne's Nova 100.
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2: Hello, Melbourne. Clint Stanaway with your latest in news. An early morning brawl in Melbourne's West has left a 16-year-old boy with knife wounds while another teenager has been hit by a car. Police were called to Manor Lakes just before 2 this morning. Both boys taken to hospital. Meanwhile, a 16-year-old boy is under police guard in hospital after a three-car crash in Bentley. Police say two male occupants of a stolen Mercedes fled the scene just after 7:30 last night. A group of Australians caught up in that cruise ship health scare. Now on their way home via a stopover in the Netherlands, they'll land in Perth later this week and go straight into quarantine after a Hunter virus outbreak on board the ship, which has so far claimed 3 lives. Still overseas, and Donald Trump says the ceasefire with Iran is, quote, unbelievably weak after their latest peace offer reportedly contained no nuclear concessions. And Fast and the Furious TV series is in the works. Star of the franchise, Vin Diesel, has made the announcement at the NBC Universal upfront presentation. Nova Sport is next. Take charge in the all-electric Nissan Ariya SUV. Now is the moment. 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North Melbourne coach Al Clark says he's horrified by Zurich's decision to reject the concussion claims of 3 retired players. He's urging Melbourne and the Coaches Association to cut their ties with the sponsor and insurance giant over its failure to deliver payouts to Angus Brayshaw, Paul Seedsman and Nathan Murphy. And briefly in tennis, Alexei Poprin is out of the Italian Open, losing his 3rd round match. And you're up to date on Melbourne's Nova 100.
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0: Morning, Melbourne. Welcome to your Tuesday. I don't think I've ever seen anyone's phone like it. Have you ever looked at Clint's phone and how organised it is when it comes to the apps?
1: Oh.
2: Yeah, it's a bit...
1: I'm the opposite.
0: Oh, Lauren, I'm the same. Mine are all
1: going
0: over the shop.
1: Every which way
0: he's got all folders. It's like
2: how many pages?
1: People with folders on there.
0: Show Lauren. Show
2: how many pages like have you got when you swipe? How many pages have you got on your phone?
1: Okay,
2: I've only got one.
1: 2, 3, 4, 5, 6, 7, 8, 9, 10, 11.
2: I've just got the main one.
1: And one just
0: watch
1: has
0: this,
1: one.
0: Watch this, right?
2: Main one. Main one. I've just got that. Just one page. So I've got all the folders. I've got 4, 8, 12, 16, 20, 24. About 28 folders.
1: And do you use the folders or do you just swipe down like every other normal person
2: what
1: and type for the app you want?
2: Throw an app at me.
0: We're going to get
1: Shazam.
0: Your girlfriend.
1: We've
2: Shazam is in music.
0: Yep.
2: There it is.
0: The Qantas
2: right
0: one.
2: There.
1: So you actually
2: Qantas
1: go searching.
2: The Qantas one is in travel.
0: Yep.
2: Mm-hmm.
1: So you don't just swipe down and type in Qantas?
2: No.
1: On the front page?
2: I know where to find it. What? Anything
1: that
2: else?
1: That takes longer than just going like this.
0: How many emails, unanswered emails
1: Qantas,
0: have you got, Clint?
1: There it is.
2: 11 at the moment.
0: You got 11.
2: Mm-hmm.
0: How many have you got, Lauren?
1: 1,882. Thanks for the question. You?
0: 3,186.
1: But my phone says I've got 630 missed calls and I don't know how to clear it.
0: Well, listen,
1: I'm
0: coming
1: not
0: up,
1: good at answering calls, I must admit, but 630 seems like a lot.
0: Something you need to be aware of before you open your email this morning. That could really turn your day into a bad one. We'll go there after Olivia Rodrigo on Nova. All right.

0: Olivia Rodrigo, Drop Dead. Good morning. It is 18 to 7 here on Nova. You're on the air with Jase, Lauren and Clint. We're doing it thanks to Shell Ready Express. Guys, ever been fired?
1: Thanks for the question, Jase.
2: It's a good question.
1: Depends what your definition of fired.
2: Yes.
0: Your job was no longer.
1: When I worked at Gloria Jeans.
0: Gotcha.
1: It's the only one I remember.
0: Yeah, right, gotcha.
2: Yes.
1: They anyway. Started putting me on the shift that was like closing and all I'd do is turn up and have to put the bins out. And then all of a sudden the hours got smaller.
2: So they were sending you a message?
0: Mm-hmm. See, I don't think I ever got fired from David Jones. I just didn't get any more hours.
1: Well, that's sort of what happened to me too.
0: So technically we're still employees.
1: I don't think Gloria Jeans still exists. So I'm not sure.
0: No.
2: I think there is
0: some. No, there is one at Westfield Southland.
2: There's some in food courts and
0: yeah,
2: stuff.
0: Yeah, yeah, yeah. Near the David there. Jones at Southland.
1: Oh, shout out.
0: Yeah, we should go to the Christmas party.
1: I didn't even go to the Christmas party when I worked there.
0: I might try and get staff discount David Jones still.
1: Why Jase, do you ask?
2: Why do you? What's happening?
0: It's a crypto company which is making headlines because the boss of the leading crypto company sent out an email in the early hours of the morning laying off about 700 staff.
1: Oof.
2: Oh, that's
0: he said
2: a
0: the business
2: one.
0: Needs to become lean and fast
2: lean.
0: As it restructures and gets ready for AI today.
2: On email?
0: Yeah, on email.
2: Not even a phone call?
0: No call, no text.
1: At least they sent an email.
0: Just an email.
2: What happened to the old method of finding out in the newspaper?
1: Happened to the old method of everyone else knowing before you did. That was a good way to do it. That went well.
2: Word of mouth.
1: Went really well.
0: I'm reading the story. I don't think this boss told them a day before that their job is secure.
2: A day? Every day.
0: Yeah.
1: Did their boss just look them in the eye and say, absolutely no way are we letting you go?
0: I don't think their boss said, no, you're with us for at least 3 more years.
1: No, interesting.
2: 3?
0: No. I'm pretty sure their boss just said.
1: Did their boss turn up to the meeting when they called the meeting?
0: Yeah, they did.
1: Or did they cancel 5 minutes before? Wow, I don't think he's done such
2: seems
1: a bad
2: a lot
1: thing.
2: Of people.
0: Say, you know what?
1: That's a pretty good way to do it.
0: This boss isn't that bad.
2: Seems a lot of people are triggered.
1: Does that boss still work there?
0: 13 24 10 is our number. I want to talk. How did you get
2: horrible bosses?
0: No. Oh, call's already coming through. Clint from Richmond, good morning. No. How'd you get laid off?
1: Oh, how'd you get let go?
0: Yeah.
1: How'd you get fired?
0: You know,
1: look, the group email is savage, especially if you're not BCC'd on it and you can see everyone else on it. You're like, oh, they've gone too.
0: But would you prefer that?
2: Well,
0: you know what I mean?
1: Maybe,
0: rather
1: actually.
0: than you're the one? Because, like, I think getting dragged into the HR office and being let go, and then you've got to walk through the office holding your little box of.
1: Where was it you told me?
0: In New Zealand.
1: The HR office had one door in and then a back door out so you
2: can
1: never go back.
0: So when I was living in New Zealand, they moved buildings and they built this brand new, beautiful building, right? And the radio station was the same company as the newspaper over there.
1: Oh, was it a radio station?
0: Yeah, so it was like a big company. Newspaper on level one, radio station's ground level. And then in the back corner was the HR offices. And so, yes, you'd walk through the office and go in the little glass meeting room. But then
1: glass room of emotion.
0: Yep.
2: Yeah, glass cage.
0: But then there was a glass door that opened from the office straight to the street.
1: See ya.
2: Just onto the street.
0: Well, but people preferred it. Then that way if it was like, Clint, we're letting you go, you don't have to go back through the office.
2: But you don't get a cardboard box and
1: you get your
2: chuckle
1: friend
2: you.
0: Get
1: on
0: it
1: the
0: later.
1: Desk next door to do that.
2: Wow.
0: Yep, just go out that glass door, Uber waiting.
1: Remember a paparazzi got you carrying your box?
2: Yeah, what was in the box, Jase?
1: Pajamas.
2: What was it? Weren't they?
1: Someone had given him pajamas.
2: An influencer had given you pajamas. Yeah, yeah. And that was all you had in your worldly possessions.
1: Clint and I side-doored it and Jase went out the front door when we got fired and there was a photographer because somehow they knew before us too, which is great.
2: And also, he was waiting for an Uber as well. And so there was nowhere to go.
0: They're not the most flattering photo.
1: And he had his box.
0: But I didn't even see the photographer. So there's all these photos
1: what else
0: of
1: was
0: me,
1: in
0: just,
1: your box?
0: Me just sitting on this app trying to order Uber Eats.
1: What else was in your... What did you take with you?
2: Oh,
1: you
2: what fired? About that lovely... Everything. What about that lovely bottle of French champagne that they bought us?
1: Who? No one bought me a bottle of French champagne.
2: Also, neither. I'm joking. Joshing.
0: The sad bit was I was in the same clothes as the day before because we'd all gone out.
2: Yeah,
1: and you stayed in a
0: to
1: hotel.
0: To celebrate our freedom.
2: I think you stayed in the travel lodge.
1: So you weren't allowed into Crown.
0: No,
1: that's
0: they
1: why
0: were
1: he tried
0: full.
1: To say
0: they were full.
2: The inn is full.
1: When the day we got fired, we went out for drinks afterwards. Chase decided it wasn't appropriate to go home, so we went to Crown, and they said,

0: Sorry, sir, we're full.
1: And I said,
0: we can recommend the Travelodge down the street.
1: I said, that's fine. I'll stay at the Promenade.
0: And they were full too.
2: Okay. For a bed.
1: I'll do the Metropole.
0: Also full, sir. I'm sorry. You're going to have to evacuate the premises immediately.
1: Be honest with me.
0: They weren't full.
1: Yeah. How rare are the Three Crowns full?
0: Yeah, yeah, yeah. No, they weren't
1: on
0: full.
1: A Thursday.
0: They weren't full.
1: All right. 13.
0: Might have even. Was it a Thursday?
1: Yeah, it was a weekday. Maybe they had a conference.
0: A marketing.
2: This CEO is an AI CEO. I wonder if he got a chatbot to write his redundancy letters.
0: How many people got fired?
1: 700.
0: 700, and that was only 17% of the staff.
1: Yeah.
0: Gosh, the old AI businesses doing well. Mm. How many staff do they have?
2: I think it's very up and down, ebbs and flows. You know.
1: Oh, my son's killing it with his shares in AI companies at the moment. Yeah.
0: Oh, what a mad flex.
1: Well, I'm losing money. He's doing all right. 13-24-10 is our number. How were you let go? Was it the big formal meeting? Was it at a group setting?
0: Was it on Zoom? Remember there was that other CEO that did it on Zoom with like 400 people?
1: That's right. Have you ever seen the movie Up in the Air, George Clooney?
2: I have.
1: Great movie.
0: Never.
1: Of course not. You haven't seen any good movies?
0: No.
1: But basically his job is he gets bought in by companies to fire people.
0: Oh, what?
2: He's like a toe cutter.
1: Yeah.
0: Oh, dear.
1: It's like a robot. He's like, here's
0: the
1: package.
0: Does he like his job or does he hate his job?
1: I think he likes getting the frequent flyer points.
2: I tell you when I was sort of fired, but I spent a bit of time abroad in London.
1: Right? Oh, yeah.
2: And I came back to Australia and signed to do a TV show called This Afternoon on the Nine Network, right?
1: This Afternoon.
2: This Afternoon. It was like a 4 p.m. News type magazine show. I was in transit in Dubai, and the show had been on air for 4 days, and it was axed.
0: You hadn't even made it back into the country.
2: I'd made it back to be on the show, and I was axed.
1: Well, it's not your fault.
2: No, because I found out in Dubai airport.
1: 13-24-10 is our number.
0: Well, that's harsh.
1: I've got double passes to Cocktails in the Cloud, so you can go and taste the you can go and toast the past job. 13-24-10. How will you let go?
3: Jace, Lauren and Clint.
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5: Heavy delays building for the Ring Road Greensboro bound due to a collision atop of the EJ Witten Bridge. The left-hand lane is shut. Heavy delays going back past Ballarat Road. Other major arterials, the Ring Road Altona bound is a little bit slow passing the Hume Freeway. Hume Freeway is slow passing Cooper Street. Princess Freeway building through the Point Cook Bend. Westgate Freeway moving fine over the bridge. We do have a Tarneit breakdown on Dermot Road near Leakes Road. The right-hand lane is closed there. And reports of a collision for the Monash Freeway, city bound before the Princess Highway. Fiji Airways is on sale now. 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Sunny, headed for a top of 19 degrees. Right now it's 10 degrees on Melbourne's Nova 100.
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0: need you to stay.
1: Ken Leroy, Justin Bieber, Morning Melbourne, 3 to 7. This is Nova 100. You're on the air with Jace, Lauren and Clint, and we are hitting the streets today. Epping, we are coming your way. Details how you can share in $50,000. Thanks to Carlisle Homes, coming up after the 7 o'clock news.
2: Guys, you can start calling me Jamie Jury because I am...
1: Stripping.
2: No.
3: Wow, I've seen what he's
2: backyard
3: doing.
2: Backyard blitz.
1: Oh.
2: Finally, it's happening. I'm doing just a few tweaks to the house. You know, some painting indoors. I've had the fences replaced.
1: When I was around at his place for a couple of beers, this is a few weeks back.
2: Yeah.
1: We're standing in the backyard, which was looking...
3: Now...
2: grim.
1: Well...
4: lonely.
3: Yeah.
4: Very, very lonely.
1: That's how Shayna Blaze described
2: it. That's a great Shayna Blaze.
1: And you were sitting there, you were like, I can't tell you, Jace, but big changes.
2: It's going to be
1: coming.
2: An oasis. That's what how I described it.
3: Now
1: you talked it up big time.
2: So yesterday, just before you, I've given Lauren a copy of the concept or the plans that have been drawn up by one of Melbourne's top landscapers. I might.
1: Oh, it's not the AI app that I see on the gram. You know where people go.
2: So yesterday, I had to do some clearing. So I sort of cleared some weeds and all. It took me for bloody ever. There's been a jungle corner.
1: Airtasker didn't rock up, hey?
2: No, the Airtasker's like that job's too big. Anyway. Lauren, finally, I have received the plan.
3: Is it serious, what you've just sent me?
2: It's serious.
1: Can I see it?
2: What some of the highlights include?
1: So I'm imagining...
3: Okay, let me just explain. Where are the dimensions of this
2: backyard? You have to
3: visualise
2: it.
3: It's not enormous.
2: You have to visualise it.
1: I'm imagining infrared sauna.
3: No, no.
1: Ice bath?
3: No. No, but he's got...
2: It does scream wellness.
1: Flying fox?
3: It's got a crushed rock path. It's got a fire pit. It's got a pond. The backyard's not very big.
1: Hang
3: Where's
1: on,
3: all this going? It's got a pond. It's got
1: like for fish.
3: Pygmy palm trees.
2: What? Pygmy palm.
3: It's got frangipanis.
2: Very on trend.
3: These guys are ripping you off, Clint.
1: No.
3: You
1: know, can I see the?
3: I do like smoke bush and a red maple. How does that go with a palm tree? And
2: a red maple. That was one of my
3: maple
2: requests.
1: Where's the pond going?
2: I think my house screams sort of Japanese maple.
3: No, you've gone coastal theme.
2: Yeah, but
3: is that
2: Japanese
3: the list of plants?
2: Coastal.
1: Are they mature plants? Because that'll get you.
2: There's a mix of freshies and matures.
3: Clint, this is like a design for the Botanic Gardens.
1: Can I have a look?
3: What's the dimensions of
1: it? Is there photos? I want to see the pond.
2: No, it's just a conceptual design.
1: Do you have a bridge over the pond?
2: No,
3: okay,
2: but
3: let
2: there
3: me
2: is
3: just
2: that.
3: Show
2: so the highlight for me is there is a seat.
3: This is how many plants.
2: There is a seat in front of the fire.
1: Are you kidding me?
3: Clint, it looks like you're designing like the gardens at Buckingham Palace.
2: Well, it needed a spruce up. Shayna said it.
3: Yeah, but I think
2: she
3: that's
2: said
3: a bit
2: it's
3: much.
2: Lonely. So I
1: sorry.
2: Thought, what? What?
1: Have you bought the house next door and you're combining the backyard? How are you going to fit all this?
3: I don't know.
1: Like, no offense,
3: how
1: bro.
3: How big's the pond?
2: We're getting a beautiful decking.
1: A decking?
3: Where's that going to fit? How big's the pond?
2: So it's a pond that'll just it's sort of all about adding layers,
3: Clint,
2: and
3: how
2: textures.
3: Big...
2: You know,
1: you're going to have a decking.
3: How big's the pond?
2: It's a miniature pond. Should we put fish in there?
3: Like a bird bath?
2: Because
3: no, I need to know how big the pond is.
2: When
3: you can't answer. You don't know.
2: I don't know.
3: You're just paying the bill. These guys are ripping you off.
2: No, they're not.
1: By the time they put all this in, Pep's going to walk out to chuck a leak.
3: Hand
1: your dog.
3: It over.
1: It'll just have to turn around. There won't be room.
2: No, there's plenty of room. There's lots of rocks
3: now,
2: and
3: there's,
2: shrubs.
3: Oh, there's,
2: and...
3: Well, there's a crushed rock path mm-hmm. and stepping stones.
1: Are you paying for this?
2: Yeah.
3: Fire pit.
2: Of course I am.
3: You sure?
2: Yeah.
3: How much does it cost? What's the collection of pots down here? It just says
2: the
3: pots.
2: The collection of pots. I do have some existing plant life in the backyard that
1: were
2: we
1: they
2: can
1: on
2: use.
1: It when they dissolve
3: now,
1: the collection?
3: How many pygmy palms?
2: I think
3: are you
2: this
3: putting?
2: Is the one that could be the hero of the backyard.
1: Well, it'll only fit one. The backyard's quite small.
2: Anyway, my question is, do you think it'll go with the coastal theme inside?
3: No, not at all. You put a coastal theme in a Japanese garden.
1: Oh, my God, it's like we're going around the world.
2: Oh, should we put sand in there? Put sand in the backyard.
3: I mean, it's going to look stunning.
2: Should we do like South Bank? You know, what's it called? In Brisbane?
1: South Bank in Brisbane, the beach. Why don't you put a...
3: This is amazing. I can't wait to come over. How many years is this going to take?
2: Because you could sit on the seat, because the seat's in front of the fire pit, and we can have a lovely old... We're going to have a wine out there at night.
1: I'll have to wait outside.
3: But is there only one seat? Do I have to sit on it like the Simpsons?
1: We take turns.
2: Anyway, that's coming soon, so I'll keep you updated.
3: Are you redoing the shed, or is that staying there?
2: It's getting a fresh coat of paint. But,
3: wow.
2: You know, I might get Shayna back to see how afterwards for a big reveal.
1: We're not going to fit all four of us in the backyard.
3: It will be an oasis, that. Though.
1: See, I'm more imagined hot tub and a mirror ball, so.
2: Yeah.
3: I mean, if
2: there's
3: if
2: no
3: they
2: room
3: actually,
2: for a hot tub anymore.
0: Chase, Lauren, and Quinn.
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25: 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On the ring road, Greensboro bound. A collision still on the EJ Whitten Bridge as a left-hand lane shut. Heavy traffic back to Ballarat Road. Otherwise, in the Melbourne Tunnel, we've got some boom gates stuck down. Eastlink, heavy traffic right back to Canterbury Road. Take Springvale Road if you want to get around it. Lights are on flash in Coburg. Murray Road near Newlands Road. Reports of two other collisions, one in Burnside. Westwood Drive southbound before Ballarat Rat Road, another on the Monash Freeway, City Bound to the Princess Highway. Need car insurance? 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Sunny, headed for a top of 19. Right now it's 9 degrees on Melbourne's Nova 100.
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2: Hi there, Melbourne. Clint Stanaway with you. A teenage boy has been stabbed, another hit by a car during a wild brawl in Melbourne's west. When police did arrive at Manor Lakes just before 2 this morning, they found a 16-year-old with slash wounds to his arms and torso. Another boy had been hit by a car as it left the scene. Both are now in hospital. A stolen Mercedes has crashed into two cars in Bentley with a 16-year-old boy under police guard in hospital. It happened around 7:30 last night. Two males got out of the Mercedes and ran off. Witnesses were able to hold one until police arrived, but the second hasn't been found yet. Over in the UK, more than 60 Labour MPs have called for the PM there, Keir Starmer, to resign. And an Aussie expat has put her hand up to replace him. Catherine West needs at least 81 signatures to force a leadership election. She was born in country Victoria, grew up in Sydney and moved to London 28 years ago. And a group of Aussies evacuated from that cruise ship dealing with a Hunter virus outbreak will arrive in Perth later this week. They'll then spend at least 3 weeks in quarantine before being allowed to head home. Nova Sport, Gold Coast forward Ben King expected to sign a contract extension with the Suns, turning his back on interest from Collingwood and other Victorian clubs. Collingwood has been chasing the star forward signature for some time, but he's decided to stay with the Suns for another 2 seasons. And Victorian teenager Ollie Peak has been called into Australia's one-day squad for upcoming tours of Pakistan and Bangladesh. And you're up to date on Melbourne's Nova 100.
27: Guilty, yeah. I'm definitely not as fit as I was in high school.
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29: How about a beer, guys?
27: 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Thanks, mate.
30: We're good with sparkling water, thanks.
29: Okay, well, sure.
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23: This makes you feel good. Yes. Jace, Lauren and Clint.
31: They are so funny.
23: On Melbourne's Nova 100. Turn it up.
1: Well, good morning, Melbourne. Welcome to your Tuesday. We are out and about this afternoon. We're heading to Epping with your share of $50,000. Thanks to Carlisle Homes. All you have to do
3: is come and say, hey, now we will be in Epping. We'll be at the Gallada Community Centre in Epping between 4 and 5 p.m. today. How this works is, if you haven't heard about it, you come down, you say hey, and you enrol yourself in the running to win your share in 50K. It's that easy. We've been giving it away all week, all last week.
1: Already offloaded $30,000. The great thing is only the people that come down this afternoon are the ones in the draw. Mm-hmm. So the odds are actually very good.
2: Very good odds and very easy cash to win, all things considered.
3: Beautiful Rhonda one yesterday, wasn't she?
2: Oh,
3: just
2: she was a hoot.
0: She was just, glorious
3: so lovely.
0: Human. Help me, Rhonda.
1: Help me, Rhonda. You know what? Ads just aren't what they used to be. Remember the not happy Jan?
2: Yeah, that was iconic.
1: Aren't. No, commercial.
3: Was that Help Me, Rhonda song from an ad?
1: Yeah.
2: Well, it was originally a song.
3: What was the ad?
1: It was the ad. Wasn't it like an insurance company or something? It was like, help me, Rhonda, help me, Rhonda.
3: Oh.
2: Help me, Rhonda.
1: Help me, Rhonda. Yeah, it was like an insurance ad.
2: Not happy, Jan. Yeah, that was a good
3: what
2: one.
3: What was that? Goody. Name insurance.
1: Oh, yeah. Mr. Hart, what have you done?
2: Oh, Mr. Hart, what have you done?
1: When he bloody put all food and everything over the mat.
2: Pro Hart.
1: The only one that comes close now is the grout guy.
2: Oh, yeah. .com.au. Anyway, we digress. Come say hey.
1: Guys, we've had some huge acts come to Melbourne.
3: We have. Who's coming now? Can I guess?
1: Michelle Obama.
3: Oh, now, this is a whole thing, these talking concerts. Talking concerts, speaking concerts, what would you call it? Speaking to us.
2: In conversation. Yeah.
3: Michelle Obama. I would love to go and see her.
1: It is taking place in Melbourne on Tuesday, 19th of May. And
3: she's a wonderful woman.
1: We have tickets for you to be in the room, up close and personal with Michelle Obama. How would you like an invite? 13 24 10 is our number.
3: Love it. She's going to talk about leadership, public life beyond the White House.
2: Well, she's quite compelling, and many Americans are trying to encourage her to run for office.
1: Really?
3: Do you think she would?
1: I don't know. Been there, done that.
2: Yeah. I mean, it's a lot. Big commitment.
1: 13 24 10 is our number. If you want to hang with Michelle.
2: I'd love to hang with Michelle.

0: either live music or very powerful people coming to town doing speaking events. And that's exactly what we're about to get. Speaking publicly for the first time in Australia, business and leadership powerhouse. Growth faculty are proud to host former First Lady Michelle Obama for a special event in Melbourne.
1: This would be great. I love Michelle Obama. So it's next Tuesday night.
0: You're going to go?
1: She's in town.
2: I absolutely would, because she's so compelling. And listening, I actually was trawling YouTube earlier to listen to some of her most famous speeches.
1: Oh, yeah.
2: She's just a great orator. Like, she just holds the crowd.
1: What did you call her?
2: She's an orator.
1: What's an orator?
2: So, like, a great speaker, you know.
1: As opposed to a narrator.
2: Beautiful speaker. Yeah, an orator.
0: Orator.
2: Oration.
1: Oh, that's a new
2: an
1: word.
2: An oration is a
0: every day's a school
2: speech.
0: So.
2: Mm-hmm.
0: Here she is in action.
3: Over the past few years as First Lady, I have had the extraordinary privilege of traveling all across this country, and I have seen the very best of the American spirit. I have seen it in the incredible kindness and warmth that people have shown me and my family, especially our girls.
1: You know, the Obamas seem like a normal family. Like, their girls seem so grounded and, like, normal as well.
2: A normal family living a very abnormal life in many respects.
0: But the girls pretty much went through teenage years at the White House.
2: Well, they did. Yeah, and the dogs. Don't forget the dogs.
0: Oh, because they were promised a dog.
2: They were promised a dog.
1: Yeah, and they had to get it's some sort of oodle.
0: Because
1: they couldn't have the bow. That's right. They couldn't have the dog fur.
0: I went down a real rabbit hole on YouTube watching videos of Michelle Obama surprising people on White House tours.
1: Oh, like jumping out.
0: Yeah. They'd be like, holy hell. And she'd be like, hello, welcome to my home.
1: Cute. Yeah. Welcome to my crib.
0: Yeah.
1: 13-24-10 is our number if you'd like to win those tickets to Michelle Obama in conversation.
2: Hey there, Judy.
4: How are you?
0: We're good.
2: We're good. Would you like to see the wonderful Michelle Obama?
4: I would absolutely love to see her. And I agree with you guys. She's such an inspirational woman.
1: Yeah, she is, isn't she?
0: Well, tickets are yours.
4: Oh, thank you so much. Love it.
0: No
1: problem. Next Tuesday night, you enjoy. You got a double pass.
0: Zoe in Geelong, your mum's obsessed, is she?
5: Oh, my God, my mum's obsessed. Hello.
0: Let's do a late Mother's Day present. We'll send you girls along.
5: Yeah, we just won't remember that I forgot on Sunday. So
1: No.
5: Thank you.
1: Just say you were holding off because the tickets weren't arriving till today.
0: Yes.
1: Now, has she seen Barack Obama speak before?
5: Yes, we saw Barack a couple of years ago when he was in Melbourne, and he's just jaw-dropping.
2: He's so cool.
0: Is he quite funny?
5: He is funny. We did a lot of research into what he was going to speak about, but it was just so inspiring and, a few one-liners, so it was lovely.
0: There's a funny video at the moment doing the rounds. Stephen Colbert, you know how he's about to wrap up. He's Tonight Show. The Obama Museum is about to open.
2: Yes.
0: And they
1: museum?
0: Yeah, they always do a museum for past presidents.
2: Museums or libraries. They do libraries as well.
0: Yeah, well, they've built a replica of the Oval Office.
2: Oh.
0: And Stephen Colbert's there, like, and he's at the desk, and he's like, here I am at the museum. Mm. And Barack walks in, and he's like, oh, my God, there's a lookalike here too.
1: Love that. Melissa in Newport, good morning.
6: Good morning.
1: Would you like to see Michelle Obama?
6: I'd love to see her. Thank you.
1: What do you like about her, Melissa?
6: I think she's just really elegant and poised.
1: Yeah.
6: And I think she's everything that a female in leadership should be. She's amazing.
2: It's a great
1: and
2: point.
1: I like that they've been quite open about, being married isn't always easy. Families are hard to manage.
0: Yeah.
1: It's not. We've got all of these, services at our fingertips, but, it can be tricky. They're just a normal family.
2: And she speaks so beautifully about women supporting women as well, which is really cool.
0: Yeah,
1: Love it.
0: It's an honour. Our Irish producer, how were the Obamas honoured back home?
7: Pretty well, because Barack Obama actually has Irish heritage.
1: Oh.
7: And they named a petrol station plaza after Barack Obama, the closest petrol station nearest to where Obama's distant relatives were from. It is a big service station plaza called the Barack Obama Plaza, and it's literally like a sightseeing destination in Ireland.
0: Oh, we must get on to our friends at Shell Ready Express.
1: Has he visited the Barack Obama Plaza?
7: I think he might have been, because he did a visit there many years ago. But there's a mini Obama museum. There is a cardboard cutout of Obama there.
1: Cardboard cutout.
7: It's amazing.
1: Not even a wax figure.
2: Sorry,
1: a cardboard cutout.
2: What's a service station plaza? Is that some
7: As in, like, you've got your filling station, you've got some, like, mini restaurants. It's just like a big servo, basically.
2: Oh, what a wonderful world
0: and
2: that
0: the cable
2: is.
0: Cut
1: like
0: out.
1: The truck stop halfway
0: like the big
1: to
0: ones.
1: Sydney.
0: Yeah, yeah, the big ones.
1: Amazing. Wow. What an honour.
2: That's when you've got a KFC there as well.
0: That's when you know you made it.
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10: Taking a look at our major arterials. Ring Road, Greensbrabound. Delays remain following an earlier crash atop of the EJ Witten Bridge. All lanes are reopened, but delays remain back to Ballarat Road. Monash Freeway with a half-an-hour run from Eastlink into Punt. Ring Road, Alternabound. From the Plenty Road entry to the Westgate Freeway exits, it's about 31 minutes. Princes Freeway, slow going through the Point Cook Bend from Forsyth Road over the bridge and into the Burnley Tunnel, 35 minutes. And lights are on flash in Coburg, corner of Murray Road and Newlands Road. Police on scene diverting traffic through. Still paying too much for mobile? Switch to Amaysim. 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Sunny, headed for a top of 19. Right now it's 10 on Melbourne's Nova 100.
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0: Morning Melbourne, right on 7:30. This is Nova 100. We're doing it thanks to Shell Ready Express, and she is foggy out there, Melbourne.
1: Yes.
2: Isn't it weird?
1: It's a bit eerie. So much so there's a road weather alert for parts of Melbourne right now because conditions out there are considered really dangerous because of this fog. I mean, it's quite stunning out there in many respects, quite dramatic, but no word yet from Melbourne Airport, but we've made a call just to see if flights are getting in and out. But it's certainly come on very, very suddenly.
2: I'd check your flights if you're going
0: I'd be
2: to the
0: shocked
2: airport.
0: If they're running on time.
2: Mm. It's very dark and grim and foggy.
0: Yeah.
2: Pea suit. Well, I've got a bounce in my step this morning, even though it is not so nice outside, because I bought new runners.
1: Did you? Now,
2: the saga around buying, they're so bouncy. The saga around buying new runners, because I think.
0: So you just got new ones. Ned Brockman sent us some runners.
2: That was like a year and a half ago.
1: Yeah, they're fluoro yellow.
2: And I've been wearing them a lot.
1: She's been running.
2: And every
1: the
2: time
1: wind.
2: I wear them, people are like, gee, they're bright. So I thought I need some new black ones.
1: I have a question.
2: What question?
1: Where? Did you buy them online or did you go in store?
0: Did you go get your foot scanned and athlete's
2: foot? I bought them online because I'm too intimidated. There's something wrong with me. I'm too intimidated to go to the shops these days and go and try on shoes.
1: Why?
2: I don't know what shoes. Well, because
0: you don't want to put
2: I don't
0: your foot
2: want
0: in
2: them
0: the metal
2: to go.
0: Thing?
2: Now go for a little walk and see how they feel and wriggle your toes. Mm. It's just all too much.
1: Mm.
2: Is anyone doing that still in the shop?
0: I did.
2: Did you?
0: Yeah.
1: What, you got a scan?
0: No, I didn't get the scan, but I think.
1: What about your bunions?
0: What was it? I don't have bunions.
2: What is a bunion?
0: My wife's got them. I don't.
2: What's a bunion? Like a blister?
1: No, it's like a. Is it a protruding bone?
0: Yeah.
1: Or something?
0: Ooh, yeah, you got to get it shaved down. It's quite a.
2: Oh.
0: Oh, it's quite a non-fun surgery.
2: Yeah.
0: But anyway, I went and tried these shoes on, and they
2: where
0: get
2: were
0: the,
2: you? What was? Give
0: I
2: me
0: think
2: the
0: it,
2: setting.
0: It was. Is it JD Sports?
1: Oh yeah.
2: Oh, that's just anxiety-inducing.
1: The lights are very bright in there.
0: Lights
1: aren't
0: are very
1: they?
0: Bright, and then I'm like, do you have this in a size 9? And it's like a SWAT team. They're wearing like the big like two-way radios. Yeah. Can I get the Air Force Ones in 9?
2: Like Foot Locker.
0: Yeah.
2: But the stress of them going, now go for a little walk or a little jog. Oh. You know the little running track around athletes' school?
1: And the Foot Locker people have whistles as well, don't they?
0: Like what?
1: They're dressed as...
2: they look like referees.
1: Referees.
0: And the good shops have little mirrors down the bottom.
2: And you can see.
1: Oh, that's a strong mirror.
2: But, you know, you're never dressed in, like, your sports gear, so then you're in jeans trying on runners. Anyway, so I bought them online because I freaked out about going to the shops. But then the overwhelm on, like, the iconic trying to work out what sneakers to get. So I've gone with the Hockers.
1: Oh.
2: They've got like a platform on
1: them. Hey, the Hockers.
0: See, they look solid. If I wore those, it'd look like school shoes.
1: No,
2: But do I look like I'm in those Kim Kardashian things? Remember the rollers that she wore to help tone her bum?
1: A Hocker's a very serious shoe.
2: Are they?
1: Yeah, all the athletes are wearing them.
2: Are they?
1: Yeah, all the CrossFitters, all the runners.
2: These are the Hocker Bondos.
1: Yeah. What do you plan to do?
2: This is not an ad for Hocker. It's the first time I've worn them. They're very bouncy.
1: What do you plan to do?
2: I don't know if this leg's going
0: to
2: come
0: down. I was about to say, you're going to be okay to get that leg down?
2: It's a real stretch of the hammy.
1: What do you plan to do in them?
2: All the things. Thanks for the question. Bit of walking. Bit of bouncing. They're very bouncy. Bit of walking. Bit of treadmill, like incline walking. Maybe like I do personal training. Do you reckon I can wear these or are these more running shoes?
1: You'd intimidate your personal trainer in them.
2: You reckon? Mm-hmm. It's given me a good extra inch, I reckon. I've grown.
0: That's a non-judgmental zone.
2: Mm-hmm.
1: Yeah.
0: You guys ever use the... communal socks.
1: I
2: don't even think they do them anymore. They give you the little stocking and then you're like,
0: what I had to wear.
2: Now I've got a weird stocking.
0: I had to put a little stocking over.
1: I've done communal socks because the socks that I had on had holes in them.
2: So I'd rather,
0: you can't be getting your hoof out in a shop.
1: So my big toe was pointing out I took the old shoes on to put the new
0: ones
1: on.
0: You know what they
2: would
0: have
2: thought? The only thing I love more than new shoes is new socks.
1: Mm.
0: Oh, they would have seen you coming.
1: Get a six
0: upgrade.
1: Pack.
0: Get the six
2: six-pack of Nike ankle socks.
0: Oh, you need the spray for your shoes.
1: Oh, yeah,
0: need the wet weather spray.
2: So what did you get when you went and tried yours on at the athletes?
0: Oh, I got Air Force Ones. I bought the spray. I got the four-pack of socks. They saw me coming.
1: Did you get your cuffs as well?
0: Yeah.
2: Did they make you cuddle up around the shop to see how they felt?
0: I walked a little straight line.
2: Oh, it's so embarrassing.
0: Oh, and he was like, how does it feel? It's very reminiscent of the barber showing me the mirror on the back of my head. It's not like I'm going to go, my foot's in it now. I'm taking him home.
2: Really? No. You have to try lots on.
1: What about when you do a turn? Just to, you've got to turn around. It's like you're on a catwalk.
2: A quick pivot.
0: There are other shoppers in there and they start looking at it.
2: Yeah. Oh, it's just so embarrassing buying shoes.
0: Well, great shoes. Good investment.
2: Oh, thanks. Nice. And you know what? They fit beautifully. I'm really happy with my online purchase. Well done, Lauren. Pat on the back for you.
0: Size, what are you?
1: Oh, depends on the day.
2: What do you mean?
1: Well, because my foot, it swells. Yeah. Do your feet not swell?
0: No, you're cooked,
2: mate.
0: Shoes
2: for
1: usually
2: big
1: a 10,
2: feet.
1: Sometimes a 10 and a half.
2: Do you have shoes for big feet days and shoes for small feet days?
1: Yeah.
2: It's amazing.
0: I'm stressed. I'm swelling. Where's my Crocs?
3: Yeah. Jase, Lauren and Clint. Jase, Lauren and Clint. Melbourne's Nova 100. 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
18: 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Taking a look at the major arterials, we still have delays following an earlier crash on the Ring Road Greens Brabant. It was on the EJ Witten Bridge. A little slow going through there. Calder Freeway, very heavy just passing Sunshine Avenue. Heavy too for the Mornington Peninsula Freeway, just from Frankston Dandenong Road to Thames Promenade. Monash Freeway continuing to build from Clyde Road in Berwick, and then a bit of a slow run from Heatherton Road to Warragul Road. Plenty of fog around, so do have the headlights on. Plenty of space for the car in front. Police and speed cameras are there to keep you safe. Speeding, chances are you will be caught anywhere, anytime, anyone. A message from the TAC. Heading for a sunny day at top of 19. Right now it's 10 degrees on Melbourne's Nova 100.
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1: Good morning, Melbourne. Clint Stanaway with your latest news. And we kick off with breaking footy news from Princes Park because Michael Voss, the coach, has quit from his post at Carlton. We understand it is effective immediately. It's also understood he resigned with the Blues, having recorded just the one win from their first nine matches of 2026. We'll cross to Mitch Cleary from Seven News with the latest on the situation in the next few minutes. Also coming up in the news, a brawl in Melbourne's West has left two teenagers in hospital. Police were called to Manor Lakes just before 2 this morning after reports of a group of people fighting, a 16-year-old found with slash wounds to his arms and also to his torso. A schoolboy is fighting for life after he was hit and dragged by a train at North Melbourne Station. The Year 7 student was on his way home and is believed to have been on the tracks. The RACV is warned of the panic buying of electric vehicles. It says Aussies face artificially inflated prices now for them as demand outstrips supply. Pressure is mounting on the UK Prime Minister to step down. 70 MPs have now called for his resignation. And a new study has found the biggest clue footy fans are set to tear up their club membership. Swinburne Uni has looked at the habits of more than 100,000 fans across six seasons. It's found that leaving a match before the final siren is the biggest red flag a fan is likely to end their membership. Nova Sport is next. Take charge in the all-electric Nissan Ariya SUV. Now is the moment. 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And just repeating that breaking news, at the top of our 7:30 news, Michael Voss has stepped down as coach of the Carlton Footy Club. And you're up to date on Melbourne's Nova 100.
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0: Well, good morning. Welcome to your Tuesday. Big news for Blues fans this morning.
1: What about this? So Princess Park, it's already been a drama-filled season and it just gets a whole lot worse. So we understand that Michael Voss

0: coaching the Carlton Football Club.
1: He's all signed up with the Cats, isn't he?
2: That would feel weird.
0: As an assistant, yeah, but you're going to take a head coaching job any day.
1: Could you get out of the Cats contract?
0: Oh, yeah, yeah, yeah. As soon as you get a job that elevates you to a senior role, right. You can, yeah. Yeah.
2: Wow.
0: So watch this space, guys. We'll try and get more on this story as the day progresses.
2: Keep you posted, Melbourne.
1: I like Kenny.
2: Kenny Hinkley.
1: Yeah, when they cross to the coach's box, puts in the lolly teeth, puts on a little bit of a show. He's a character. Hey, Olivia Dean now. So easy. This

0: Just gone 13 to 8. This is Nova 100. You're on the air with Jace, Lauren and Clinton. Coming up at 8 o'clock, we've got the 5K question. Went off yesterday. Hopefully some more money to go today. Thanks to Carlisle Homes. Stick around for that.
1: That would be nice. And unreal. Please be careful if you are on the roads this morning. It's really foggy out there. Yeah. It is better to arrive
2: it's all happening,
1: late
2: isn't
1: and
2: it?
1: Safe.
2: Fog.
1: Yeah. Be careful.
2: Firings.
1: Although some people don't like people being late. Have you seen two of the... Not actually the Golden Girls, like the cast of the Golden Girls, but two of Hollywood's Golden Girls, Goldie Hawn and Meryl Streep, have been talking about the beef between the two.
0: So is this come up because Meryl's obviously doing the rounds for Devil Wears Prada 2?
1: Well, it's actually Goldie Hawn who brought it up in an interview. She said Meryl Streep had beef with her on the set of Death Becomes Her.
0: Great movie.
1: That movie, yeah.
0: Years ago they did that, but have you seen that clip?
3: Yep.
0: Solid
3: movie. Great movie.
0: Am I kidding?
1: No, but I remember some of the songs from it. Remember we did Death Becomes Her, not
0: a musical. It's not a musical. No.
1: Wasn't there like a song from Death Becomes Her that we kept playing on the show?
2: Did we?
0: No.
3: We inspired.
0: No.
1: No, I haven't seen it.
0: Brody's seen it. Brody, was it a musical? Was there any songs come to mind from Death Becomes Her?
4: That was rude.
1: That was pretty rude.
0: Is that what it's
3: Yeah,
0: from?
3: We used to play it.
1: Yeah. What did someone do that was rude?
3: And we got callers.
0: Yeah.
3: And then after every call, we were, that was rude.
0: Oh, tell us, I came from that.
1: It was vent o'clock. You could
0: that's
1: tell us what someone had done that was rude and we'd play it and sing it.
0: That's right.
1: So you take that back.
0: I apologize.
1: Not sure it's music.
3: Oh. Geez.
1: Well.
0: It's not an apology.
3: Hell has frozen over.

0: Anyway, Goldie Hawn has addressed the beef with Meryl Streep because Meryl always said Goldie was 15 minutes late to everything and it drove her up the wall.
1: That was rude. That was pretty, pretty rude.
2: I like it.
0: That's right.
3: So she was always 15 minutes late.
0: She was just always late on set and it drove Meryl Streep up the wall.
3: Now, we were talking to Andy Lee.
0: I think Meryl Streep would be a perfectionist.
3: Remember Andy Lee brought up the question, are you better off being early all the time just as annoying as being late?
2: It is.
3: Like if I said I was coming around to your place at 5:30 and I rocked up at 5:15, like technically you could still be in the shower.
2: I'm a very, and the irony in Lauren reading that story was not lost on me.
3: That's why I got it.
2: Oh, don't look at me like that, though.
0: Why? Because I'm always late?
3: Well, no,
2: you're just a fraction late.
0: What's considered late?
3: When you rock up.
2: Anything, I reckon anything more than 10 minutes.
0: Yeah, that's
2: late.
0: Yeah. But we've discussed this. In the 5 10 minutes, do you need to send an apology text and say I'm running late?
2: No, you're just running a little bit late, yeah. I'll be there in a second.
0: Because you could be on time and then one person can't open the boom gate in the car park and next minute you're 5 minutes late.
3: Remember last week we're all wearing our white shirts, the entire Nova staff.
2: Ready for a photo.
3: The entire Nova staff wearing white shirts to raise money for ovarian cancer and we're all in the studio waiting to do our photo. And you came in a bit late, but you were like mid-conversation with someone. You didn't know we were all waiting.
0: Well, I couldn't have been if the entire office was in here. I couldn't have been talking to someone.
3: She's defensive.
0: That's also unfair.
2: You just attacked her then.
0: Yeah. That was rude. That was actually rude. Because
1: that was rude.
3: What, her being late?
1: Pretty, pretty rude.
0: Because I was actually getting my witchery white shirt on after having
2: just giving it a steam.
0: Spent my morning slaving away in here while everyone else just rolls in at 9 o'clock.
2: You did ask, is it more annoying being on time? Sorry, being early or being late.
3: I hate
2: I am an early guy. I'm pretty organized.
0: You're annoying.
3: But yes.
0: Because I'll say come over for dinner at 6 and you turn up at 5:45 and I'm like, bro, I'm not dressed.
2: Well,
0: you know what that is? That's rude.
2: Generally speaking, if I'm early, I'll just sit in the car and wait.
3: Which looks more seedy.
0: It stresses me out. He goes, I'll pick you up.
3: Yeah. Oh, no,
0: and then he's there 15 minutes early. Now I'm anxious because I'm not ready and now I feel late.
2: So
0: I'm actually not late.
2: I've got half an hour to fill because I'm there 15 minutes early and she's 15 minutes late.
3: Can I ask a question?
2: It's a lot of scrolling.
3: When you guys carpool to something, do you get anxiety in the car knowing it'd probably be blowing out? You're a bit late because you're
2: going with you? No, once we're in the car, we're fine.
0: As long as he's not on his own, he doesn't spiral.
2: Yeah.
3: When he's on his own, though,
0: when you are running late, though, and you know you're late, it is stressful when you're trying to drive and you feel like you get stuck at every red light.
2: Every red light. They turn red at the last second.
0: No one else in the world is in the same, needing to get somewhere with the same frivolity as you. Everyone's just cruising around. You're the only person in a rush. That's how it feels.
3: I'll be very interested to see the sex of the callers here, of who we get more of. But 13, 24, 10. Who is always late in your life?
0: Oh, you make this a sexist thing.
3: No. I didn't say it. Excuse me. I didn't say it'd all be blokes ringing. I'm just saying it will be interesting to see what we get.
0: So you think it's a sexist thing?
3: Jace, Do you have someone in your life?
2: Slightly sexist.
3: No. I'm just saying it would be interesting.
0: Well, I've got someone in my life who says, I'll be home at 10 p.m. and then they're not and they're late on the other scale.
3: Oh, trying to get an Uber at the moment is very hard. It's not easy.
0: I'm on the way home.
2: Oh, yeah, I'm often on that scale.
0: Yeah, that's where the battle of the sexes changes.
3: No, but Ubers, honestly. I left the club 4 hours ago. I'm just trying to get an Uber. Can't trust a cab.
0: It's amazing.
3: 13, 24, 10 is our number.
0: Do you?
2: I will not be lectured.
0: Do you think women are
2: late? Sexism, misogyny.
3: We don't know what the.
0: So you think women are later than men?
3: No, I didn't say that. We might get all women saying that their partners are always late.
0: You just thought it would be interesting.
3: No, I'm just
0: saying. To see what sex calls are. You just thought it would be interesting.
3: We'll probably get all men because the ladies would be too late to call in.
0: Oh, so far I've got Kim, Maddie and Zoe on the line.
3: Yeah, 2026. A lot of guys have girls' names.
0: Husband who's always late.
3: 13, 24, 10 is our number. If you're not late to the phone topic, give us a call. Let us know who's always late in your life. In return, we got free stuff to go. How about cocktails in the clouds?
0: Ooh, divine.
3: This is a bit nice. Melbourne Sky Deck. Sip cocktails at the highest observation deck in the Southern Hemisphere. 13, 24, 10. Who's always late?
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6: Having a look at our major arterials, they're all faring reasonably well despite the thick fog. Do be careful if you're heading out. Headlights on, plenty of space for the car in front. On the Princes Freeway, there is movement just through the Mulby Bypass. There's a breakdown before Forsyth Road that has speeds knocked down to 40. After that, you've got a clear run until you hit the Westgate Bridge. There we have delays just going past the Balti and into the Burnley Tunnel. Calder Freeway, pretty heavy going from Sunshine Avenue. Fog is very thick out that way. And a broken down truck still waiting on heavy haulage in Tarnie. Derrimut Road North. Northbound at Leakes Road. Delays expected due to major works closing Peninsula Link northbound between the Murradock Highway and Bungaw Road until 5pm 8 June. Ramps also affected. Plan ahead. Headed for a sunny day today, a top of 19. Right now it's 10 degrees on Melbourne's Nova 100.
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0: Morning, Melbourne, right on 8 o'clock. You are on the air with Jase, Lauren and Clint. We're heading Epping Way for Say Hey for 50K this afternoon. Thanks to Carlisle Homes. Come down, see us between 4 and 5 o'clock and you're in the running to win $10,000. All the details of where we'll be exactly, we'll post on our Jase, Lauren and Clint socials.
1: But, Jase, do not be late.
2: No, you have to.
1: You don't want to be late.
0: Don't be late. Otherwise, you're done with the money.
1: No.
2: Yeah, Goldie Horn's
0: who do you reckon out
2: talking
0: of us
2: about
0: three?
2: Having beef with Meryl Streep because she's always late.
0: Who do you reckon out of us three will be late this afternoon to Epping?
1: Well, you're
2: giving yourself 2 hours to get there, so probably not you.
0: Traffic's pretty bad.
1: Lauren and I should be on time because I'm driving.
2: Yeah.
0: Oh, God. Have you gone to the airport with him? Oh, my God. He gets to the airport.
1: I go early, yeah.
0: You get there a day before your flight. Remember the day we were going to Adelaide and he was in a real tiz. He's like, Jason, well, we have to go now. He got the car and pulled to the front of Nova, so I didn't have to go.
1: And
0: down
1: didn't
0: the
1: you
0: car
1: enjoy park. It because you got access to the premium Qantas lounge? Because
0: we were
1: early.
0: The girls all knew you.
1: Yeah.
2: He's all right.
0: It was a real scene.
2: I mean, don't even get him started on you going to the airport, Jace. You're really opening a can of worms. Wow, the meltdown that happens when Jace has to go to the airport. Gee, shout out to everyone going to the airport this morning with the fog as well. Check your flights. It's pretty foggy out there. Your flight might be late. And on 13-24-10, we're asking who is always late in your life, and Jase is interested to know if it's men or women.
1: He says his belief is that women are always late.
0: I did not say that. I said it will be interesting to see the sex of the callers.
2: I love it when my two boyfriends fight. Look at you two.
0: Haven't you got a flight next month? You should go now. Hello, Maddie.
1: Hey, Maddie.
3: Hey, how are you?
0: We're good.
1: Do you think Jase is sexist?
0: Who's always?
3: I think so, because my boyfriend is more than half an hour late every time.
2: More than half an hour late every time. So if you're going for dinner, half an hour late?
3: Yeah, so I have to tell my family or restaurants half an hour to the time he tells me. And
2: most of the time
3: it's when he leaves, so I have to give it an hour, really.
1: What's he doing, Maddie?
3: Oh, I don't know. Yeah, I ask the same question every time.
2: Does he take a lot of time in personal grooming?
3: I think so, maybe.
2: Yeah.
0: Yes, if I'm using the hair straightener, that's another 15 minutes.
2: Oh, but you've got the portable one that you can plug into the car.
0: Yeah. I could do it in the Uber.
2: The traffic light stuff.
1: That'd be good.
2: Oh, there's Jason, his bright orange truck, just straightening his hair at the traffic lights. He's got it plugged into the cigarette lighter.
0: Don't know if that's the best look for wrapped owners.
1: No. Caroline, good morning.
4: Hey, my parents-in-law are always early. It drives me completely insane.
2: I'm with you.
4: I'm always late. So.
2: And then you seem later because they're early.
1: So how early are we talking, Caro?
4: Usually like 10 or 15, but sometimes I've rocked up like half an hour when you've got like a big party or something.
2: When you're trying to get ready and you're trying to set up the house and you're trying to get dressed. And the in-laws there. And you know what? I bet your partner's never ready either. So then you've got to entertain them. It's just, it's doing heaps.
0: You know how
2: just
0: we
2: don't go to people's houses.
1: You know.
0: We went to lunch
2: Clint
0: last
2: doesn't even
0: week.
2: Ring my doorbell anymore. He just lets himself in and I'll come downstairs and he's sitting on the couch.
0: You can't be doing that if you're early.
2: Yeah, he does that all the time.
0: How was lunch? We went to lunch
2: and
0: last week.
2: And I run downstairs not dressed. And I'm like, oh, hi, Clint. Sorry, didn't know you were here.
0: I got to the restaurant and there he is, lonely, sitting just at the table by himself.
2: When?
0: When we went to lunch last week. He's sitting there by himself. He was
1: no, I knew the old couple on the table next to me. I was chatting away to them.
2: Amazing.
0: That poor couple trying to have a little
1: who
0: date.
1: Had an 11 o'clock reservation.
2: Someone's got to get there first. But there's getting there first and then there's getting there early. And people who are earlier more annoying than people who are late.
0: He helped the restaurant open up. He was setting the tables up outside.
2: Olivia in Geelong, good morning. Who's always late?
5: Good morning. My husband's always late. It's a bugbear of mine. And for those really important events, such as parent-teacher interviews, it's one of those conversations where you say, just don't be late.
2: Yep.
5: Please, can you just make sure you schedule to be there on time? So a classic example for him would be, I've done the reminders through the day. I've left the post-it notes in the kitchen.
0: That's what I do.
5: Prompted an hour before, or half an hour before, and then I rock up. No husband's there.
2: Right.
5: And speaking with the teachers about the importance of being punctual and that you've got to get your kids to class on time, get your kids
2: hereditary.
5: To school on time. And he's not there, so he decides to FaceTime.
0: So he wants to be
2: late.
5: I'm in the meeting, sorry I'm late. And they just looked at me and kind of just, you know, rolled their eyes to say, yeah,
2: He couldn't even FaceTime on time.
0: Meanwhile, the dogs are on in the background.
2: Yeah. I don't know why, though. I think there is something in your brain when you're a late person that you just, I don't know, I do the math wrong. And I'm like, I reckon I've timed this perfectly. And sometimes I'm still late.
1: But if you're running late.
2: And I'll go, oh, I did this same dance last week. So I'll give myself an extra 20 minutes. And I give myself an extra 20 minutes. But then I think I've got 20 more minutes of
0: the
2: things
0: minute
2: I can squeeze
0: in. There's something not
2: in.
0: Right in the outfit too. Like you put the jumper on and you go, oh, it's not how I thought it'd look.
1: But don't now you just start, if you're running late, don't you just start making cuts? Like you'll just decide not to, you know.
2: What, just curl half the hair?
1: Well, no, you don't have a shower or you.
0: No.
2: I'd rather be late than not have a shower.
0: I want to rock up 100%.
2: No. Yeah, I want to look fresh and look good.
0: Oh, you're on time, but you're not wearing pants. So,
1: Hello.
2: And you haven't showered.
0: Yeah, you smell. You don't have
2: wash
0: pants on.
2: Wash the day off. Put some cologne on.
0: But
2: like,
0: you're here at 8. Like, no, mate.
2: Well, lucky he was on time. Don't worry about the fact he smells like a garbage truck.
0: Nikki, good morning.
2: You're not really.
6: Morning, everyone.
2: One second, Nikki. You're not really a shower enthusiast, are you?
1: Yes. Shower twice a day. Thank you very much.
2: No, because most mornings you come in, you go, I haven't showered.
1: Yeah, I showered three times yesterday.
0: You're a filthy man.
1: No, I
2: like,
1: showered this morning.
2: He overshowers. Jason's an overshower.
1: I now shower. Sometimes if I wanted to get an extra few minutes of sleep.
2: You don't have the quick rinse.
1: Yeah, but now I do because it wakes me up.
2: Yeah. Mm. Okay. So you've really embraced the shower.
0: You filthy man.
2: Since
1: hygiene.
2: Your name was on the poster.
0: Yeah, we said we'll put your name on the poster, but you've got to start rocking.
2: Embrace the hygiene, bro.
0: Sorry, Nikki.
6: That's okay.
2: Nikki, who's the late person in your life?
6: I hate to admit it, but it's actually me. I am always late.
2: Well, the first step in this kind of, in these failures is self-acceptance.
0: Are you supposed to be somewhere now?
6: Yeah, I'm actually running late now. I've got to drop my dog at my parents' place before heading to work.
2: What time does work start?
6: Running late. 8:30.
2: Oh. Okay. 22 minutes. Drive carefully. It's very foggy out there.
6: Yeah.
2: It's better to be late and safe.
0: You got pants on? Mate, don't cull just to get there on time.
1: You shouldn't have had a shower this morning, Nikki.
0: Who culls just to catch
1: up just,
0: on
1: you
0: time?
1: Know, you just, mate, you speed things up.
0: Nothing worse.
1: You know, don't iron the shirt.
2: I'll give myself an extra half an hour and I'm still late.
0: Do you, as you're getting ready, check how long Ubers are going to be?
2: Oh, God, no.
0: Oh, I do that. I keep an eye on that.
2: But sometimes then you go, you know what happens? I'll tell you what happens. You're like, oh, I want to leave in 10 minutes, so let me check the Uber. And it says, oh, there's one 2 minutes away. And you go, oh, well, I can't book that because I'm not ready. And then I'm going to be late for the Uber, so I'll wait. And then when you're 2 minutes away from going ready to go, you go and book an Uber and it says it'll arrive in 15 minutes. That is not a me problem. That is an Uber issue.
0: We're running late for the 8 o'clock news. Wonder why. Wonder
1: just
0: why.
1: Just for something different, Jace.
2: We're always late on the show.
0: We're going to check your run to work. Latest in news. Big news for Blues fans that they're waking up to this morning.
1: Well, it's big breaking news.
0: Changes.
1: Carlton and Michael Voss are no longer.
0: We've got all the details. Coming up next on Nova.
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25: 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A breakdown on the Tullamarine Freeway, city bound at Buller Road, has a left-hand lane shut, delays of about 5 minutes to get on by. Other major arterials, the Monash Freeway having a bit of a mare. No collisions, but a very slow run from Eastlinger to Punt Road. That'll cost you around 50 minutes in the car. Elsewhere, the Hume Freeway is slowing citybound from Craigieburn Road and the Western Freeway still heavy from Ferris Road. Flex 24 volt, demand more, get more, buy a skin, get a battery and charger free. 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Sunny headed for a top of 19, right now it's 11 on Melbourne's Nova 100.
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1: Hi there, Melbourne. Clint Stanaway with your latest news. Let's get straight to that breaking news at Carlton because Michael Voss and the Blues have parted ways. He handed in his resignation after 5 years in charge of the Blues. You might recall Vossie joined us here in the studio at Nova a fortnight ago. He had this to say back then about his future.
5: Do you feel the pressure going in every week at the moment?
6: Oh, I think it's where your eyes are. Honestly, when you're sort of, if your eyes outside, it's quite an obvious take to have. I think when your eyes inside and you're really confident on what you're actually doing and you believe on the players that you've got, you tend to spend a lot of your energy there and you spend less wasted energy on worrying about what other people are saying about you. So
1: that was Michael Voss a couple of weeks ago right here at Nova. Also in the news, police are appealing for public help after a teen was slashed with a knife in Manor Lakes. They responded to reports of a brawl around 2 this morning. Another boy was hit by a car as it left the scene. Two of those so-called ISIS brides will remain behind bars for now. The pair decided not to apply for bail in a Melbourne court. And Kendrick Lamar looks like he's reigniting his beef with Drake. He deleted and then re-uploaded his famous Drake diss track just days before Drake drops his new album. Nova Sport, recapping our top story, Michael Voss has stepped down as Carlton coach. It's effective immediately. Assistant Josh Fraser is expected to be named interim coach. The Blues are 16th on the ladder with just the one win this season. And Ben King expected to sign a new deal with Gold Coast, keeping him at the Suns for another 2 seasons. And that's what's making news on this Tuesday morning.
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29: Hello, Ray.
30: Hello.
29: How are you on this foggy Melbourne morning? Is it foggy down in Mornington?
30: It is, but the sun's coming out, so it's quite nice now.
1: Hey, that's Ray. Promising. Do you often ask yourself, where is my husband?
30: I do.
0: Good gear from you. Good gear.
1: Thanks, guys.
29: Good Ray gag.
1: I'll see it myself out.
0: Have you hit the Top Fun Shack down in down Mornington way?
30: The what, sorry?
0: Oh, the putt-putt down there.
29: Mini golf is there.
0: You know what? You do a bit of putt-putt.
1: Four machines and
0: they've
1: stuff.
0: They've opened some karaoke bars down there too.
29: Have they?
0: Yeah, I am.
1: Down Rosebud way. Yeah, what a great deal.
29: So when have you been down Rosebud to play some karaoke?
0: So on our last holidays, I went down to visit some mates and we had a few beers at the Rye Hotel. Mm. And it was only like a week later, I was going through my phone. I had a video of me
29: at the top
0: singing Cher.
29: top fundraiser
0: in a bar down there.
1: You kidding
29: me? Oh, singing Cher. Yeah. I'd like to see that.
0: You will not. That video will not see the light of day.
1: Did you have fishnets on?
0: No. But it was totally unrelated to singing. All right, let's try winning some money.
29: Let's win you some cash. We've got three questions lined up for you today: an easy question for $50, a medium for $500, and a hard question for $5,000. I believe you want to play for $5K. Let's do it.
28: $5,000.
0: 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Thanks to those guys, you're going to hear a question. You'll hear a 3-2-1. You have to answer in that time. Okay, Ray?
30: No worries.
0: All right.
29: Good luck, Ray, if you don't have a guess.
0: For $5,000.
7: Which mountain range is home to Earth's five highest volcanoes?
29: 3, 2, 1. It's the Andes.
0: I'm not a geography sort of guy.
29: The Andes. They've had over 100 active volcanoes over the last 10,000 years. There you go. The Andes spread across Venezuela,
1: South America,
29: Colombia, Ecuador, Peru, Bolivia, Chile, and Argentina.
0: Hey, Ray, thanks for giving me the crack, doll.
30: No worries. Thank you.
29: Have a great day.
1: So no good at geography.
0: No, it's terrible.
1: You seem to know where all the fast food establishments are around.
0: Okay.
29: That's more different. Town planning.
0: That's supporting small business. And yes, town planning. Thank you, Lauren.
29: You're welcome. I'll always stick up for you. Not good at geography.
0: No, you've never really, stuck up for me ever. Unless you get a start.
29: I'm having a day. You never know which way I'm going to go today. It's normally me, like, arguing with someone, but today it's been Jason Clint going at each other, and I've quite enjoyed watching from the sidelines.
0: I have been guilty of not leaving my suburb.
1: Yeah.
0: But something's happened, and as a result, I'm now no longer leaving my house.
29: Oh, terrific.
0: And I think you will relate. We'll go there after this. Right across Melbourne, you're on the air with Jace, Lauren and Clint. This is Nova 100. Good morning.

0: Good morning, Melbourne. 25 past 8. You've got Jace, Lauren and Clint. We're doing it thanks to our mates at Shell Ready Express. Fog slowly lifting, but take it easy on the roads.
1: Oh, God. He's foggy.
0: He's going to be dusty tomorrow. Big night tonight.
1: What's tonight?
0: Aren't you doing your party?
2: What party?
0: It's budget night.
2: A budget night, yes. Can't wait to see Jim Chalmers get up there in Federal Parliament and deliver his budget.
0: You coming to the party, Laws?
1: I didn't know there was a party.
0: Oh, rager.
1: I mean, sure. Mm. What do we do? Watch the budget.
2: Yeah. And then we analyse how we're all going to be impacted.
1: Do you actually sit down and watch it?
2: Does
1: it go?
2: No.
1: Is it at night time or daytime?
2: It is. It is.
1: Yeah, and
2: it's
1: they
2: about
1: read everything
2: o'clock,
1: out.
2: I believe. Yeah.
0: Wow. I won't be able to make it because I'm no longer leaving my house.
1: Why is that?
0: I think you relate because I remember you saying you're going through a similar situation with your niece at the moment. Mm. Archie, my 4-year-old, loves a dress up. Big costume guy.
2: What is he into?
0: At the moment, police officer.
2: Yeah. That.
1: Oh, yeah, you said that.
2: They love the emergency services, don't they?
0: Can I just point out, kids' costumes these days compared to when we were growing up. My God.
2: Elaborate.
0: They almost look real.
1: Yeah. Mm. Well, except he's 4.
0: Could be a short cop. They don't discriminate. They need the numbers. So we ordered a police outfit for him on Amazon.
1: Yeah.
0: That was a week ago. He refuses to take it off.
2: Oh.
0: So much so that at night after his bath, he gets back in the police outfit, falls asleep in it.
1: Oh, that's quite cute.
0: And then I have to change him when he's asleep.
1: That's cute.
0: But this is how he's getting around the local shops down in Bentley.
1: Cute. Oh, he shouldn't have a gun.
2: He's got a gun.
1: I probably would.
2: What sort of gun? What do you call that?
1: The rest is cute, but I'd lay off the gun.
0: Yeah, right. Gun's not so cool in 2020.
1: So he's got the handcuffs.
2: Yeah, where'd he get them from?
1: He's got the hat. He's got the sunglasses. Yeah, I mean, it's a sick costume.
0: Comes with
1: the
0: baton.
2: I like the shades as well.
1: Oh, the baton and everything.
0: Yeah, it comes
2: a
0: with the
2: baton. He shouldn't have a baton.
0: Well, mate, look where we're living.
1: Is that a gun?
0: He's got a gun. Oh, and
1: I wouldn't be letting him walk around with a gun.
0: And a grenade.
1: It's a cool costume.
0: See what I mean? They're great costumes, aren't they?
1: Where's the grenade?
0: Hanging on his belt.
2: Just in case.
0: Yeah.
1: I mean, he looks very cute.
0: We had to go down to Centre Road the other day, and I'm like, this is just rock.
1: That's so cute. No, kids love costumes.
0: I know kids love costumes. But when you've got to take them to the shops, like,
1: yeah,
0: it's just
1: cute. It's great.
0: You reckon?
2: Yeah, it's fine.
0: But the only problem
1: is, take off the gun.
0: I'm running into some parents that I've already seen this week, and they're seeing him in the outfit.
1: Oh, but parents get that.
0: Yeah, but I'm starting to get the, oh, are you showering? Is that thing getting a wash?
2: Oh, good gags.
1: Does he wear it to daycare?
0: No, he's not allowed to take the weapons to
1: right.
2: The baton.
1: He goes unarmed. How much
0: undercover
1: is that whistle around his neck getting?
0: Oh, the whistle's so
1: That's
0: much
1: annoying.
0: Fun, Lauren. Very reminiscent
1: he's
0: of when.
1: He's very cute, though.
2: So do you
1: curls.
2: Dress up in your one?
0: Yeah, absolutely.
2: Yeah, you got one too, don't
1: you? And does Lou put hers on?
0: Cop's got to have a partner. She can't leave the house in hers. Your niece is rocking shades at the moment in every photo that you show me.
1: Yeah, she turned up to my little 2-year-old niece turned up with her sunglasses on. Yeah.
0: Inside.
1: Oh, yeah.
0: Sunny's on inside.
2: She's posh spice.
0: That's
1: they're
0: a
1: mine.
0: Move.
1: Wouldn't take them off. They're mine.
0: Power move.
1: And they're just like, whatever.
0: 13.
1: Do you want to wear your sunglasses to Mother's Day lunch at Kooyong Tennis Club? You knock yourself out, sis. No one.
0: She wouldn't have been the only one in there in sunglasses.
1: Yeah,
0: I
1: she looked like my Nana Marg when she heads out late in the afternoon with one of the ones that the dark glasses.
2: Oh,
1: but
2: the weekend
1: like
2: at Bernie specials. Yeah. Oh, the bifocals.
1: Nah, well they're like her reading glasses, but they're sunglasses.
2: Are they like the ones with the corner windows on them?
1: Nah.
2: You know them?
0: Are you a costume?
1: She's trendy.
0: I love them. You a costume guy?
2: No, absolutely not. Not like you guys.
0: No, but
2: not
0: when
2: like
0: you're a
2: you
0: kid,
2: and Lou.
0: Right. 13, 24,
1: I used to love dressing up as a policeman when I was a kid.
0: Well, 13, 24, 10 is our number. Is there something your kid refuses to take off?
2: Oh, yes.
1: Mm.
2: Well, for me.
1: Oh, but the police outfit's really cute.
2: For me and my nephews who are in that age where they, you know, well, one is, one isn't. But Leo loves his footy jumpers. So he wears his footy jumper everywhere.
0: Everywhere.
2: Kids are
0: obsessed
2: Plays
0: with
2: Plays footy
0: aren't they?
2: Matches in the hall. With his footy.
1: How
0: does your sister Casey go about cleaning it?
2: Well, I think she's got multiple jumpers.
0: Oh,
2: yeah, she's got the Indigenous jumper. They've got the home jumper, the away jumper.
1: Yeah,
2: they've got the gather-round jumper.
1: Yeah, that's the way to do it. There's one for every day of the week.
2: Yep.
0: 13, 24, 10 is our number. What does your kid refuse to take off?
1: The sunglasses are very cute.
0: Yeah, the gun's a turn-off, but the sunnies are cute.
1: Yeah, I'd take
0: the
1: gun off.
0: It came in the pack. It came in the pack. I'll say you can keep the grenade, but the gun's got to go.
1: Yeah. Good. Jace.
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8: The Mornington Peninsula Freeway is very heavy city-bound, passing Eastlink all the way to Thames Promenade. The reasons of which are obscure. Maybe it's this thick fog. Monash Freeway will cost you 55 minutes from Eastlink into Punt Road. Princess Freeway, 37 minutes from Forsyth Road into the Burnley Tunnel. Still have a breakdown on the Tullamarine Freeway city-bound at Buller Road. Delays of 5 minutes there. Broken down truck waiting on heavy haulage in Derriman Road, Tarnee. That's heading northbound before Leakes Road. A right-hand lane is shut. Reports of a crash in Parkville, Elliott Ave, east of Flemington Road. 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Sunny, headed for a top of 19. Right now it's 11 degrees on Melbourne's Nova 100.
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0: Gaga. It is 8:22. This is Nova 100. You're on the air with Jace, Lauren, and Clint. Still a little bit of fog around, so take it easy on the roads. We are doing it thanks to our mates at Charlotte Ready Express, and we're talking costumes.
1: Yeah, your son loves dressing up as a police officer, and he won't take it off.
0: Have you seen the photo of Lauren as a police officer?
2: Give me a look. Aww. I must see it.
0: She was roaming the streets, cleaning up our streets of Melbourne.
1: Yeah, I was the good cop. Yes. My brother was always the baddie.
2: Of course.
1: Now, I'm just going to try and find it for you. But the
2: little constable.
1: Yeah, the police officer outfits have vastly improved since this would have been about
2: 1990. Did you have a gun like Jace's son?
1: Yeah, now my gun actually.
2: Now we shouldn't say no, it's okay. Pistol.
0: How's this though? Like Archie's little
1: Mine
0: police outfit.
1: Mine did look like an actual gun.
0: Archie's four, his little police outfit. They even have the body cams on them now.
1: Yeah, see, they've got more.
2: Well, I guess lifelike.
0: Yeah.
1: The police officers have got more high tech, as have the costumes. But I mean, mine looked pretty real. That's a pretty serious police hat. Gun and walkie-talkie from the 90s.
0: The walkie-talkie looks bigger than her, but, you know.
1: I know, but it probably was that big back in the day.
0: 13, 24, 10.
1: I was protecting my cubby house. As you can see in the background there, very 90s.
0: 13, 24, 10 is our number. What does your kid refuse to take off? Because my four-year-old won't go anywhere unless he's dressed as a cop.
2: Knowing Jace, he probably has a real body cam, a real camera inside that fake body cam on his son.
1: A little GoPro running
2: just
1: around.
2: To make sure everyone's upholding the law.
0: Behaving.
2: In the Hawkins home.
0: Nicole, good morning.
3: Good morning. How are you?
0: We're good. Kids dress up at your place?
3: Not fully dressed up, but refusing to take off footy boots.
1: Oh, do they wear them all day?
3: Yeah, and he recently broke his arm, which meant that he's out for the entire season.
0: But he's still wearing the boots.
3: Which means the footy boots just have to stay on, even to exit the hospital after surgery on his arm.
2: Oh, I can hear him coming.
3: My footy boots.
1: Yeah, how old is he? If you say he's 35, that'll do.
3: No, he's 9.
1: Oh, cute.
0: But like bedtime, they're coming off, right? Bedtime showers, that sort of thing.
3: Bedtime, they sit at the end of his bed.
1: Yeah.
3: And when I yell, those footy boots are not coming inside after we've been out in the mud, he goes outside with the tap and the toothbrush.
1: And they cleans them.
2: So I love that. Is he pretending to be a certain player? Is there someone he loves?
3: Oh, it's got to be Sam Darcy.
2: Sam Darcy from the Doggies.
0: Sam would sleep with these boots on.
2: Yeah, absolutely.
1: Enza in Essendon, good morning. Do you have someone in your house who won't take something off?
4: Good morning. Yes, it was many, many years ago. She's 21 now, but she refused to take off a Dora the Explorer dress.
1: How long did she wear it for, Enza?
4: She wore it for a good 6 months, but the worst thing is I had to drive to Rosebud Target to buy the remaining 5.
1: Oh, so
0: you
1: could
0: need
1: wash
0: backups,
1: it.
0: Yes.
4: We had backups because she would not take it off.
1: Did she wear it everywhere, like to parties,
4: everywhere.
1: To the shops, to school, to...
4: Would not take it off.
0: I'm Dora.
1: Yeah,
4: but she learned to speak Spanish. That's how
0: bad.
4: Oh,
0: yes. Oh, yeah,
1: did she wear the backpack? Dora always have a backpack?
0: Yes.
1: Yeah. Little purple backpack.
0: Hola, soy Dora.
1: What was Dora the Explorer Spanish?
2: Very big in Spanish language.
0: Uh-huh. You ever had anyone at your place who refused to take something off?
2: Sorry?
0: No? What? Just asking if you've ever had anyone.
5: Hi,
0: over.
5: I'm Dora. We did it.
2: I don't know where you're going there, Jace.
0: You know what's great, though?
2: Don't
0: While
2: try
0: it's happening, you sit there and go, this is going to come back to bite you at your 21st.
1: Oh, no, but it's so cute when they're little. It's just weird when people are like 25 and don't want to take their footy boots off.
0: Yeah. Are people still doing the cork boards with the photos of 21st these days, all the embarrassing
1: slide
0: photos?
1: Slideshow these days. Slideshow.
0: Oh, the laptop. Yeah, with the projector.
1: Yeah, projector.
0: Of course. Probably a drone. it is just gone 8:58. Hey, coming up, huge news in the footy world. Vossie is out.
2: He has walked. He and the Blues have parted company.
1: Wow.
2: We're going to have an update for you shortly.
0: We'll dive into all that. And we are hitting the streets to offload money. 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
14: 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Delays continuing to build for the Ring Road Greens rebound at Pascavale Road with a crash there, forcing delays right back to the Calder Freeway. On the Monash Freeway, we have a breakdown citybound before the Domain Tunnel. The left-hand emergency lane is blocked. Heavy traffic back to Burke Road. And a nasty four-car collision in Narre Warren South. Narre Warren Cranbourne Road, just north of Pound Road. Heavy delays in both directions. The network insights and resources for what's next. 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Sunny today, headed for a top of 19 once this fog lifts. Right now it's 12 degrees on Melbourne's Nova 100.
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17: Your news headlines right here on Nova 100. With just one win from nine games this season, Michael Voss has resigned from the Blues coaching job. It is effective immediately. There's been a failed firebombing this morning in Aberfeldy. Police say two Molotov cocktails were thrown through the front window of an Italian cafe around four this morning. They did not ignite. Marybeck Council and the city's inner north could make two changes to popular street festivals. It wants the Sydney Road Street Party and the Coburg Night Market to be held every 2 years rather than annually. And US Today show host Savannah Guthrie has a new project in the works. She's set to host a TV adaptation of Wordle. Nova Sport is next. Take charge in the all-electric Nissan Ariya SUV. 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Carlton is expected to announce assistant Josh Fraser will be interim coach after the resignation of Michael Voss. The Blues, by the way, play the Bulldogs at Marvel this Saturday night. And the AFL has stood down a pair of timekeepers after a mess-up last round, which saw almost 2 minutes added to the third quarter of the Geelong-Collingwood clash. And you're up to date right here on Melbourne's Nova 100.
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1: Morning, Melbourne. Just gone 10 to 9. Big news broke during the show this morning for Carlton fans.
2: Yes, Michael Voss and the Blues have separated. Now, we've had Michael Voss in the studio here at Nova quite a few times this season. He's become very quickly a favourite of ours. He spoke about his future just last week on the show.
1: Do you feel the pressure going in every week at the moment?
3: Oh, I think it's where your eyes are. Honestly, when you're sort of, if your eyes outside, it's quite an obvious take to have. I think when your eyes inside and you're really confident on what you're actually doing and you believe on the players that you've got, you tend to spend a lot of your energy there and you spend less wasted energy on worrying about what other people are saying about you. So,
1: since that chat, Carlton made it hard to get him back in. They've declined requests for him to come back in.
2: Yeah, look, the narrative has quickly changed, as has his mood, and he made the decision to pull the pin. Mitch Cleary from Seven News joins us. Morning, Mitch.
1: Hey, Mitchie.
2: What's the mood like out there at Prince's Park?
4: Good morning, guys. I'm not there yet. I'm on other duties at just the moment, but I'm going to head there shortly. For me, this is a negotiated departure. I guess it'll be coined as a resignation, but both parties knew this was coming to a natural end. And even though they showed that fight in the second half on the weekend just gone, I think it was the week before that really brought Michael Voss's undoing. It was that second half against St Kilda, the 11th time since the start of last year that they've led at half-time. And gone on to lose the game. From there, it was all over.
5: So, Mitch, it's been announced this morning that he's leaving Carlton, but is it true that this all went down in the last few days?
4: I get the sense he went into that Brisbane game on the weekend, Lauren, of the view that would likely be his last game as coach of the footy club. So I think there's been open dialogue in the last few weeks between he and the head honchos of the Carlton footy club. It's a bit like Leon Cameron a few years ago, where you go into a season, your last contract, clearly not working. Mm. Both parties know that, hey, this isn't going the way we want it. Yeah. Let's just rip the Band-Aid off here and be done with it. It's a long time now for the interim Josh Fraser to step in. Normally we see these for 4 or 6 weeks, Clint, don't we, like in the last parts of the season. But this is a long time now. It gives Carlton, I guess, the full runway for the year to try and find the next coach.
2: And that next coach... who will it be? If you've got a crystal ball there, Mitch. Now, is there any chance a Collingwood favourite and legend could end up at Princes Park in Nathan Buckley?
4: Oh, wow. Well, Caro reported last night that Ken Hinckley's now the favourite for Tassie. So,
2: well, that's Buck's what I'm thinking.
4: Long been seen. Yeah. He's keen to coach again, Nathan Buckley. And sure. He's got a relationship with Graham Wright. Oh. It just didn't work out. It didn't work out the best at the end there for Graham Wright and Nathan Buckley. I think they both knew that it wasn't working at Collingwood, and they came to the end there as well.
1: If you had to put money on it.
4: I'd have two names. Hayden Skipworth, who was a long-time assistant at Collingwood under Craig McRae, and still is there, and worked with Graham Wright, who's the CEO. And another one at Fremantle, who's got their forward line humming at the moment, Jamie Graham, who was part of the Collingwood process that Graham Wright chose Craig McRae. So Jamie Graham was into the last couple there. Mm. They chose McRae over Kingsley.
1: Right.
4: Graham, I reckon, ran third or fourth in that. So they've got a relationship there.
5: They can't put in a new coach this year. That'll all happen at the end of the season for next year.
4: Yes, that's my view. So
5: there you go.
1: Well, Mitch Cleary, Channel 7's chief AFL reporter, joining us on the air. Cheers, Mitch, for jumping on, mate.
6: Thanks, guys.
5: Thanks, Mitch.
2: Poor old Blues fans. Just like,
5: but is the Blues fans surprised?
1: They got no excuses. They wanted this.
2: Wow,
1: they start losing. I don't want to hear you bitching outside the MCG. You should see the videos online. They blow up every time. Get rid of him. Get rid of him. Let's see what you're saying if you lose next week.
5: Gee, you're very passionate about it, aren't you?
1: Oh, I like Vossi, and I just think,
2: surely the boards and the CEOs of this world who install the coaches should be...
5: totally.
2: Bearing some sort of responsibility.
5: Absolutely.
1: All right.
5: See what happens throughout the day.
1: Just gone 7 to 9. Coming up next.
5: Well, this is a sentence I never really thought I'd say, but Snoop Dogg is making waves in Werribee.
1: Yo!
5: Is he ever? Punching out new music down there.
1: We'll go there next after Tame Impala on Nova.

0: This is Nova 100. Good morning. A little bit of fog around today. Take it easy. Tops of 21 we're going for.
1: Now, we saw Snoop Dogg. He came out here for the AFL Grand Final in September last year. And I love it when a big superstar comes to town and they go and do something really local. Well, Snoop went out to Warringah Park School in Werribee and he created some music with the students down there. Have a listen.
2: I'm after school with the kids. Hey, hey. We do it after dark. Educated, graduated from Warringah Park. Hey.
0: I love him.
3: Iconic.
1: Me too. What a legend. Now, he is delighted the special needs students down there because when he was there, he said he was going to update their music equipment and the equipment has arrived. And
0: yes.
1: Ben Butcher, the music teacher down there,
0: Benny,
1: joins us this morning. Morning.
3: Hello, Mr. Butcher.
4: G'day, g'day. Hi, yeah,
0: sorry,
4: how are you?
0: Sorry, Mr. Butcher.
1: Mr.
0: Good morning.
1: Butcher. Yeah, how are the excitement levels?
4: Excitement levels through the roof at the moment. Everyone's on cloud nine. Everyone wants to know the story and I guess celebrate with us with the efforts and with the donation.
1: What has Snoop Dogg actually sent? How did it arrive?
4: Well, it just came through Australia Post, I guess. They were going to send the stuff from the States and they realised, hey, that's a bit expensive on the postage.
0: So they found some local providers
4: and shipped it out. We're out in Werribee South in the Market Gardens, like my campus. Mm. So we're out bush. And so I had to actually go over to the local post office pickup point.
0: What's he sent? Like guitars,
3: mics,
0: drums?
4: It's all stuff for rappers. So it's it's mics. It's a great interface to plug into your, so we can plug 8 mics into a computer and record them all at once.
0: And
4: our speaker went on the blink when he was here, and he said to me, "Hey, don't worry about that, Shaggy. I'll fix you up."
0: Oh.
4: And sure enough, he's given us some really great studio speakers.
1: Oh.
0: That's cool.
3: Hey, Mr. Butcher, what does this do to the kids' spirits? Because, I mean, they look like a happy bunch of kids regardless, but they must have been just loving life yesterday. It must put a smile on your face.
4: Yeah, look, all these experiences have been so good. Like, I guess it just makes them realise that, if you set your hopes high, sometimes the dreams don't come true, but sometimes they do.
1: Yes,
0: yeah.
1: Sometimes they do.
4: And also that, the work that they do is worthy of any level. It's worthy of the Snoop Dogg. It's good stuff. So,
0: I love it. Well, look, we'll let you go because we know you're teaching this morning, Mr. Butcher, but we appreciate you jumping on.
4: No worries. Thank you very much. Drop it like it's hot,
3: thanks, Mr. Butcher.
1: Yeah, have you been dropping it like it's hot around the school, Mr. Butcher?
4: We're dropping it all the time.
3: Like it's hot.
1: Good on you.
0: I love Ben Butcher there from
1: Warringah Park.
2: I'm after school with the kids. Hey, we do it after dark.
3: Oh.
2: Educated, graduated from Warringah Park.
1: Oh, tell you what, so good. What a legend.
0: He's a good guy.
1: And do you know what? It's just not that hard, is it? Like, these guys come to town that would have been half an hour out of his day, and it has made such a huge difference.
3: Well,
1: he made an
3: impression when he arrived, and he's made a lasting impression now with something the kids can use.
1: Did Mr. Butcher just say, Snoop said, don't worry about that, Shaggy.
0: Shaggy, yeah.
1: He called him Shaggy. Yeah. I'll get you a new speak.
0: I got you, Shaggy.
1: I love him. Good on you, Snoop.
0: He's dropping it everywhere, Mr. Butcher.
3: Mm.
0: Hey, it's coming up to 9 o'clock.
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7: A heavy trot on the Ring Road, Greensboro bound due to a crash at Pascavale Road, shutting a right-hand lane. Heavy delays back to the Calder Freeway still. Been like that for the best part of half an hour. Tullamarine Freeway, reports of a crash inbound just near Racecourse Road. Delays of 5 minutes, it would seem, to get on by. Delays following a breakdown on the Monash Freeway, city bound before the Domain Tunnel. Heavy traffic right back past Toorak Road if you're trying to get into the city. Westgate Freeway inbound, pretty heavy over the bridge and passing the Balti. Princess Freeway is nice and light. And we do have a crash crash in Narre Warren South, Narre Warren Cranbourne Road, north of Pound Road. Police and speed cameras are there to keep you safe. Speeding, chances are you will be caught anywhere, anytime, anyone. A message from the TAC. Mostly sunny, headed for a top of 19. Right now it's 12 degrees on Melbourne's Nova 100.
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23: 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There's congestion all the way through the CBD. 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

0: Something I want to talk about.
1: Madonna and Sabrina. Bring Your Love. This is Nova 100. You're on the air with Jase, Lauren, and Clint. It's gone 9:07. We're doing it thanks to Show Ready Express. That's it. We're getting out of here, guys.
2: We are getting out of here. But today we have money up for grabs. If you would like to win your share in 50K, thanks to our friends at Carlisle Homes. Today we will be at the Gallada Community Centre in Epping.
1: Gallada. I don't know. I mean, Carnegie.
3: You say Gallada, I say Gallada.
2: I think it's Gallada.
3: You're flaming Gallada?
2: Flaming Gallada. Yeah, that's it.
1: Yeah, we're at the Flaming Gallada.
2: No, Gallada. I think it's Gallada.
1: You know what?
2: You're saying it like Salada.
3: Yeah.
2: Anyway, we're at that community centre in Epping. Jump on our socials for all details. We'll be there between 4 and 5pm. Come say hey to win your share in 50K.
1: 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I'm off to high pressure clean the roof.
3: Are you actually going to do it?
2: No,
3: you're
2: not doing,
3: you won't do it
2: that's
3: today.
2: That's absolute garbage. You need preparation. You're so not going Jase home has to been, do that.
1: Well, I'm going to go down to Bunnings and see if I can get some chemicals for it.
3: In the ad breaks today, Jase has been just nonstop talking about.
2: He's got a mold problem.
1: No, it's not a mold problem.
3: Yes, you said it was a mold problem.
1: No,
3: that's what you said. It was a fungus.
1: No, it's like a moss that's setting on some of the tiles
2: on the roof.
1: On the roof,
2: but it's on a. It's tilted. You can't. You'll slip straight off that. You can't stand on that. Get someone a professional.
3: Can you imagine?
2: You're not really.
3: The professionals have ropes and everything. You're up there in your Air Force Ones.
1: I'm just sick of getting people to do stuff. Like, I want to do something around my home myself.
2: No, this is not the thing to experiment on.
1: No.
2: There's plenty of other things you can do.
1: I've got a plan.
2: You can clean the house. You can do the pool.
3: Okay, talk to us.
1: I'm going to throw a rope out the window of the second story and tie the water pressure onto the rope.
2: You're going to stand inside the window and do it?
1: Yeah, I'm going to lean out the window and do it onto the roof.
3: Oh, good on you, MacGyver.
1: So I'm not standing on the roof. I thought that was smart.
3: I just think
2: you're going to end up
3: squirting
2: it all inside. Close the windows.
3: Pay the money, bro.
2: How are you going to get on the second part of the roof, though? You can't only do half the roof.
1: No, because that bit
3: will
1: be clean
3: then
1: I'll be able to stand on
3: it. Do it yourself. We'll send the video.
2: That's going to end really badly.
3: We'll put some funniest home video sound effects on it.
4: Thank you for being a friend.
1: Boing, boing, boing.
2: I think there's many other things you could do around the house outside of pressure washing the roof.
1: I changed the globe the other day.
2: Well, that's a good entry-level job. That's better.
1: There's just a satisfaction.
2: What a mighty good man.
1: Yourself.
3: Was it one of those halogen ones, the downlights? They're hard.
1: Oh, they're
3: hard. And the pins, yep. The pins in them. Oh.
1: And then I'm always paranoid a snake's going to come out of the little hole while I'm changing.
2: Oh, but don't worry about standing on the roof and getting
3: snakes
2: into the attic to get there.
3: In Bentley?
1: Grew up in Queensland, mate. There were pythons in the roof.
2: You're not in Queensland anymore, Toto.
1: Have a great day, everyone. We'll see you in Epping this afternoon between 4 and 5.
2: Come say hey.

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2: 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Ring Road Greens rebound, still slow as a wet week due to a crash at Pascavel Road. Delays following a breakdown on the Monash Freeway, city bound before the Domain Tunnel. Heavy going in there into the Westgate Freeway. Westgate Freeway city bound is slow passing the Balti Bridge into the Burnley Tunnel. And a crash in Narrewarren South yet to be cleared on Narrewarren Cranbourne Road north. North of Pound Road, the all-electric Chery E5 with 430 kilometres of range now from just $37,990 drive away. 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Sunny headed for a top of 19. Right now it's 12 degrees on Melbourne's Nova 100.
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3: Good morning, Melbourne. Clint Stanaway with your latest news. Michael Voss and Carlton have parted ways. He has resigned, effective immediately after five seasons in charge of the Blues. The decision to step aside has been made after a nightmare start to the season, dogged by controversy and second-half fade-outs. Also happening today, a teenage boy has been stabbed, another hit by a car during a brawl at a Manor Lakes home in Melbourne's west. Both are now in hospital with non-life-threatening injuries as police investigate. A 16-year-old boy is under police guard in hospital after a three-car smash in Bentley. Two males jumped out of a stolen Mercedes and then fled the scene. One boy was stopped by witnesses and held until police arrive. The federal budget will be handed down tonight. There are set to be changes to negative gearing and capital gains. Economists say Aussies should temper their expectations when it comes to cost of living relief. In the midst of a fuel crisis, we're being warned not to panic buy an electric vehicle. The RACV says Aussies face artificially inflated prices as demand outstrips supply. Nova Sport, Carlton will begin its search for a new coach almost immediately after Michael Voss walked away. The Blues expected to name assistant Josh Fraser as the interim coach. And in cricket, Victorian teenager Ollie Peake has been called into Australia's one-day squad for the upcoming tours of Pakistan and Bangladesh. And Melbourne, you're up to date on Nova 100.
4: Obesity is not about willpower alone. So why are we still talking about it that way? Obesity is a complex disease caused by genetics, lifestyle, and environment. Not just one thing. In fact, up to 80% of obesity is linked to genetics. It's time to change the conversation. Time to change what support looks like. 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
1: 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Now, this is Nova.
5: Nova! Hello, good morning. It is Maddie Rowe in for Mel Tresina. You know we're ad-free until 10 and we're playing non-stop fresh hits and throwbacks. They genuinely look so good this morning. Like Justin Bieber's first ever song when he had the front fringe and the baby skin and the baby voice. That's coming up. Plus a brand new remake of a Madonna song that is exploding online like a prayer. Josh for Wow.

heard that in so long. You know Miley Cyrus's brother is in that band? Yeah, Metro Station, Shake It on Melbourne's Nova 100. My name's Maddie Rowe. Hope you're well this morning. Would love to get you over to London next month for summer and to get you seeing some live music. Cool, you free? 13, 24, 10, win your way to Capital's Summertime Ball in the next 10 minutes or so. I don't know if you heard about the free show at Festival Hall on Friday night. Joel Creasy was backstage interviewing global girl group Cat's Eye. The girls looked amazing. This is Gabriella on Nova.

0: morning, Melbourne. This is Nova 100, home to Jace, Lauren and Clint. And
1: Capital Summertime Ball, live in London.
0: That's it. This is the trip of a lifetime. You can register on the Nova Player now to win. Or, hello.
2: Hello, Manny. I'm Kerry. Is it time to ring?
0: It's time to ring. Let's do it. You're in. You get free flights, free accommodation, free spending money.
2: Oh, bring it on, babe. Thanks so much.
0: And the lineup is ridiculous.
2: Yeah, I know. My daughters were One Direction fans, so I think I'd have to say Niall.
0: Yes. And then you get to see Ray, Calvin Harris, Jason Derulo, Fatboy Slim, BB Rexha. The list goes on.
2: I feel like I've won it already.
0: Take That have just been added to the lineup as well, Carly.
3: Oh, that'd be brilliant. It'd be so good.
0: Ash, you're in for Capital Summertime Ball. It's you with Golden Circle tickets. You right up close and personal to your favourite artists at Wembley Stadium alongside 80,000 people. If you want in and you want to get to Capital's Summertime Ball next month, keep it locked on Nova. Your next chance to win coming up. Come on,
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19: 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T's and C's apply. A crash for the Monash. Citybound at Narre Warren North Road. Speeds at 40 for the rain lanes. A hint of respite thereafter. Slows again from East Link to Warragul Road post peak. Not too bad into the tunnel. Brake lights for the Westgate. Citybound from atop the bridge into the Burnley. Again post peak. Not too bad though on the Tuller heading out to the airport. 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Clearing for a sunny afternoon today. A top of 21 degrees. Right now it's 10 degrees on Melbourne's Nova 100.
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0: Hello, good morning. It is Maddie Rowe. You know, Olivia Rodrigo has announced a world tour. There are no Australian dates yet, but we're waiting for those. She has dropped a fresh hit, which is about getting kissed so intensely that you metaphorically drop dead. We've all been there. Brand new Olivia Rodrigo.